0: reported. Prince Harry and Duchess Meghan call it an unacceptable intrusion into the privacy of children. They're reacting to two photographers allegedly spotted at the school that their two children attend in the United Kingdom. A source says the two men were spotted walking around the school, looking into the grounds, and then getting into a white van. A Chaffee County Sheriff's Office canine is credited with finding three missing kids who wandered into the Colorado wilderness during a family camping trip last weekend. The department says Arch the canine immediately picked up a scent from the camp and led deputies to the kids about a mile and a half away. Good boy. Dave Packer, ABC News.
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4: I'm WRBI meteorologist Megan Mulford with Southeastern Indiana's most reliable forecast. Lows level off around 65 tonight under partly cloudy skies, winds out of the south at around 5 miles an hour. Sunshine mixed with clouds at times again tomorrow, 88. 66 tomorrow night, chance for showers. Currently, 78.
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2: Have you heard of this new dating trend? 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And if you're headed out on your first date, this is something you might want to know about. We'll tell you what it is. It's coming up in just a few minutes as we have more of the Terry Dean program on the way.
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6: I'm WRBI meteorologist Megan Mulford with Southeastern Indiana's most reliable forecast. Lows level off around 65 tonight under partly cloudy skies, winds out of the south at around 5 miles an hour. Sunshine mixed with clouds at times again tomorrow, 88, 66 tomorrow night, chance for showers. Right now, 76.
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1: ABC News, I'm Dave Packer. An alleged terror plot on a flight bound for Israel thwarted. The captain was allegedly stabbed by the co-pilot, who then tried to crash the plane. As that plane plunged, several passengers and crew members burst into the cockpit to take down the attacker. ABC's Tom Sophie Borridge.
2: That violent descent ripping off pieces of the tail, but miraculously everyone survived. Yaniv Hayoun was one of the men who subdued the attacker, helping level the plane. Telling reporters it was a do-or-die situation.
1: The suspect's being questioned in Saudi Arabia. Today, Cornell University agreeing to initiate an independent investigation after a female former student alleges she was gang-raped at a fraternity house. A report in the New York Times says that Ken Paxton, at a Republican fundraiser, told supporters of President Trump's RNC midterm convention may have hurt his chances in Texas and the chances of other Republicans to win. Nonsense, says a Paxton campaign advisor. This is ABC News.
0: Whatever the weather's doing, WRBI will keep you on top of it. 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
2: Have you heard about this new trend? It was online, so, you know, it has to be true, right? It's called pheromone maxing. What is it? It's deliberately skipping showers and ditching deodorant to let your natural scent shine through. Some guys are even wearing unwashed laundry and become biologically irresistible

0: I don't know if that's true. Scientists say human pheromone logic is totally unproven, and the actual women who have dated someone who's been doing this say their date just smells like a trash can on a hot July afternoon. And fellas, trust me on this. The only thing skipping a shower guarantees you that that first date will be your last date for a while.
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3: I'm WRBI meteorologist Megan Mulford with Southeastern Indiana's most reliable forecast. Lows level off around 65 tonight under partly cloudy skies, winds out of the south at around 5 miles an hour. Sunshine mixed with clouds at times again tomorrow, 88, 66 tomorrow night, chance for showers. Right now, it's 74 degrees.
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1: ABC News, I'm Dave Packer. An alleged terror plot on a flight bound for Israel thwarted. The captain was allegedly stabbed by the co-pilot, who then tried to crash the plane. As that plane plunged, several passengers and crew members burst into the cockpit to take down the attacker. ABC's Tom Sophie Borridge.
2: That violent descent ripping off pieces of the tail, but miraculously everyone survived. Yaniv Hayoun was one of the men who subdued the attacker, helping level the plane. Telling reporters it was a do-or-die situation.
1: The suspect's being questioned in Saudi Arabia. Today, Cornell University agreeing to initiate an independent investigation after a female former student alleges she was gang-raped at a fraternity house. A report in the New York Times says that Ken Paxton, at a Republican fundraiser, told supporters of President Trump's RNC midterm convention may have hurt his chances in Texas and the chances of other Republicans to win. Nonsense, says a Paxton campaign advisor. This is ABC News. Pennsylvania is reporting a fifth measles-associated death. They say the person from Lancaster County was not vaccinated. No other details were given. Pennsylvania is reporting 943 measles cases so far this year. This was the last day of operation for the flagship Neiman Marcus store in downtown Dallas.
3: With giant windows facing the street, Neiman Marcus was a throwback to a time when storefront displays were the best advertising. And the message was clear.
4: You're getting the best. And when you get the best, it's going to cost a little more.
3: Many of those displays were designed by Larry Leathers. Neiman's owners have hinted at closing the flagship store for years.
4: I wish it had happened quickly and it was over.
3: Today, the store goes dark for good. Jim Ryan, ABC News in Dallas-Fort Worth.
1: Manchester City faces an uncertain future after being found guilty of breaking the Premier League's financial rules for nearly a decade. An independent commission delivered the verdict, which City rejects. Dave Packer, ABC News.
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9: I'm WRBI meteorologist Megan Mulford with Southeastern Indiana's most reliable forecast. Lows level off around 65 tonight under partly cloudy skies. Winds out of the south at around 5 miles an hour. Sunshine mixed with clouds at times again.

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2: 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And girls aren't shamed playing with boys' toys. We'll talk about the recent battle here coming up in just a few minutes.
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7: I'm WRBI meteorologist Megan Mulford with Southeastern Indiana's most reliable forecast. Lows level off around 65 tonight under partly cloudy skies, winds out of the south at around 5 miles an hour. Sunshine mixed with clouds at times again tomorrow, 88, 66 tomorrow night, chance for showers. Right now, 72.
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1: ABC News, I'm Dave Packer. Israeli officials are saying it was an attempted act of terror, but passengers on board a Fly Dubai flight to Tel Aviv today sprang into action after the co-pilot allegedly stabbed the captain and plunged the plane. This passenger from row 20.
2: And suddenly the airplane started like a roller coaster, deep down, like 20 or 30 seconds, and then balance, and then again.
1: Those brave passengers credit for intervening, restraining the co-pilot, and safely landing the plane. The U.S. military completing its withdrawal of American forces from Iraq. This morning, the remaining U.S. troops and equipment were pulled from the Erbil Air Base. They were deployed there to fight ISIS. Defense Secretary Pete Hegseth confirmed today that the U.S. military will cut 20% of its generals and admirals. Cornell University agreed today to initiate an independent investigation into how it handled what a former student now alleges was a fraternity house gang rape. This is ABC News.
3: Hi, everyone. I'm Craig Orndorff. On the next Weekend in the Country, we head back to the 1st of October in 1998, when the president admitted to an improper relationship. Mark McGwire and Sammy Sosa hit a lot of home runs. And at the movies, there were ants. And on the countdown were Shania Twain, Diamond Rio, the Dixie Chicks, Tim McGraw, and Alan Jackson. That's on the next Weekend in the Country. Saturday morning at 6, brought to you by Dunlap Supply, Conradi Insurance, and Bessler's Trackside Auto Depot on Country 103.9 WRBI.

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2: Are toy aisles getting a total overhaul, or are we stuck in the past? Well, a brand new poll asked Americans if young kids should play with the exact same toys, or if boys and girls need totally separate play options. 52% of people say kids should be raised with similar toys, while 35% insist toys should match a child's gender. Those like keep it separate camp listed trucks, toy guns, tool sets as strictly boys-only items, while makeup and play dolls, baby dolls, tea sets are girls only. But that's the 35%. The 52% said it didn't matter. So the other, what does the other one say? Well, they're like, yeah, whatever. Honestly, dividing toys by gender is totally unnecessary. 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
4: I'm WRBI meteorologist Megan Mulford with Southeastern Indiana's most reliable forecast. Lows level off around 65 tonight under partly cloudy skies, winds out of the south at around 5 miles an hour. Sunshine mixed with clouds at times again tomorrow, 88, 66 tomorrow night, chance for showers. Right now, 72.
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the room. 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

0: I'd settle for a slow down. Come on, just slow down. I'd settle for a slow down.
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2: ABC News, I'm Dave Packer. Israeli officials are saying it was an attempted act of terror, but passengers on board a Fly Dubai flight to Tel Aviv today sprang into action after the co-pilot allegedly stabbed the captain and plunged the plane. This passenger from row 20.
3: And suddenly the airplane started like a roller coaster, deep down, like 20 or 30 seconds, and then balance, and then again.
2: Those brave passengers credit for intervening, restraining the co-pilot, and safely landing the plane. The U.S. military completing its withdrawal of American forces from Iraq. This morning, the remaining U.S. troops and equipment were pulled from the Erbil Air Base. They were deployed there to fight ISIS. Defense Secretary Pete Hegseth confirmed today that the U.S. military will cut 20% of its generals and admirals. Cornell University agreed today to initiate an independent investigation into how it handled what a former student now alleges was a fraternity house gang rape. This is ABC News. Attorney General Todd Blanche announced federal indictments against 10 foreign nationals accused of illegally registering and voting in Minnesota elections. DoorDash says it's partnering with Macy's, Anthropologie, The North Face, Vans, and Timberland to

0: and clothing delivery in as little as an hour. Returns will also be accepted. Who's ready for winter?
1: If you've been following the Fat Bear Week contest at Katmai National Park in Alaska, we have a winner, and his name is the same as Dora the Explorer's old pal. Backpack, a male bear weighing over 1,000 pounds, overcame an injury in 2007 to win the most votes this year. On the other side, a lady bear, known simply as number 910, won for the women. Sherry Preston, ABC News.
0: Zoo Atlanta released a photo of its newest resident, giant panda Fu Shuang, on Facebook, seen hiding behind some bamboo. Dave Packer, ABC News.
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5: I'm WRBI meteorologist Megan Mulford with Southeastern Indiana's most reliable forecast. Lows level off around 65 tonight under partly cloudy skies, winds out of the south at around 5 miles an hour. Sunshine mixed with clouds at times again tomorrow, 88, 66 tomorrow night, chance for showers. Right now, 70.
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2: I'm WRBI meteorologist Megan Mulford with Southeastern Indiana's most reliable forecast. Lows level off around 65 tonight under partly cloudy skies, winds out of the south at around 5 miles an hour. Sunshine mixed with clouds at times again tomorrow, 88, 66 tomorrow night, chance for showers. Right now, 70.
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1: ABC News, I'm Dave Packer. New York Governor Kathy Hochul says Cornell University has agreed to open an independent investigation into how the school handled what a former student alleges was a gang rape at a frat house in 2024.
2: Investigation of what exactly transpired in terms of the civil actions and what the role Cornell University played, what they didn't do.
1: That student filed a complaint, but no charges were brought, and she's now suing. Passengers on board a Fly Dubai flight to Tel Aviv sprang into action after the co-pilot allegedly stabbed the captain and put the plane into a nosedive, plunging the plane thousands of feet. Not waiting for fate, the passengers rushed the flight deck, subdued the co-pilot. A third pilot managed to safely land the plane in Saudi Arabia. Paramount Skydance and Warner Brothers Discovery have set a wedding date. The two media giants will officially become one mega company on October 6th. This is ABC News.
0: The Reds have wrapped up another season, and WRBI has also wrapped another year of Finding Rosie Red.
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2: So your smart home items might just be keeping a closer eye on you than you think they are. This one vacuum just busted a spouse in Taiwan. A man suspected his wife was stepping out on him, so he remotely fired up their camera-equipped robot vacuum. And sure enough, the little machine that could suck in all that dirt wheeled right past his wife and another guy lounging on the living room. The husband sued them both and won $15,000. But here's where the story takes a wild turn. The wife then countersued him for invasion of privacy, and she won her case. And now the husband has to pay her $5,000 and serve 5 months in jail. I mean, talk about a wild trade-off. He got the evidence. He won the cash, but now his Roomba is the only one in this whole situation getting a clean break.
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4: I'm WRBI meteorologist Megan Mulford with Southeastern Indiana's most reliable forecast. Lows level off around 65 overnight under partly cloudy skies, southerly winds at around 5 miles an hour. A mix of clouds and sun again Thursday. High temperatures reach up to 88. Chance for showers Thursday night, 66. Right now, it's 68 degrees.
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1: ABC News, I'm Dave Packer. New York Governor Kathy Hochul says Cornell University has agreed to open an independent investigation into how the school handled what a former student alleges was a gang rape at a frat house in 2024.
2: Investigation of what exactly transpired in terms of the civil actions and what the role Cornell University played, what they didn't do.
1: That student filed a complaint, but no charges were brought, and she's now suing. Passengers on board a Fly Dubai flight to Tel Aviv sprang into action after the co-pilot allegedly stabbed the captain and put the plane into a nosedive, plunging the plane thousands of feet. Not waiting for fate, the passengers rushed the flight deck, subdued the co-pilot. A third pilot managed to safely land the plane in Saudi Arabia. Paramount Skydance and Warner Brothers Discovery have set a wedding date. The two media giants will officially become one mega company on October 6th. This is ABC News. President Trump says South Korea plans to invest $54 billion in a natural gas project in Alaska.
3: Thanks to the agreements my administration has secured with the Republic of Korea, they will invest up to $200 billion, that's the Korean government.
1: South Korea's funding of the pipeline, part of the broader trade agreement struck with the U.S. in 2025. The president made the announcement with Alaska Senator Dan Sullivan by his side. The Republicans locked in a tight re-election race against Democrat Mary Pattola. California Governor Gavin Newsom has signed a series of bills into law aimed at protecting workers from the threats of artificial intelligence, including potential job loss and workplace surveillance. Carnegie Mellon University says hedge fund CEO Ken Griffin is donating $3 billion. They say most of the money will be used to start a new campus in Miami that'll focus on societal challenges. Some of the rest of the money will go to the Pittsburgh campus's computer science program. Dave Packer, ABC News.
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8: I'm WRBI meteorologist Megan Mulford with Southeastern Indiana's most reliable forecast. Lows level off around 65 overnight under partly cloudy skies, southerly winds at around 5 miles an hour. A mix of clouds and sun again Thursday. High temperatures reach up to 88. Chance for showers Thursday night, 66. Right now, it's 68 degrees.
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0: Hartford with Southeastern Indiana's most reliable forecast. Lows level off around 65 overnight under partly cloudy skies, southerly winds at around 5 miles an hour. A mix of clouds and sun again Thursday. High temperatures reach up to 88. Chance for showers Thursday night, 66. Right now, it's 68 degrees.
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1: ABC News, I'm Dave Packer. After the Supreme Court ruled Tennessee could go forward with the execution of Christa Pike, that execution was botched tonight. Witnesses say authorities gave her two rounds of lethal drugs, and when asked to leave the chamber, they said she was still breathing. Reporter Terry Gessner with ABC affiliate WKRN was one of those witnesses.
2: I will say I've witnessed, I believe, five executions in Tennessee. Nothing about today was normal, typical at all.
1: Passengers aboard a flight to Tel Aviv survived what Israeli officials said was an attempted terror attack. The plane's first officer allegedly stabbed the plane's captain and then put the plane in a nosedive. But passengers got to the flight deck, one of them putting the attacking co-pilot in a chokehold and stopping that rapid descent. The plane safely landed. The alleged attacker is in custody. Police in Manassas, Virginia, say a shooting at a United Rentals was an act of workplace violence that left two dead and one hospitalized. This is ABC News.
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darling, when we go out downtown, your lipstick stained every coffee cup that I got in this house. The way you say I love you too's like rain on an old tin roof.

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2: Well, let's find out what happened on this day back in 1964. The Warren Commission released their report 3 days after it was presented to President Lyndon Johnson. It concluded that there was no conspiracy in the JFK assassination, domestic or internal, and that Lee Harvey Oswald is the one that acted alone. In 1975, the theme from Jaws by John Williams peaked at number 32 on the pop singles chart. It was on this day in 1986 that Metallica bassist Cliff Burton died in a bus accident at the age of 24. He was on the band's 3 first albums and was posthumously included in the Rock and Roll Hall of Fame with the rest of the band in 2009. It was 1997. Bob Dylan met Pope John Paul II. Dylan was handpicked by the Vatican to play at the Roman Catholic Youth Rally in Italy because of his sincere religious beliefs.
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4: I'm WRBI meteorologist Megan Mulford with Southeastern Indiana's most reliable forecast. Lows level off around 65 overnight under partly cloudy skies, southerly winds at around 5 miles an hour. A mix of clouds and sun again Thursday. High temperatures reach up to 88. Chance for showers Thursday night, 66. Currently, 67.
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1: ABC News, I'm Dave Packer. After the Supreme Court ruled Tennessee could go forward with the execution of Christa Pike, that execution was botched tonight. Witnesses say authorities gave her two rounds of lethal drugs, and when asked to leave the chamber, they said she was still breathing. Reporter Terry Gessner with ABC affiliate WKRN was one of those witnesses.
2: I will say I've witnessed, I believe, five executions in Tennessee. Nothing about today was normal, typical at all.
1: Passengers aboard a flight to Tel Aviv survived what Israeli officials said was an attempted terror attack. The plane's first officer allegedly stabbed the plane's captain and then put the plane in a nosedive. But passengers got to the flight deck, one of them putting the attacking co-pilot in a chokehold and stopping that rapid descent. The plane safely landed. The alleged attacker is in custody. Police in Manassas, Virginia, say a shooting at a United Rentals was an act of workplace violence that left two dead and one hospitalized. This is ABC News. An Orlando woman accused of firing a gun at the L.A. home of Rihanna has been indicted.
3: One day after a judge ruled 36-year-old Ivana Ortiz is mentally fit for trial, an indictment against her has been unsealed. She had previously been charged and pleaded not guilty to attempted murder and other charges. The indictment actually came in June, but only now is being unsealed. Getting an indictment allows prosecutors to skip holding a preliminary hearing, which would have been like a mini trial. Ortiz is accused of firing at the home and bullets hitting it while Rihanna and ASAP Rocky were in an Airstream camper on the property. Other family members.

0: were in the home. Nobody was injured. Alex Stone, ABC News, Los Angeles.
1: A bill aiming to permanently ban the sale of Chinese vehicles in the United States has stalled in the Senate. More Americans were taken out to the ball game this year. Major League Baseball says game attendance rose for the fourth straight year to nearly 72 million. That's the highest since 2017. Dave Packer, ABC News.
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7: I'm WRB. I'm meteorologist Megan Mulford with Southeastern Indiana's most reliable forecast. Lows level off around 65 overnight under partly cloudy skies, southerly winds at around 5 miles an hour. A mix of clouds and sun again Thursday. High temperatures reach up to 88. Chance for showers Thursday night, 66. Currently 67.
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1: John and Heidi.
2: Now with today's reason to party, I've got my beautiful bride Heidi standing by with the drink today, which is a weird one because I thought we just did this one.
3: Yeah, today we are celebrating all things coffee again.
2: Didn't we just do that?
3: I feel like we did, but it's
2: positive.
3: Coffee day. Maybe, I mean, apparently
2: they
3: everybody
2: must have
3: just
2: more
3: likes
2: than one?
3: To celebrate coffee.
2: All right, well, I can tell you this. I'm going to celebrate because I've already had a cup of coffee and I'll have like
3: three
2: more.
3: We just got a new coffee pot.
2: We did. I didn't think I was going to like it because I'm like, I don't like change. I'm like, I don't need a new coffee pot. And then I made coffee and I was like, I kind of like this new coffee.
3: Yeah.
2: You can choose how many cups to make. Did
3: yeah,
2: you see that? You
3: I
2: can
3: saw
2: make
3: that.
2: 12 cups of coffee. I was like, oh, I might I be able
3: that.
2: To make coffee just once for the whole day.
3: Yeah, I know. It's pretty great.
2: Yeah, it's pretty cool. All right. That, what it was? Oh, that, I know what it was. It's your reason to party. I don't have a link for you because it's just coffee. That's all. Thanks for listening to the John and Heidi Show.
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4: I'm WRBI meteorologist Megan Mulford with southeastern Indiana's most reliable forecast. Lows level off around 65 overnight under partly cloudy skies, southerly winds at around 5 miles an hour. A mix of clouds and sun again Thursday. High temperatures reach up to 88. Chance for showers Thursday night, 66. Currently, 67.
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0: It's the John and Heidi Show, overnights on 103.9 WRBI. 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
1: Now, surveys and studies and such. Ladies, it may not be you. It may be the brassiere. A survey of 5,000 women found bras are the hardest clothing item to get a proper fit for.
2: Yes.
1: 55% say they struggle to find one that fits just right. Jeans came in next at 50%, followed by swimsuits at 33%. Overall, 87% of women said they have trouble finding at least one type of clothing that fits them properly. And 58% are eager to ditch their brassiere as soon as they get home. 62% actually think about taking it off multiple times during the day. Nearly two-thirds have never had a problem fitting in their bra, but 38% say they simply just guess their size. So
2: Most people have never had a proper fitting.
1: Yeah, and that's one of those things, because you did go to a proper fitting, and then it changed your life, didn't it?
2: Yes.
1: You're like, oh, hey, I was wearing the wrong size for years.
2: It is so important. And then they're not as uncomfortable anymore. Yeah. Once you get the right one,
1: wear the right
2: you're good.
1: Size. It's like, imagine if you're wearing the wrong shoes, wrong size shoes, like I did for 10 years. Yes, I did. I wore, my wife finally
2: bought me. I told you you were wearing the wrong size.
1: She's like,
2: and
1: you should buy
2: saying,
1: wide.
2: No, you're
1: and
2: not.
1: And then she bought me a pair that was wide. I'm like, hey, my feet feel great. You're like, yeah, this is the right size.
2: Yeah.
1: So 10 years of wearing the wrong size shoes.
2: And how many times in that 10 years did I say, wearing the wrong size shoes?
1: Every time I got shoes, you told me that.
2: You just kept going longer. And so I'm like, you need to, you're going to have clown shoes. Got
1: size 15. Like, what's going on over there? You need a size 11. I'm like, 15.
2: You are
1: a
2: 10 and a half wide. You've always been a 10 and a half wide.
1: Well, they feel great now. Surveys and studies and such on the John and Heidi Show.
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2: Now, big screen, little screen, Star Wars creator George Lucas says he had plans to direct three more movies in a galaxy far, far away before he retired from directing after completing Episode 3, Revenge of the Sith. He was recently on Sunday morning, CBS on Sunday, whatever that's called. CBS Sunday morning, that's where he was. He discussed the opening of Lucas Museum of Narrative Arts in Los Angeles. He's 82 years young. He retired from making movies to be able to ensure his vision for the museum came to life. He said, when I did this, I decided to retire from the movies. It was a big deal because I had three more to make, but I realized that I was running out of time and I did want to make this museum. It's a $1.5 billion museum with 1,200 pieces of art from his private collection. And Tom Cruise has a new star vehicle out today. It's called Digger. It is his first non-action role since 2017 American Made. So every other movie he's done were these action roles, all this stuff. Well, as of
3: this
2: today,
3: this might actually be one I would go to because I've seen his character.
2: I had somebody say, I think it's a musical. So today is the day we're going to...
3: Oh, if it's a musical, that's what I won't go.
2: Today is the day we're going to find out. Thanks for listening to the John and Heidi Show.
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5: I'm WRBI meteorologist Megan Mulford with Southeastern Indiana's most reliable forecast. Lows dip down to about 65 overnight under mainly cloudy skies, southerly winds at around 5 miles an hour. Highs around 88 Thursday, partly cloudy. Chance for showers Thursday night, 66. Currently 67.
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1: ABC News, I'm Dave Packer. Her attorney says Krista Pike, the 50-year-old woman scheduled to be put to death by the state of Tennessee Wednesday night, is being treated at a nearby hospital after she didn't die. Witnesses say a lethal injection was administered and then they watched. What took place left reporter Terry Gessner from ABC affiliate WKRN confused.
2: The curtains close at first at 7:46, and she was clearly still alive. She was clearly still breathing and snoring. We could audibly hear that.
1: An alleged terror plot on a flight bound for Israel thwarted. The captain was allegedly stabbed by the co-pilot, who then tried to crash the plane. As the plane plunged, several passengers and crew members burst into the cockpit to take down the attacker and managed to land the plane safely in Saudi Arabia. The alleged attacker is being questioned there. 23 years after the U.S. invaded Iraq, the White House announcing it's completed its withdrawal from the country. This is ABC News. A source confirms to ABC News that the Federal Trade Commission has opened an investigation into the safety of AI systems, including Anthropic and OpenAI. Murder charges in the murder case of a New York Times executive.
3: The two 77-year-olds who each reportedly took turns shooting are now officially charged with murder, personal use of a firearm causing death, and the special circumstance of lying in wait. They're accused of killing their son-in-law, 40-year-old Jonathan McKenzie, in a sports complex parking lot in Dublin, California last weekend. New details are emerging that McKenzie was transgender, and court documents claim he had suffered abuse as a transgender man at the hands of the two elderly suspects and their daughter. He and their daughter had been going through a contentious divorce. Alex Stone, ABC News.
1: Scientists say Switzerland's glacier

0: Temperatures lost more than 5% of their ice this year amid Europe's record-breaking heat wave. It's still not as much as the losses seen in 2022. Dave Packer, ABC News.
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6: WRBI meteorologist Megan Mulford with southeastern Indiana's most reliable forecast. Lows dip down to about 65 overnight under mainly cloudy skies, southerly winds at around 5 miles an hour. Highs around 88 Thursday, partly cloudy. Chance for showers Thursday night, 66. Right now, 68.
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1: John and Heidi.
2: Heidi, did you know the Arctic tern holds the record for the longest migration of any bird? Each year, the Arctic tern travels from the Arctic to the Antarctica area and then back again, a round trip of about 70,000 kilometers. So from pole to pole.
3: That's crazy.
2: Yeah, the Arctic tern. That just seems like a lot of flying for no reason.
3: Yes, it
2: what
3: does.
2: What are you laughing about over there? Am I saying it wrong?
3: No, you're not. It just made me think of a Whose Line Is It Anyway bit Colin Mockery did. This makes me smile.
2: All right. Well, maybe I shouldn't have asked. We don't know everything, but now we know this.
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5: I'm WRBI meteorologist Megan Mulford with southeastern Indiana's most reliable forecast. Lows dip down to about 65 overnight under mainly cloudy skies, southerly winds at around 5 miles an hour. Highs around 88 Thursday, partly cloudy. Chance for showers Thursday night, 66. Right now, 68.
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2: Time now for the joke of the day with my beautiful bride, Heidi Small. What you got for me over there, Heidi?
3: I've got a couple.
2: Okay.
3: Where do elephants store their clothes?
2: I don't know.
3: In the trunk.
2: Okay, that's it.
3: What kind of bug can tell time?
2: What kind of bug?
3: A cockroach.
2: A cockroach. I don't know where you find these. Do people send these in to you?
3: No, I find these all by myself.
2: Do you want people to send you better jokes? So I can...
3: I just have a list that I'm going through, okay. And then I'm starting on a different, like a joke book. So.
2: Oh, okay. Well, I'm so gonna, you're telling me our pain
3: gonna,
2: is almost over.
3: I'm going to muscle through. I'm
2: okay.
3: going to finish this.
2: Well, I appreciate
3: I started it. I'm going to finish
2: She is
3: it.
2: Not a quitter. I can't tell you that. This is the joke of the day on the John and Heidi Show.
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1: John and Heidi.
2: Time now for the scoop of the day. 45% of us say we forget to clean our light switches. Oh, I don't know
3: we
2: if
3: never
2: I
3: clean have our... I ever.
2: This one over here is covered up. You see that?
3: Yep.
2: And so I don't have to clean that one. It's covered. But I still turn the light on and off through the thing that's over the top of it.
3: So. I never think to clean the light switches.
2: I don't know how safe that is, by the way. And could LED lights be the new asbestos? Bum, bum, bum.
3: Uh-oh.
2: Sounds dramatic, but two UCL researchers are raising concerns that spending most of our time under LED lights could affect our health by exposing us to less red and near infrared light than we get from sunlight.
3: Oh.
2: They say that extended exposure. Why is that hard to say? Can you say it?
3: Extended exposure?
2: Show off. They say extended exposure to LEDs in your home, in the schools, in the offices, and hospitals could interfere with mitochondria, the parts of our cells that produce energy. Researchers recommend getting plenty of natural daylight and suggest using some incandescent or halogen lights in every room at home. However, keep this in mind, research in humans is limited. There's no currently established evidence that LED lighting causes anything. Because there are some that are claiming it causes diabetes. They're saying it causes other disease. Or like, there's no proof of any of that. The warning follows years of government initiatives to replace traditional lights with LED because they use less electricity.

0: and they last longer.
1: I like the color of LED more than... So that's my problem.
0: I actually read a story that talked about how much more energy is being used because they're cheaper to run. Like, think about Las Vegas. It all used to be neon, and that was expensive. And then they took out like 200 neon lights and put in 20,000 LEDs. So they're like, look at that, the whole thing. I can make a giant TV screen out of it. So I don't know. I've got all that info in the show notes for today at johnandheidishow.com.
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3: WRBI meteorologist Megan Mulford with southeastern Indiana's most reliable forecast. Lows dip down to about 65 overnight under mainly cloudy skies, southerly winds at around 5 miles an hour. Highs around 88 Thursday, partly cloudy. Chance for showers Thursday night, 66. Right now, 68.
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2: ABC News, I'm Dave Packer. Passengers aboard a Fly Dubai flight to Tel Aviv Wednesday sprang into action after the co-pilot allegedly stabbed the captain and plunged the plane thousands of feet in an apparent attempt to crash it in what Israeli officials are saying was an act of terror. ABC's Tom Sophie Burridge in Tel Aviv.
3: And in a stunning turn, a passenger who stormed the cockpit to help, later describing the incredible moment, he took over the plane's controls, pulling it out of the nosedive, saying he learned it by watching TV. A third pilot who was on that plane then stepping in.
2: In Tennessee, Governor Bill Lee ordering the suspension of all scheduled executions for this year, pending a review of Wednesday's botched execution of 50-year-old Krista Pike. Her lawyer says she's in the hospital. Cornell University agreed on the urging of New York's governor to initiate an independent investigation after an unidentified female former student now alleges she was gang raped at a fraternity house. This is ABC News. According to a new report, the Massachusetts Attorney General uncovered 900 documented cases of alleged sexual abuse over 70 years in three Catholic dioceses in the state. 2 months after the collapse of Arizona State hockey player Matthew Mache during workouts,
4: the head coach has been put on leave. Seven players came forward arguing the school's version of that practice did not match what they actually endured. Some of that practice, run by a former Green Beret, a lawyer for the family claims it lasted more than 80 minutes in direct sunlight, with only a handful of players allowed.

0: water. An attorney for the Green Beret says his workout was under an hour and he left before Mayich collapsed during the cool down after.
1: ABC's Trevor Ault. A dozen Impressionist and Post-Impressionist works valued at almost $500 million going up for auction, including a Van Gogh. The piece is sat for decades in a private South American collection. Sotheby's expects the works to smash records when sold in New York November 18th. Dave Packer, ABC News.
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7: I'm WRBI meteorologist Megan Mulford with Southeastern Indiana's most reliable forecast. Mainly cloudy skies expected overnight with a low of 65. South winds at around 5 miles an hour. Thursday, high of 88. Chance of rain showers Thursday night. Lows level off around 66. Cloudy skies. Currently, it's 68 degrees.
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0: 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John and
1: Heidi. Time now for the movie quote of the day. I think you'll get this one right. From 1983, say hello to my little friend. What movie is that from? That's also been in several other movies.
2: Was that Godfather?
1: No, Scarface.
2: Scarface, okay.
1: Yeah. Al Pacino, Tony
2: Montana.
1: Yeah,
2: I had the right guy. I just had the wrong movie.
1: You did? I knew what you were thinking.
2: Yeah.
1: But I helped you out because I
2: didn't
1: want
2: to. Thank you. I appreciate that, John. You're a giver.
1: I am. I'm here to help. That is the movie quote of the day on The John and Heidi Show.
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5: I'm WRBI meteorologist Megan Mulford with Southeastern Indiana's most reliable forecast. Mainly cloudy skies expected overnight with a low of 65. South winds at around 5 miles an hour. Thursday, high of 88. Chance of rain showers Thursday night. Lows level off around 66. Cloudy skies. Currently, it's 68 degrees.
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2: I have a few more states to tell you about the Google searches for their health concerns.
1: Oh, yeah.
2: Missouri apparently is concerned about how long you can go without sleep.
1: Okay.
2: And can you live without a liver? The answer to that is no, no, you cannot.
1: So, yeah, you kind of need that.
2: Maryland, they're wondering what happens when you swallow gum. Okay. And what causes skin tags.
1: Apparently swallowing too much gum.
2: And Kentucky wants to know, why does coffee make you poop? And can you live without a spine?
1: Those are the top two. Can you live without a spine?
2: And the answer to the spine one is, I believe you can, because I can think of many politicians right off the bat that are getting along just fine.
1: Spineless politicians?
2: Spineless politicians.
1: Okay, well, that is not what they mean, Heidi, but thank you, thank you, thank you.
2: That's news to me.
1: That is also news to me.
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2: Fun fact for you, Heidi.
3: What's that, John?
2: There are 8 NFL teams currently without official cheerleading squads. So
3: I didn't know all of the NFL teams even pretty much had them. I thought
2: all
3: there was
2: 8.
3: Only a few.
2: Yeah, all but 8 have them. So, huh. Yeah, there's that. Fun fact for you, Heidi.
3: What's that, John?
2: No number before the number 1,000 contains the letter A. That's the first letter, or the first one that uses the letter A in spelling it out.
3: Okay.
2: Fun fact for you, Heidi.
3: What's that, John?
2: As a rule of thumb, the darker green a vegetable is, the more vitamin C it contains. That's
3: the darker
2: cool.
3: Green?
2: Yeah, darker green. Yeah, yeah. Fun fact for you, Heidi.
3: What's that, John?
2: On eBay, somebody once sold a listing called Nothing at All. Want to buy it? How much do you think somebody paid for Nothing at All?
3: Oh, my gosh. $400.
2: Nah, $22.04. And then we'll do one final fun fact for you, Heidi.
3: What's that, John?
2: No matter what you've been told, elephants are not afraid of mice. That is just a myth?
3: Yeah.
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5: I'm WRBI meteorologist Megan Mulford with Southeastern Indiana's most reliable forecast. 65 overnight under partly cloudy skies, winds out of the south at around 5 miles an hour. A blend of clouds and sun Thursday, high temperatures reach up to 88. Chance for storms Thursday night, 63. Right now, it's 67 degrees.
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1: ABC News, I'm Dave Packer. Her attorney says Krista Pike, the 50-year-old woman scheduled to be put to death by the state of Tennessee Wednesday night, is being treated at a nearby hospital after she didn't die. Witnesses say a lethal injection was administered and then they watched. What took place left reporter Terry Gessner from ABC affiliate WKRN confused.
2: The curtains close at first at 7:46, and she was clearly still alive. She was clearly still breathing and snoring. We could audibly hear that.
1: An alleged terror plot on a flight bound for Israel thwarted. The captain was allegedly stabbed by the co-pilot, who then tried to crash the plane. As the plane plunged, several passengers and crew members burst into the cockpit to take down the attacker and managed to land the plane safely in Saudi Arabia. The alleged attacker is being questioned there. 23 years after the U.S. invaded Iraq, the White House announcing it's completed its withdrawal from the country. This is ABC News. A source confirms to ABC News that the Federal Trade Commission has opened an investigation into the safety of AI systems, including Anthropic and OpenAI. Murder charges in the murder case of a New York Times executive.
3: The two 77-year-olds who each reportedly took turns shooting are now officially charged with murder, personal use of a firearm causing death, and the special circumstance of lying in wait. They're accused of killing their son-in-law, 40-year-old Jonathan McKenzie, in a sports complex parking lot in Dublin, California last weekend. New details are emerging that McKenzie was transgender, and court documents claim he had suffered abuse as a transgender man at the hands of the two elderly suspects and their daughter. He and their daughter had been going through a contentious divorce. Alex Stone, ABC News.
1: Scientists say Switzerland's glaciers lost more than 5% of their ice this year amid Europe's record-breaking heat wave. It's still not as much as the losses seen in 2022. Dave Packer, ABC News.
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9: I'm WRBI meteorologist Megan Mulford with Southeastern Indiana's most reliable forecast. 65 overnight under partly cloudy skies, winds out of the south at around 5 miles an hour. A blend of clouds and sun Thursday. High temperatures reach up to 88. Chance for storms Thursday night, 63. Right now, it's 67 degrees.
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2: Time now for some weird news. A new traveling exhibition in Japan invites guests to explore hell. Yeah. According to the beliefs of Japanese Buddhism, hell can be hot and cold and bloody and even covered in poo. People are judged by the 10 kings of Jigaku and assigned to various levels of hell. There are 8 hot hells featuring tortures like molten metal, flesh-eating animals, and repeated death, plus 8 cold hells. There's even a hell of excrement involving a neck-deep pool of, well, you know, it stinks. Like, you know, the good news, well, hell is not eternal, and neither is this exhibition. It features historic art and digital recreations of Japanese hell. Admission to the hell exhibit is $18. I have no interest.
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8: I'm WRBI meteorologist Megan Mulford with Southeastern Indiana's most reliable forecast. 65 overnight under partly cloudy skies, winds out of the south at around 5 miles an hour. A blend of clouds and sun Thursday, high temperatures reach up to 88. Chance for storms Thursday night, 63. Right now, it's 67 degrees.
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2: Time now for the question of the day. 56% of people have made mistakes at work because they were utilizing this. What is it? We've talked about this.
3: Their cell phones.
2: No, AI.
3: Oh.
2: Yeah. So I have seen AI get the wrong answer numerous times.
3: I just don't use it for anything.
2: Yeah. So here's the thing. Make sure if you're utilizing that you go through and double check your work.
3: Yeah.
2: Because there are so many times where it gets things wrong. And I actually saw like legal documents. I saw a story where somebody utilized legal documents that were created by AI, but everything in them was wrong. And it caused a lot of additional legal problems because, and it was an attorney that did it, by the way. So it's not like this guy was just going, I'm going to just have AI attorney. No, there was an attorney that was using AI to help him or her, I don't know who it was, help them create the documents. And then these documents were submitted. And then later they got caught using AI and they're
3: Yikes.
2: Like, probably should have read that, huh? Yeah. Question of the day on the John and Heidi Show.
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5: I'm WRBI meteorologist Megan Mulford with Southeastern Indiana's most reliable forecast. 65 overnight under partly cloudy skies, winds out of the south at around 5 miles an hour. A blend of clouds and sun Thursday, high temperatures reach up to 88. Chance for storms Thursday night, 63. Right now, it's 66 degrees.
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1: ABC News, I'm Dave Packer. Passengers aboard a Fly Dubai flight to Tel Aviv Wednesday sprang into action after the co-pilot allegedly stabbed the captain and plunged the plane thousands of feet in an apparent attempt to crash it in what Israeli officials are saying was an act of terror. ABC's Tom Sophie Burridge in Tel Aviv.
2: And in a stunning turn, a passenger who stormed the cockpit to help, later describing the incredible moment, he took over the plane's controls, pulling it out of the nosedive, saying he learned it by watching TV. A third pilot who was on that plane then stepping in.
1: In Tennessee, Governor Bill Lee ordering the suspension of all scheduled executions for this year, pending a review of Wednesday's botched execution of 50-year-old Krista Pike. Her lawyer says she's in the hospital. Cornell University agreed on the urging of New York's governor to initiate an independent investigation after an unidentified female former student now alleges she was gang-raped at a fraternity house. This is ABC News. According to a new report, the Massachusetts Attorney General uncovered 900 documented cases of alleged sexual abuse over 70 years in three Catholic dioceses in the state. 2 months after the collapse of Arizona State hockey player Matthew Mache during workouts,
3: the head coach has been put on leave. Seven players came forward arguing the school's version of that practice did not match what they actually endured. Some of that practice, run by a former Green Beret, a lawyer for the family claims it lasted more than 80 minutes in direct sunlight with only a handful of players allowed water. An attorney for the Green Beret says his workout was under an hour and he left before Mayich collapsed during the cool down after.
1: ABC's Trevor Ault. A dozen Impressionist and Post-Impressionist works valued at almost $500 million going up for auction, including a Van Gogh. The piece is had for decades in a private South American collection. Sotheby's expects the works to smash records when sold in New York November 18th. Dave Packer, ABC News.
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9: I'm WRBI meteorologist Megan Mulford with Southeastern Indiana's most reliable forecast. Sunshine mixed with clouds at times today, with daytime highs approaching 88. Southwest winds 8 to 15 miles an hour. Cloudy skies expected tonight. Chance of thunderstorms. Lows level off around 63. Right now, 66.
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2: Time now for something special with Heidi Small. What do you have for me there, Heidi?
3: I have a few more common phrases from other languages.
2: Oh, yeah.
3: So German, they say, to buy a cat in a sack.
2: Oh.
3: Which its meaning is you're being tricked into buying something that you cannot see.
2: Yeah, yeah.
3: So okay. Russian, they like to say, as clear as dumpling broth, which is not very clear.
2: Oh, okay.
3: The meaning is when something is confusing or murky.
2: Okay.
3: And Australian.
2: I've heard as clear as mud. That's as clear as mud. So it's pretty kind of the same type of thing.
3: And Australian English, they say, to have a face like a dropped pie. Meaning someone not conventionally attractive. That's savage, man.
2: Oh, wow.
3: You have a face like a dropped pie.
2: Thank
3: I'm
2: you.
3: I'm going to start saying that. That's awesome.
2: Well, thank you very much, Heidi. That is Something Special with Heidi Small.
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6: I'm WRBI meteorologist Megan Mulford with Southeastern Indiana's most reliable forecast. Sunshine mixed with clouds at times today, with daytime highs approaching 88. Southwest winds 8 to 15 miles an hour. Cloudy skies expected tonight. Chance of thunderstorms. Lows level off around 63. Right now, 66.
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0: 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John and
1: Heidi. Time now for the list. Some of the most popular baby names of the 90s have gone from totally hip to totally nope. A new ranking looked at 30 years of UK baby name data, found names that were huge in the 90s that have been like pretty much gone. Courtney suffered the biggest drop, falling from number 17 in 1998 to 2,278 last year.
2: Yikes.
1: Some others that didn't do well were Shannon and Danielle. Among boys, Connor fell from 11 to number 299. So I have the top 10 90s names that have fallen the furthest.
2: Okay.
1: Ladies or gentlemen first? Ladies first?
2: Ladies.
1: Courtney, Shannon, Danielle, Lauren, Megan, Jade, Katie, Bethany, Rebecca, and Amy. Not going to meet a lot of babies with those names in the UK.
2: All right.
1: And boys, Connor, Callum, Jordan, Lewis, Jake, Matthew, Ryan, Luke, Daniel, and Samuel. Those are the names you're not going to see a ton of babies having in the UK right now.
2: So, I like a lot of those
1: names. I do too. And Jordan was huge back in the 90s, probably because of Michael Jordan. And I noticed that Jake and Ryan were both on there. There was a character named Jake Ryan. In 16 Candles. So think about a lot of these were probably tied to movies and music and sports and those kind of things. So that, of course, is going to change. That is the list on the John and Heidi Show.
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1: We always like to wrap things up around here with good news, and I think this is good news. It was unbelievable. High school students help a woman who was stranded in the middle of a busy highway. I love this. What a great story. Seven high school students turned heroes. Actually, they turned a frightening situation into a powerful act of kindness. They saw a woman who needed some help. And guess what they did? They helped.
2: What did they do?
1: Yeah. Robin Gray's car stopped working Friday evening when she left a volunteer shift at a dance studio. She was stuck in the middle of the road in Massachusetts, cars rushing past her. She said, they were flying, so I kind of was going into a panic. My biggest fear is somebody is going to hit me. That's when seven students from a local high school noticed what was happening, and they rushed to her aid. The students worked together to move her car out of danger. She stayed behind the wheel and steered while the young men pushed the vehicle toward a nearby parking space. One student also helped direct traffic to make sure nobody was getting hit. Once the car was safely out of the roadway, she tried to give the students some money to thank them, but they wouldn't take it. Instead, they each gave her a big hug, said they just refused. They were pushing my hand away. They were like, no, absolutely not. To them, it was like, hey, we're really glad you're safe. I love this story.
2: I've got
1: a link to it. You can see images of these boys pushing this car and this lady that was in the car. And again, what a cool thing. So boys, I am so proud of each and every one of you. How great is that?
2: That's awesome.
1: I've got a link to that story in the show notes for today at johnandheidishow.com. Time to say goodbye, Heidi.
2: Goodbye, Heidi.
1: Goodbye, everybody. Have a great day. Thank you for listening to the John and Heidi Show.
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4: I'm WRBI meteorologist Megan Mulford with Southeastern Indiana's most

0: reliable forecast. Sunshine mixed with clouds at times today, with daytime highs approaching 88. Southwest winds 8 to 15 miles an hour. Cloudy skies expected tonight. Chance of thunderstorms. Lows level off around 63. Right now, 66.
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1: ABC News, I'm Dave Packer. Her attorney says Krista Pike, the 50-year-old woman scheduled to be put to death by the state of Tennessee Wednesday night, is being treated at a nearby hospital after she didn't die. Witnesses say a lethal injection was administered and then they watched. What took place left reporter Terry Gessner from ABC affiliate WKRN confused.
2: The curtains close at first at 7:46, and she was clearly still alive. She was clearly still breathing and snoring. We could audibly hear that.
1: An alleged terror plot on a flight bound for Israel thwarted. The captain was allegedly stabbed by the co-pilot, who then tried to crash the plane. As the plane plunged, several passengers and crew members burst into the cockpit to take down the attacker and managed to land the plane safely in Saudi Arabia. The alleged attacker is being questioned there. 23 years after

0: After the U.S. invaded Iraq, the White House announcing it's completed its withdrawal from the country. This is ABC News. A source confirms to ABC News that the Federal Trade Commission has opened an investigation into the safety of AI systems, including Anthropic and OpenAI. Murder charges in the murder case of a New York Times executive.
1: The two 77-year-olds who each reportedly took turns shooting are now officially charged with murder, personal use of a firearm causing death, and the special circumstance of lying in wait. They're accused of killing their son-in-law, 40-year-old Jonathan McKenzie, in a sports complex parking lot in Dublin, California, last weekend. New details are emerging that McKenzie was transgender, and court documents claim he had suffered abuse as a transgender man at the hands of the two elderly suspects and their daughter. He and their daughter had been going through a contentious divorce. Alex Stone, ABC News.
0: Scientists say Switzerland's glaciers lost more than 5% of their ice this year amid Europe's record-breaking heat wave. It's still not as much as the losses seen in 2022. Dave Packer, ABC News.
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11: I'm WRBI meteorologist Paul Frombly with southeastern Indiana's most reliable forecast. A blend of clouds and sun today with daytime highs approaching 88. Southwesterly winds 8 to 15 miles per hour. Cloudy skies expected tonight. Chance of thunderstorms. Lows level off around 63. Currently 66.
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0: Country 103.9 WRBI, Dierks Bentley there with Come a Little Closer, Baby. It's Brent Lee early on a Thursday morning in the country. Hope things are starting off well for you this morning. If not, we're here to put a smile on your face with the 5 o'clock funnies from Kevin James 2024 Prime Special Irregardless. Here he is talking about why he doesn't have allergies as an adult.
1: We had allergies and things back in the day, I'm sure. We just didn't label everything. But you know what? No allergies today. Nada. You know why? Because I drank water out of a hose that was rolled up in my backyard. That sat outside in the grass in the hot sun for months at a time, melting that plastic. It oiled up so much it would burn your face and it wouldn't even come out in a steady stream. It'd be firing rusty spigots through that thing in the buck like BBs into the back of your throat until it wasn't enough and you just ripped the hose off the faucet and wrap your lips around that. You just suck all the asbestos and lead right out of the house. Just go right to the source, and I was fine. 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I'm sniffing magic markers like they're going out of style. 30 seconds a nostril. Have some fun. Get used to it. Eating paste because it looked like mayonnaise.
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1: I'm Tom Snape in the WRBI newsroom. Rescuers were called to a motorcycle accident in Aurora on Tuesday night. It happened on the 6400 block of Lower Dillsboro Road around 8:35 p.m. First responders found the victim unconscious. Air Care flew the patient to UC Medical Center. The injured person's name and condition are not known. The Dearborn County Sheriff's Office is investigating. Expect long delays on Main Street in Brookville tomorrow evening. That's because of the Franklin County High School Homecoming Parade, which steps off at 5 p.m. There's also construction going on in the area. Authorities suggest you use an alternate route if possible. Indiana drivers are getting another month without the state gas tax. Governor Mike Braun says the gas tax holiday will continue through November 4th. The break suspends Indiana's gas excise and usage taxes, saving drivers about 60 cents a gallon.
2: By extending it again, this is something that on a $23 billion budget, we could only do if we had excess reserves to do it. And in the year and now nearly 9 months, we've been running government in a way more like a business.
1: It's the seventh straight month the state has extended the tax break. Farmers are also getting a break. Braun's latest order suspends diesel restrictions to benefit farmers just in time for harvest. Indiana Michigan Power hosted an open house last evening at the Knights of Columbus Hall in Batesville on their planned transmission upgrades in Ripley, Franklin, and Dearborn counties. The company says it's considering routes for a new 345 kilovolt transmission line in the area. However, a number of people, including the Sunman resident, are not on

0: board with I&M's proposal.
1: I'm not a fan of the power line going right outside my children's window. I'm not sure. There's a lot of questions, and I'm not sure what the purpose of this is.
0: She says she's also concerned about other development planned for the area that residents aren't aware of.
1: We only received notice of this 10 days prior to this event. And I question, why weren't we maybe notified earlier?
0: None of I&M's spokespeople were on hand at the open house. The public has until October 14th to submit comments through the company's website, IndianaMichiganPower.com/Batesville. Downtown Westport has a fresh look just in time for one of the community's biggest annual events. The town has installed a new gazebo in Santa's workshop through a collaborative effort involving the Decatur County Community Foundation and Main Street Westport. The additions come just before the 10th annual Main Street Westport Fall Festival next Friday and Saturday. While the new gazebo will be part of the downtown setting when crowds arrive for the Fall Festival, the new Santa's workshop is intended for Westport's Christmas season. It's your chance to clean out, drop off, and keep the community safe before watching high school football. The Batesville Police Department and the Coalition for a Drug-Free Batesville are holding a drug take-back event tomorrow night from 6 to 8 at the Batesville High School Athletic Complex entrance. The event is going on before and during the football game between the Batesville Bulldogs and Greensburg Pirates. Unused or expired prescription medications will be collected for proper disposal. Organizers say proper disposal helps prevent drug misuse, accidental poisonings, and environmental harm. Sharps will not be accepted. Decatur County REMC Senior Marketing and Communications Specialist Abby Asher is the recipient of the Indiana Electric Cooperative's 2026 Tom Taylor Award. Asher was presented the award during the recent IEC Marketing Member Services and Communicators Professional Section Fall Meeting. The award is presented annually to an Indiana Electric Cooperative Member Services employee who has demonstrated excellence in leadership, attitude, and commitment to electric cooperative principles. I'm Tom Snake with news on 103.9 WRBI. 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
2: ABC News, I'm Sherry Preston. Tennessee Governor Bill Lee has halted all executions in the state following the attempt last night to put convicted killer Krista Gayle Pike to death. She was administered two doses of the execution drug, but afterwards was still alive, says witness Terry Gessner.
3: The curtains close at first at 7:46, and she was clearly still alive. She was clearly still breathing and snoring. We could audibly hear that.
2: She is now in a hospital. The co-pilot accused of attacking the pilot of a Fly Dubai plane and trying to crash it is now in Saudi custody. He is from Oman and started working for the airline 8 months ago. A plumber helped save the plane from going down, subduing the attacker and bringing the plane to a safe stop. Cornell University agreeing to open an independent investigation into how the school handled a former student's allegations of gang rape at a frat house on campus 2 years ago. No charges were ever filed, and the woman involved is suing the school. This is ABC News.
4: A sharp sell-off on USDA report day. This is Hoosier Ag Today. I'm Andy Eubank with the Wednesday Market Review, brought to you by the Purdue Extension Farms Dress Team. When you're alone in the tractor, remember you have a team of people behind you. We're in this together. Final numbers from a bleak day, especially in corn trade, coming up. First market analysis, which I grabbed at the end of the session from Tom Fritz in Chicago. USDA reported the quarterly stocks as of September 1 on Wednesday. And Tom, it was an ugly report when you look at corn, and the market itself responded accordingly. Take us inside the numbers.
5: Well, okay, Andy, first off, for corn stocks, the trade's looking for $1.918 billion, and USDA raises that number by 177 million bushels to 2.095. That was a major curveball. Not even the highest estimate came close to that. So, it's kind of like, if you're watching your screen, you're watching the corn market fall out of bed within seconds of that report coming out. The adjustment to production for the 25-26 marketing year, they lowered that 58 million bushels, but, that didn't come close to offsetting the increase of 177 million bushels on the stocks report. And I've always used the September stocks report for corn and beans is we're going to be pretty close to

0: this number is going to be pretty close to defining what your carryout is for the most recent season. And so, okay, this is going to be your carry-in for the current marketing year. So, okay, it's going to be up, what, 120 some odd million bushels, because we got to factor in the lower production from 25-26 and to this stocks number. So that's adding. And so you want to turn this corn market around, you're going to have to see a noticeable cut in the yield on the October 9th report. But the bottom line for right now, you know, from a technical standpoint, last Monday, the corn market registered a sell signal, but there was no confirmation on Tuesday and then part of today until this number comes out. And, you know, the price action now is this is a confirming sell signal. And so it's kind of like, well, how low can it go? Well, you have to ask the funds, how long are you? And how much pain do you want to take?
1: Tom Fritz running down the USDA report. Tom is at EFG Group.
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1: On the Hat Wednesday market review, December corn down 21 and a quarter, $5.75. March ends at 5.15 and a half, down 20 and a half cents. 4 and three quarters lower. November beans, 12.93. January 13.09 and a quarter, down 3 and a half. December wheat, 6.75 and three quarters, 17 cents lower. I'm Andy Eubank with the Wednesday market review. 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
3: I'm WRBI meteorologist Paul Frobley with southeastern Indiana's most reliable forecast. A blend of clouds and sun today, with daytime highs approaching 88, southwesterly winds 8 to 15 miles per hour. Cloudy skies expected tonight, chance of thunderstorms, lows level off around 63. Right now, it's 67 degrees.
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0: Country 103.9 WRBI. That is one from John Morgan called Kid Myself. It is Brent Lee early on the Thursday morning edition. 5 o'clock funnies in progress. Sam Morril's new stand-up special just hit Netflix earlier this week. Let's check out some of it. It's entitled Incorrect.
1: 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We're like 2 months away from, hey, what's your health insurance? I'm with DraftKings, Silverleaf Premier. Are they good? Yeah, with a flu shot, you get 20 bucks in bonus bets. So, I'm a fan.

0: like these. Country 103.9 WRBI, Florida Georgia Line, and long live. It's Brent Lee early on this Thursday morning edition, doing the 5 o'clock funnies to put a smile on your face to start your day. Late night laughs now from Fallon and Myers.
1: Netflix just revealed the cast for the next season of Love is Blind, which will take place in Boston.
2: Ooh.
1: Should be an interesting season because there's nothing sexier than hearing a Boston accent through a wall.
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6: I'm WRBI meteorologist Paul Trombley with southeastern Indiana's most reliable forecast. Sunshine mixed with clouds at times today, with daytime highs approaching 88. Southwesterly winds 8 to 15 miles per hour. Cloudy skies expected tonight. Chance of thunderstorms 63. Cloudy skies tomorrow. Showers likely. High temperatures reach up to 66. Highs around 66 Saturday under mainly sunny skies. 70 Sunday. Right now it's 67 degrees.
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1: I'm Tom Snape in the WRBI newsroom. Indiana Michigan Power hosted an open house last evening at the Knights of Columbus Hall in Batesville on their planned transmission grid upgrades in Ripley, Franklin, and Dearborn counties. The company says it's considering routes for a new 345 kilovolt transmission line in the area. However, a number of people, including this Sunman resident, are not on board with I&M's proposal.
2: I'm not a fan of the power line going right outside my children's window. I'm not sure. There's a lot of questions, and I'm not sure what the purpose of this is.
1: She also says none of the affected property owners were notified about this until 10 days before last night's event. None of I&M's spokespeople were on hand at the open house. The public has until October 14th to submit comments through the company's website, which is indianamichiganpower.com/Batesville. Rescuers were called to a motorcycle accident on the 6400 block of Lower Dillsboro Road in the Aurora area on Tuesday night around 8:35. First responders found the victim unconscious. Air Care flew the patient to UC Medical Center. The injured person's name and condition haven't been released. The Dearborn County Sheriff's Office is investigating. Expect long delays if you plan to drive on or around Main Street in Brookville tomorrow evening. That's because of the Franklin County High School Homecoming Parade, which steps off at 5 p.m. There's also construction going on in the area. Authorities suggest you use an alternate route if possible. Indiana's extending its gas tax holiday again, but local governments are still getting reimbursed for the money they lose. Governor Mike Braun says the tax break will continue through November 4th.

0: saving drivers about 60 cents a gallon.
1: My prediction is we're going to probably see it soften. And why do I say that? Because we've still got 30 some days left before the midterms, and I haven't seen any action in the last couple weeks by the Iranians.
0: The state reimbursed local governments nearly $139 million for July, including about $46 million for counties, cities, and towns. Meantime, Indiana farmers are getting a new break. The governor's latest emergency order removes restrictions on dyed diesel for farm-related work. It's your chance to clean out, drop off, and keep the community safe, and take in some high school football. The Batesville Police Department and the Coalition for a Drug-Free Batesville are holding a drug take-back event tomorrow night from 6 to 8 at the Batesville High School Athletic Complex entrance. The event is going on before and during the football game between the Batesville Bulldogs and Greensburg Pirates. Unused or expired prescription meds will be collected for proper disposal, which organizers say helps prevent drug misuse, accidental poisonings, and environmental harm. Sharps will not be accepted. Downtown Westport has a fresh look just in time for one of the community's biggest annual events. The town has installed a new gazebo in Santa's workshop through a collaborative effort involving the Decatur County Community Foundation and Main Street Westport. The additions come just before next Friday and Saturday's 10th annual Main Street Westport Fall Festival. While the new gazebo will be part of the downtown setting when crowds arrive for the Fall Festival, the new Santa's workshop is intended for Westport's Christmas season. I'm Tom Snape with news on 103.9 WRBI. 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
2: ABC News, I'm Sherry Preston. Tennessee Governor Bill Lee has halted all executions in the state following the attempt last night to put convicted killer Krista Gayle Pike to death. She was administered two doses of the execution drug, but afterwards was still alive, says witness Terry Gessner.
3: The curtains close at first at 7:46, and she was clearly still alive. She was clearly still breathing and snoring. We could audibly hear that.
2: She is now in a hospital. The co-pilot accused of attacking the pilot of a Fly Dubai plane and trying to crash it is now in Saudi custody. He is from Oman and started working for the airline 8 months ago. A plumber helped save the plane from going down, subduing the attacker and bringing the plane to a safe stop. Cornell University agreeing to open an independent investigation into how the school handled a former student's allegations of gang rape at a frat house on campus 2 years ago. No charges were ever filed, and the woman involved is suing the school. This is ABC News. The British government is now linking Iran to an alleged plot against an airbase near London used by American forces. Five people were arrested on Sunday after their vans were spotted near the base. One person now under arrest, accused of plotting an attack on the Texas state capitol.
4: A notice sent to Texas state senators and reviewed by ABC News says on Tuesday night, the Department of Public Safety learned of a credible threat by a main suspect who, along with suspected co-conspirators, were planning an attack on the Texas Capitol. The attack was to occur on Thursday, October 1st. The FBI and Texas troopers arrested the main suspect with the help of a SWAT team. The notice says the investigation is ongoing and there is now an enhanced law enforcement presence at the state capitol. Alex Stone, ABC News.
2: Just one series left in baseball's wild card round. The Phillies beat the Braves in 10 innings last night, tying their series at one game each. The deciding game tonight. Last night, the White Sox, Yankees, and Padres all advanced. I'm Sherry Preston, ABC News.
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0: With a check of WRBI Sports, I'm Tom Snape. South Decatur's Braxton Evans plus North Decatur's Adam Watley and Landon Rolls are the MIFC Offensive, Defensive, and Special Teams Players of the Week, respectively. Evans completed 13 of

0: 19 passes for 267 yards and three touchdowns with no interceptions in the Cougars' 36-30 loss to Paoli in Week 6. Watley had four solo tackles, two assists, a forced fumble, three tackles for loss for minus 16 yards, and a sack in the Chargers' 28-6 win over Linton Stockton. His teammate rolls as the co-special teamer of the week after he booted five kickoffs for 244 yards for a 49-yard average and was 2-for-2 on extra point attempts. Congratulations to Caroline McMillan of Milan upon being named the ORVC Volleyball Player of the Week. McMillan recorded her 500th career kill. She also had 74 kills, 9 blocks, 94% on serves, 13 aces, 36 digs, and 5 kill assists in 7 matches for the Indians last week. The Cincinnati Reds say Reds Fest will not take place this year due to the impending expiration of the Major League Baseball collective bargaining agreement on December 1st and the expected lockout. The Reds say they plan to bring back the 2-day fan event in December 2027. It's the winner-take-all Game 3 of the WNBA first-round playoff series tonight between the Indiana Fever and Las Vegas Aces. The best-of-three series is knotted at one game apiece. Tip-off in Vegas is at 9 p.m. Tom Snape, WRBI Sports.
1: This is Hoosier Ag Today. It's the Thursday Farm Market Preview Export Sales Report coming out today. But Tom Fritz from EFG Group, what we probably have to deal with even more so is some very bearish numbers from USDA yesterday, especially for corn.
2: Oh, I think you're absolutely right, Andy. And as far as today goes, I'd be surprised if we don't see follow-through liquidation. You know, maybe the trade will stop to wait to see what the export sales look like, but they're not expecting a whole lot. You know, China's kind of given us the snub here for a while. You know, the during the reporting week, what did we get? Just one announcement, I believe. So, you know, I don't think we're going to see much in the way of soybean sales. So kind of like, where do we go from here?
1: That's Tom Fritz, and I'm Andy Eubank. Hoosier Ag Today, Indiana's Farm Network.
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0: Funeral services for 93-year-old Charma Salyer of Batesville will be held Friday at 1 p.m. at Myers Funeral Home in Batesville. Visitation will be Friday from 11 a.m. until time of service. She is survived by 5 children and numerous grandchildren and great-grandchildren. Burial will be in Batesville United Methodist Cemetery. Memorial contributions may be made to Margaret Mary Hospice or the Alzheimer's Association. Those were funeral arrangements for Charma Salyer. Funeral services for 98-year-old Julia Catherine Hamilton Kays of Connersville will be held Monday at 1 p.m. at Connersville Baptist Temple. Visitation will be Monday from 11 a.m. until time of service. Arrangements are being handled by Gil and Hal Funeral Home in Greensburg. She is survived by one son, two stepchildren, five grandchildren, four great-grandchildren, one brother, and one sister. Burial will be in Dale Cemetery. Memorial contributions may be made to Gideon's International. Those were funeral arrangements for Julia Kays. A celebration of life for 72-year-old Sandra K. Clayton of Versailles will be held Saturday, October 17th at noon at Stratton Carstetter Funeral Home in Versailles. Visitation will be on October 17th from 10 a.m. until time of service. She is survived by one son, one daughter, two grandchildren, four great-grandchildren, and three brothers. Burial will be in New Marion Cemetery at a later date. Memorial contributions may be made to her grandchildren. Those were funeral arrangements for Sandy Clayton.
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4: I'm WRBI meteorologist Paul Frombly with southeastern Indiana's most reliable forecast. A blend of clouds and sun today with daytime highs approaching 88. Southwesterly winds 8 to 15 miles per hour. Cloudy skies expected tonight. Chance of thunderstorms. Lows level off around 63. Right now, it's 67 degrees.
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0: Country 103.9 WRBI, the Zach Brown Band with Colder Weather. It's Brent Lee, Thursday morning in the country. A full check of the forecast from Chief Meteorologist Paul Trombley coming up. But now the good news.
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6: 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Glad to hear that.
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8: Now, here's the good news.
0: A teenage McDonald's employee in Idaho recently paid for a stranger's dinner after the customer realized he'd left his wallet behind. So the next day, the customer contacted the local news to share the story, and the station tracked him down. They surprised him at work with a bunch of restaurant gift cards, and they really thanked him for his act of kindness. Here's Matthew.
9: The guy comes in, he's gonna find his wallet, so he's trying to figure out how to do his tap on his phone, but we just couldn't get it figured out, so I just offered to pay for it. It's no hard on me. It's money I can give out to the community, help other people. I don't have a problem with it. So
10: you bought his dinner.
9: Yeah.
0: Very nice young man, Matthew, there, that McDonald's employee. A firefighter from Florida just set a Guinness World Record for being the world's shortest female firefighter. Her name's Autumn Kelso. She stands 4'10". Autumn has spent the past 5 years serving the St. Pete Beach area, and she handles everything from driving fire trucks to entering burning buildings. She says her height has never held her back on the job. In fact, her fellow firefighters rely on her when they need to enter tight spaces like attics or small openings. And scientists in South Korea have found a creative new use for coffee grounds, turning them into building insulation. Researchers were able to convert used coffee grounds into a material that insulates just as well as commercial foam products. They say that the coffee grounds break down much faster because it's biodegradable. Since the world produces an estimated 8 million tons of coffee grounds each year, this could be an incredibly useful invention. And that's the good news at WRBI.
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1: I'm WRBI meteorologist Paul Trombley with southeastern Indiana's most reliable forecast. Sunshine mixed with clouds at times today, with daytime highs approaching 88. Southwesterly winds 8 to 15 miles per hour. Cloudy skies expected tonight. Chance of thunderstorms 63. Cloudy skies tomorrow. Showers likely. High temperatures reach up to 66. Highs around 66 Saturday under mainly sunny skies. 70 Sunday. Right now, it's 67 degrees.
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1: I'm Tom Snape in the WRBI newsroom. Indiana farmers are getting a break on diesel. Governor Mike Braun's latest emergency order removes restrictions on dyed diesel for farm-related work.
2: These issues weren't quite as severe on diesel when it started on gas many months ago. One of the reasons now, again, we can afford to do it. It's going to help farmers in a big way.
1: The order also extends Indiana's gas tax holiday through November 4th. Braun says the move is designed to help Hoosiers deal with higher fuel costs. The Knights of Columbus Hall in Batesville was the site for last evening's Indiana-Michigan Power open house. The hall was packed with people wanting to learn more about I&M's planned transmission grid upgrades in Ripley, Franklin, and Dearborn counties. The company says it's considering routes for a new 345 kilovolt transmission line in the area. However, a number of people, including the Sunman resident, are not on board with I&M's proposal.
3: I go straight through my hay field, and then there's other things that are going to be going on in that field. I'm not interested in a right-of-way also on my property.
1: None of I&M's spokespeople were on hand at the open house. The public has until October 14th to submit comments through the company's website. The Dearborn County Sheriff's Office is investigating a serious motorcycle accident on Tuesday night. It happened on the 6400 block of Lower Dillsboro Road. First responders found the victim unconscious, and that person was air carried to UC Medical Center. The injured person's name and condition are not known. Expect lengthy delays on Main Street in Brookville tomorrow evening when the Franklin County High School Homecoming Parade takes place. It will step off at 5 p.m., and drivers also have to deal with construction in the area. Authorities say, if possible, you should find an alternate route to get where you're going. Just in time for one of the community's biggest annual events, downtown Westport has a fresh look. The town has installed a new gazebo in Santa's workshop through the collaborative efforts of the Decatur County Community Foundation and Main Street Westport. The additions come just before next weekend's Main Street Westport Fall Festival. While the new gazebo will be part of the downtown setting when crowds arrive for the fall festival, the new Santa's Workshop is intended for Westport's Christmas season. Decatur County REMC Senior Marketing and Communications Specialist Abby Asher is this year's recipient of the Indiana Electric Cooperative's Tom Taylor Award. Asher was recognized during the recent IEC Marketing Member Services and Communicators Professional Section fall meeting. The award is presented annually to an Indiana Electric Cooperative Member Services employee who has demonstrated excellence in leadership, attitude, and commitment to electric cooperative principles. Asher was praised by peers and nominators as someone who consistently goes above and beyond her responsibilities, both within the cooperative and throughout her community. I'm Tom Snape with News on 103.9 WRBI. 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
4: ABC News, I'm Sherry Preston. No executions in Tennessee until an investigation is complete. That the order from the governor after the state tried to put Krista Pike to death overnight, but she survived two doses of the execution drug. She is at the hospital. No word on her condition. ABC's Andrea Fujii.
5: Pike was 18 when she and her then boyfriend tortured and murdered their fellow classmate, Colleen Slemmer, in 1995. Pike confessed, but claims her traumatic childhood and years of abuse were a factor.
4: The United Arab Emirates now says it's taking control of the investigation after a fly Dubai plane to Tel Aviv had to make an emergency landing in Saudi Arabia, the co-pilot allegedly stabbing the pilot. He's in custody. President Trump says he's still considering an export ban on diesel to try to bring prices down. Experts warn that likely will not work. Pentagon Chief Pete Hegseth confirms the 20% cut to the number of generals and admirals and says that Elon Musk will help lead a study on the future of war. This is ABC News.
1: With a check of WRBI Sports, I'm Tom Snape. South Decatur's Braxton Evans plus North Decatur's Adam Watley and Landon Rolls are the MIFC Offensive, Defensive, and Special Teams Players of the Week, respectively. Evans completed 13 of

0: 19 passes for 267 yards and 3 touchdowns with no interceptions in the Cougars' 36-30 loss to Paoli in Week 6. Watley had 4 solo tackles, 2 assists, a forced fumble, 3 tackles for loss for minus 16 yards, and a sack in the Chargers' 28-6 win over Linton Stockton. His teammate rolls as the co-special teamer of the week after he booted 5 kickoffs for 244 yards for a 49-yard average and was 2-for-2 on extra point attempts. Congratulations to Caroline McMillan of Milan upon being named the ORVC Volleyball Player of the Week. McMillan recorded her 500th career kill. She also had 74 kills, 9 blocks, 94% on serves, 13 aces, 36 digs, and 5 kill assists in 7 matches for the Indians last week. The Cincinnati Reds say Reds Fest will not take place this year due to the impending expiration of the Major League Baseball collective bargaining agreement on December 1st and the expected lockout. The Reds say they plan to bring back the 2-day fan event in December 2027. It's the winner-take-all Game 3 of the WNBA first-round playoff series tonight between the Indiana Fever and Las Vegas Aces. The best-of-3 series is knotted at 1 game apiece. Tip-off in Vegas is at 9 p.m. Tom Snape, WRBI Sports.
1: I'm WRBI meteorologist Paul Frombly with southeastern Indiana's most reliable forecast. A blend of clouds and sun today with daytime highs approaching 88. Southwesterly winds 8 to 15 miles per hour. Cloudy skies expected tonight. Chance of thunderstorms. Lows level off around 63. Right now, it's 67 degrees.
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0: Country 103.9 WRBI. That's George Burge, and it won't be long. And, you know, I was just thinking, well, it's October the 1st. First of all, I hope you said rabbit. First words out of your mouth this morning bring you good luck all month long. And if not, well, you've ruined it for another month. But I was thinking that it won't be long until, now that the regular season for baseball is over, that we'll have Reds Fest to look forward to. And Tom Snape, you're telling us this morning that's not going to happen?
1: No, sir, it's not, Brent. It's because of the Major League Baseball's collective bargaining agreement expires December 1st. And because of that, players are under contract. Their teams are not allowed to participate in team activities, which includes Reds Fest in this case.
0: Gosh, I mean, it just seems like this is the thing they cancel. I looked this up. They didn't have it in 20 and 21 pandemic-related stuff. Okay, that's fine. I get that. That was the exception, right? That's like a 100-year exception. Mm-hmm. You had the Spanish flu in the first part of the last century, COVID in this one. And then they had it in 22 and 23. Then they didn't have it in 2024 or 2025 because of convention center renovations. Couldn't find somewhere else, I guess. That's fine, whatever. Then they had it last year. And they're not going to have it this year. Or they had it this year. They're not going to have it next year in January. Seems like they're looking for a reason to cancel this thing.
1: You'll recall that this year's edition was held in January.
0: Right.
1: In fact, it was the first event held in the renovated convention center downtown Cincinnati.
0: January 16 and 17.
1: Yes. Yeah. Correct.
0: Yeah, definitely. Yeah. 21,000 fans, they say, attended. Uh-huh. Now, that's a bigger attendance than it was in 2023. Mm-hmm. By a lot. It was about 16,000 that year. Mm-hmm. So, I mean, obviously there's the demand there. We usually get tickets and give them away for the radio station, but I think they're just trying to save a nickel at this point. They're cutting this big event whenever they can.
1: Uh-huh.
0: They don't make money on it, or at least not what they would make on a ball game that's sparsely attended.
1: Yeah, and we were talking off air, and you brought up an excellent suggestion about why not bring back the alumni.
0: Yeah. Bring back the old guys. Why not? There's a lot of people who, maybe they weren't even in Cincy that long. But if you follow the Reds, you'd get a kick out of seeing them and having their autograph and shaking their hand. Maybe they went on to bigger and better things. Maybe their career petered out. Who knows? But, just people that are beloved.
1: Right.
0: People that are not maybe massive stars in the world of MLB, but have a place in the heart of every Reds fan,
1: Yeah, exactly. And, the surviving members of the Big Red Machine, perhaps. Mm-hmm. Or
0: Sean Casey. I mean, get him in there. Come on.
1: Or the glue, Doug Flynn.
0: There you go. I mean, there's a lot of guys you could think of probably if you held a gun to my head. First of all, I'd say, please remove the gun from my head. But that would be a draw and people related to the, but maybe, you know what? Maybe they wouldn't do that while the bargaining situation is going on either. Yeah, just out of respect. True. I don't know. It's just for whatever the reason, and maybe it's valid. It's disappointing to me, but you kind of ruined my. You started my. I'm not saying it's your fault. You're just the bearer.
1: Right.
0: But why start off the month of October with a bad story like that? No Reds Fest, and then we got to hear about it. That's the thing.
1: Uh-huh.
0: I'll hear people complaining about it for months as though it's WRBI's fault.
1: Right. It's not.
0: Oh well. No Reds Fest if you didn't hear.

0: That's the big story this morning in sports in southeastern Indiana.
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0: Country 103.9 WRBI, Maddie and Tay, Die from a Broken Heart, Brent Lee, 652. And just for the record, I counted it up. If you count this offseason, the Reds will have held Reds Fest 3 out of 8 consecutive offseason periods. If you start in 2020 and go through the 26-27 offseason, they will have actually held Reds Fest 3 out of 8 offseasons. Come on, do better. Mostly sunny, 88 today. Right now, it's, what, 53?
1: And now, another completely correct, truly accurate fact from Brent Lee's No One Asked, No One Cares, But He Told You Anyway file.
0: Well, well, well, this will blow your mind. Olive oil is actually juice. And technically, it is fruit juice, since olives are a fruit. No one asked, nobody cares, I told you anyway.
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4: I'm WRBI meteorologist Paul Trobley with Southeastern Indiana's most reliable forecast. Sunshine mixed with clouds at times today, with daytime highs approaching 88. Southwesterly winds 8 to 15 miles per hour. Cloudy skies expected tonight. Chance of thunderstorms. Lows level off around 63. Right now, it's 67 degrees.
0: I'll probably get a text from Larry saying good one when I play Lovely Lori this morning. He likes her, as do I. This is Lori Morgan with 5 minutes.
5: Yeah.

0: 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Maury Morgan's 5 minutes. Brantley 658 on International Coffee Day. Yeah, the day we honor that thing used to mask cocaine shipments from Colombia. Cartels mighty thankful for coffee. Celebrate it today. Hope you got a cup of mud right now. Here's Graylin James.
1: Well, I didn't want to show up, but our families go way back. So when you said your vows, that's exactly where I sat. Thank God for open bars, 'cause watching all

0: Jones. Just a great idea right there for a song. Nobody had it until him. How long they've been writing country music songs? Come on. That's just a great idea, isn't it? It's 7:02.
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2: I'm Tom Snape in the WRBI newsroom. Rescuers were called to a motorcycle accident in Aurora on Tuesday night. It happened on the 6400 block of Lower Dillsboro Road around 8:35 p.m. First responders found the victim unconscious. Air Care flew the patient to UC Medical Center. The injured person's name and condition are not known. The Dearborn County Sheriff's Office is investigating. Expect long delays on Main Street in Brookville tomorrow evening. That's because of the Franklin County High School Homecoming Parade, which steps off at 5 p.m. There's also construction going on in the area. Authorities suggest you use an alternate route if possible. Indiana drivers are getting another month without the state gas tax. Governor Mike Braun says the gas tax holiday will continue through November 4th. The break suspends Indiana's gas excise and usage taxes, saving drivers about 60 cents a gallon.
3: By extending it again, this is something that on a $23 billion budget, we could only do if we had excess reserves to do it. And in the year and now nearly 9 months, we've been running government in a way more like a business.
2: It's the seventh straight month the state has extended the tax break. Farmers are also getting a break. Braun's latest order suspends diesel restrictions to benefit farmers just in time for harvest. Indiana Michigan Power hosted an open house last evening at the Knights of Columbus Hall in Batesville on their planned transmission upgrades in Ripley, Franklin, and Dearborn counties. The company says it's considering routes for a new 345 kilovolt transmission line in the area. However, a number of people, including the Sunman resident, are not on board with I&M's proposal.
4: I'm not a fan of the power line going right outside my children's window. I'm not sure. There's a lot of questions, and I'm not sure what the purpose of this is.
2: She says she's also concerned about other development planned for the area that residents aren't aware of.
4: We only received notice of this 10 days prior to this event. And I question why weren't we maybe notified earlier?
2: None of I&M's spokespeople were on hand at the open house. The public has until October 14th to submit comments through the company's website, indianamichiganpower.com/Batesville. Downtown Westport has a fresh look just in time for one of the community's biggest annual events. The town has installed a new gazebo in Santa's workshop through a collaborative effort involving the Decatur County Community Foundation and Main Street Westport. The additions come just before the 10th annual Main Street Westport Fall Festival next Friday and Saturday. While the new gazebo will be part of the downtown setting when crowds arrive for the Fall Festival, the new Santa's workshop is intended for Westport's Christmas season. It's your chance to clean out, drop off, and keep the community safe before watching high school football. The Batesville Police Department and the Coalition for a Drug-Free Batesville are holding a drug take-back event tomorrow night from 6 to 8 at the Batesville High School Athletic Complex entrance. The event is going on before and during the football game between the Batesville Bulldogs and Greensburg Pirates. Unused or expired prescription medications will be collected for proper disposal. Organizers say proper disposal helps prevent drug misuse, accidental poisonings, and environmental harm. Sharps will not be accepted. Decatur County REMC Senior Marketing and Communications Specialist Abby Asher is the recipient of the Indiana Electric Cooperative's 2026 Tom Taylor Award. Asher was presented the award during the recent IEC Marketing Member Services and Communicators Professional Section Fall Meeting. The award is presented annually to an Indiana Electric Cooperative Member Services employee who has demonstrated excellence in leadership, attitude, and commitment to electric cooperative principles. I'm Tom Snape with news on 103.9 WRBI. 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
5: ABC News, I'm Sherry Preston. No executions in Tennessee until an investigation is complete. That the order from the governor after the state tried to put Krista Pike to death overnight, but she survived two doses of the execution drug. She is at the hospital. No word on her condition. ABC's Andrea Fujii.
6: Pike was 18 when she and her then boyfriend tortured and murdered their fellow classmate, Colleen Slemmer, in 1995. Pike confessed, but claims her traumatic childhood and years of abuse were a factor.
5: The United Arab Emirates now says it's taking control of the investigation after a fly Dubai plane to Tel Aviv had to make an emergency landing in Saudi Arabia, the co-pilot allegedly stabbing the pilot. He's in custody. President Trump says he's still

0: considering an export ban on diesel to try to bring prices down. Experts warn that likely will not work. Pentagon Chief Pete Hegseth confirms the 20% cut to the number of generals and admirals and says that Elon Musk will help lead a study on the future of war. This is ABC News. A new development at Arizona State University following the death of hockey player Matthew Mayich, who collapsed and fell into a coma following practice. Some are now challenging Coach Greg Powers' account of what happened the day he died.
1: The head coach has been put on leave after seven players came forward arguing the school's version of that practice did not match what they actually endured. Some of that practice, run by a former Green Beret, lawyer for the family claims it lasted more than 80 minutes in direct sunlight with only a handful of players allowed water. An attorney for the Green Beret says his workout was under an hour and he left before Mayich collapsed during the cool down after.
0: ABC's Trevor Ault. Glaciers in Switzerland are melting fast.
2: The glaciers this year, they have lost enormous quantities of ice. In total, it was 5% less in terms of ice volume.
0: Matthias Huss, director of glacier monitoring in Switzerland. I'm Sherry Preston, ABC News.
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7: With a check of WRBI Sports, I'm Tom Snape. South Decatur's Braxton Evans plus North Decatur's Adam Watley and Landon Rolls are the MIFC Offensive, Defensive, and Special Teams Players of the Week, respectively. Evans completed 13 of 19 passes for 267 yards and three touchdowns with no interceptions in the Cougars' 36-30 loss to Paoli in Week 6. Watley had four solo tackles, two assists, a forced fumble, three tackles for loss for minus 16 yards, and a sack in the Chargers' 28-6 win over Linton Stockton. His teammate Rolls is the co-special teamer of the week after he booted five kickoffs for 244 yards for a 49-yard average and was 2-for-2 on extra point attempts. Congratulations to Caroline McMillan of Milan upon being named the ORVC Volleyball Player of the Week. McMillan recorded her 500th career kill. She also had 74 kills, 9 blocks, 94% on serves, 13 aces, 36 digs, and 5 kill assists in 7 matches for the Indians last week. The Cincinnati Reds say Reds Fest will not take place this year due to the impending expiration of the Major League Baseball collective bargaining agreement on December 1st and the expected lockout. The Reds say they plan to bring back the two-day fan event in December 2027. It's the winner-take-all Game 3 of the WNBA first-round playoff series tonight between the Indiana Fever and Las Vegas Aces. The best-of-three series is knotted at one game apiece. Tip-off in Vegas is at 9 p.m. Tom Snape, WRBI Sports.
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7: Funeral services for 93-year-old Charma Salyer of Batesville will be held Friday at 1 p.m. at Myers Funeral Home in Batesville. Visitation will be Friday from 11 a.m. until time of service. She is survived by 5 children and numerous grandchildren and great-grandchildren. Burial will be in Batesville United Methodist Cemetery. Memorial contributions may be made to Margaret Mary Hospice or the Alzheimer's Association. Those were funeral arrangements for Charma Salyer. Funeral services for 98-year-old Julia Catherine Hamilton Kays of Connersville will be held Monday at 1 p.m. at Connersville Baptist Temple. Visitation will be Monday from 11 a.m. until time of service. Arrangements are being handled by Gil and Hal Funeral Home in Greensburg. She is survived by one son, two stepchildren, five grandchildren, four great-grandchildren, one brother, and one sister. Burial will be in Dale Cemetery. Memorial contributions may be made to Gideon's International. Those were funeral arrangements for Julia Kays. A celebration of life for 72-year-old Sandra K. Clayton of Versailles will be held Saturday, October 17th at noon at Stratton Carstetter Funeral Home in Versailles.

0: Visitation will be on October 17th from 10 a.m. until time of service. She is survived by one son, one daughter, two grandchildren, four great-grandchildren, and three brothers. Burial will be in New Marion Cemetery at a later date. Memorial contributions may be made to her grandchildren. Those were funeral arrangements for Sandy Clayton.
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3: I'm WRBI meteorologist Paul Frobley with southeastern Indiana's most reliable forecast. Sunshine mixed with clouds at times today, with daytime highs approaching 88. Southwesterly winds 8 to 15 miles per hour. Cloudy skies expected tonight. Chance of thunderstorms. Lows level off around 63. Right now, it's 67 degrees.
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0: Country 103.9 WRBI, a Throwback Thursday from Mary Chapin Carpenter. Down at the Twist and Shout, it's Brent Lee, 719 on a Thursday morning, mostly sunny, 88 today. It should be the warmest day of the week. It's going to cool off a lot starting tonight and especially tomorrow. We'll have details on that coming up with Chief Meteorologist Paul Trombley. Another fall-like weekend, it looks like, ahead of us. I've already stolen his thunder. I've already said too much. He doesn't like it when I do that, you know. We will we'll get that check of the forecast coming up. Right now, though, some showbiz headlines for ye. Pete Davidson opening up about his past drug habit and also his current drug habit. Yeah, the interview started Tuesday and is still going on. People Magazine's Sexiest Man Alive poll is now open for voting. The keyword is alive, so don't waste your vote on Mitch McConnell. Charlie Sheen will star in a new sitcom with his father, Martin Sheen. His brother, Emilio Estevez, will also be on set, working at the craft services table. Sylvester Stallone has finally admitted he used steroids. What next? Water's going to admit it's wet? Robert Downey Jr. broke his ankle on the set of Iron Man 3. Fortunately, he had insurance coverage through Blue Cross Captain America's Shield. Sean Diddy Combs, I like that one, it's just corny enough. Sean Diddy Combs reportedly paying an inmate to give him massages in prison. Wait, isn't that what got him into trouble in the first place? The VMAs scored 8.4 million viewers across CBS and MTV. Most people just tuned in to see if Madonna would collapse while dancing. Arnold Schwarzenegger writing a book. He admits he's not much of a reader, although he was really into The Help. And Marvel and Star Wars are going to cross over in a comic book. The plot will be about how Iron Man thinks C-3PO is his gay brother. That is showbiz headlines. Birthdays are next.
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2: I'm WRBI meteorologist Paul Trombley with southeastern Indiana's most reliable forecast. Sunshine mixed with clouds at times today, with daytime highs approaching 88. Southwesterly winds 8 to 15 miles per hour. Chance of thunderstorms tonight. Lows dip down to about 63. Cloudy skies expected. Rain showers likely tomorrow. High temperatures reach up to 66. Overcast. Mainly sunny Saturday with a high of 66. 70 Sunday. Currently 67.
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4: Donald Higgins is 47 today. Melinda Bennett on the birthday list. Carrie Ann Andy Keys, 46 today. Eric Rowles is 46. Valencia Pierre is 41. Todd Obermeyer, 45. Stan Maddox is 63 today. Johnny Buds, 58. Vieta McKenzie, happy birthday. Walt Ferber, the big 7-0. Also, Julie Henry celebrating today. Jack House on the birthday list, as is Ty Westpizer and Allison Wenzel. We've got Easton Berkemeyer, who's 14 today. Braxton Deal on the local birthday board. And celebrity-wise, Julie Andrews, 91 today. Randy Quaid is 76. Zach Galifianakis, one of the funniest people on the planet, is 57. I always laugh at him. He never fails to amuse me. Brie Larson is 37 today, and Jack Stanton is 18. 724 at Country 103.9 WRBI with Tucker Wetmore. Brunette.

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1: I'm Tom Snape in the WRBI newsroom. Indiana Michigan Power hosted an open house last evening at the Knights of Columbus Hall in Batesville on their planned transmission grid upgrades in Ripley, Franklin, and Dearborn counties. The company says it's considering routes for a new 345 kilovolt transmission line in the area. However, a number of people, including this Sunman resident, are not on board with I&M's proposal.
2: I'm not a fan of the power line going right outside my children's window. I'm not sure. There's a lot of questions, and I'm not sure what the purpose of this is.
1: She also says none of the affected property owners were notified about this until 10 days before last night's event. None of I&M's spokespeople were on hand at the open house. The public has until October 14th to submit comments through the company's website, which is indianamichiganpower.com/Batesville. Rescuers were called to a motorcycle accident on the 6400 block of Lower Dillsboro Road in the Aurora area on Tuesday night around 8:35. First responders found the victim unconscious. Air Care flew the patient to UC Medical Center. The injured person's name and condition haven't been released. The Dearborn County Sheriff's Office is investigating. Expect long delays if you plan to drive on or around Main Street in Brookville tomorrow evening. That's because of the Franklin County High School Homecoming Parade, which steps off at 5 p.m. There's also construction going on in the area. Authorities suggest you use an alternate route if possible. Indiana's extending its gas tax holiday again, but local governments are still getting reimbursed for the money they lose. Governor Mike Braun says the tax break will continue through November 4th, saving drivers about 60 cents a gallon.
3: My prediction is we're going to probably see it soften. And why do I say that? Because we've still got 30-some days left before the midterms, and I haven't seen any action in the last couple of weeks by the Iranians.
1: The state reimbursed local governments nearly $139 million for July, including about $46 million for counties, cities, and towns. Meantime, Indiana farmers are getting a new break. The governor's latest emergency order removes restrictions on dyed diesel for farm-related work. It's your chance to clean out, drop off, and keep the community safe, and take in some high school football. The Batesville Police Department and the Coalition for a Drug-Free Batesville are holding a drug take-back event tomorrow night from 6 to 8 at the Batesville High School Athletic Complex entrance. The event is going on before and during the football game between the Batesville Bulldogs and Greensburg Pirates. Unused or expired prescription meds will be collected for proper disposal, which organizers say helps prevent drug misuse, accidental poisonings, and environmental harm. Sharps will not be accepted. Downtown Westport has a fresh look just in time for one of the community's biggest annual events. The town has installed a new gazebo and Santa's Workshop through a collaborative effort involving the Decatur County Community Foundation and Main Street Westport. The additions come just before next Friday and Saturday's 10th annual Main Street Westport Fall Festival. While the new gazebo will be part of the downtown setting when crowds arrive for the fall festival, the new Santa's Workshop is intended for Westport's Christmas season. I'm Tom Snape with news on 103.9 WRBI. 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
4: ABC News, I'm Sherry Preston. The execution of a convicted killer in Tennessee ending overnight with her still alive. Reporter Tori Gessner from ABC affiliate WKRN was there for what was supposed to be the execution of Krista Pike.
5: The curtains close at first at 7:46, and she was clearly still alive. She was clearly still breathing and snoring. We could audibly hear that.
4: Officials say Pike survived two doses of the execution drug and is now at a hospital. Tennessee's governor ordering a full investigation. The United Arab Emirates says it's in charge of the probe into what happened aboard a Fly Dubai plane to Tel Aviv. The co-pilot

0: apparently attacking the pilot. Israeli officials say it was a possible terror plot to crash the plane. The co-pilot is in custody in Saudi Arabia. New documents obtained by ABC News show the woman who says she was gang raped at Cornell University says she, quote, felt like bait, and that there, in her words, were lions around me. This is ABC News.
1: With a check of WRBI Sports, I'm Tom Snape. South Decatur's Braxton Evans plus North Decatur's Adam Watley and Landon Rolls are the MIFC Offensive, Defensive, and Special Teams Players of the Week, respectively. Evans completed 13 of 19 passes for 267 yards and 3 touchdowns with no interceptions in the Cougars' 36-30 loss to Paoli in Week 6. Watley had 4 solo tackles, 2 assists, a forced fumble, 3 tackles for loss for minus 16 yards, and a sack in the Chargers' 28-6 win over Linton Stockton. His teammate Rolls is the co-special teamer of the week after he booted 5 kickoffs for 244 yards for a 49-yard average and was 2-for-2 on extra point attempts. Congratulations to Caroline McMillan of Milan upon being named the ORVC Volleyball Player of the Week. McMillan recorded her 500th career kill. She also had 74 kills, 9 blocks, 94% on serves, 13 aces, 36 digs, and 5 kill assists in 7 matches for the Indians last week. The Cincinnati Reds say Reds Fest will not take place this year due to the impending expiration of the Major League Baseball collective bargaining agreement on December 1st and the expected lockout. The Reds say they plan to bring back the 2-day fan event in December 2027. It's the winner-take-all Game 3 of the WNBA first-round playoff series tonight between the Indiana Fever and Las Vegas Aces. The best-of-3 series is knotted at 1 game apiece. Tip-off in Vegas is at 9 p.m. Tom Snape, WRBI Sports.
2: I'm WRBI meteorologist Paul Frobley with Southeastern Indiana's most reliable forecast. Sunshine mixed with clouds at times today, with daytime highs approaching 88. Southwesterly winds 8 to 15 miles per hour. Cloudy skies expected tonight. Chance of thunderstorms. Lows level off around 63. Right now, it's 67 degrees.
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0: Country 103.9 WRBI, Luke Combs, Cold as You, Brent Lee at 7:42 on a Thursday morning. Mostly sunny and 88 today, and depending on which observation station you believe throughout the WRBI listening area, it is either 55 or 66 or somewhere in between. It's quite a span, isn't it? I don't know that I believe any of that.
1: What month is it?
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0: All right, it's in my face. Things to look forward to in October on this first day in sports. MLB Wild Card Series wraps tonight. Game 1 of the World Series set for the 23rd. Also, the NHL season kicked off this week. And the new NBA season tips off October 20th. I'm excited about that. Got T-Hal in the house with the Pacers this year. See what they can do. On television, the new Carrie miniseries hits Prime Video on the 7th. I don't care about that. Season 6 of Abbott Elementary also premieres the 7th. Marvel's latest spinoff, Vision Quest, going to be on Disney Plus on the 14th. Season 23 of Grey's Anatomy premieres on the 15th. Season 23, what a run they've had. And if you know somebody who's into the NCIS series, tell them to clear their calendar October 6th. That's this coming Tuesday. CBS doing a triple header premiere. Kicks off with season 24 of the original NCIS, followed by NCIS New York, starring LL Cool J. And wraps up with season 3 of NCIS Origins. In theaters, Tom Cruise's Digger is out tomorrow. The Social Network sequel, The Social Reckoning, is coming out as well on the 9th. Can't wait to see that.

0: horror flick Other Mommy on the 9th as well. You can have that one. Don't care about horror films. The newest Street Fighter movie is coming out on the 16th. And a concert film documenting the final Ozzy Osbourne live performance is going to hit theaters October 28th. Finally, the holidays. The big one's Columbus Day. That'll be a week from this Monday, the 12th. It's also Indigenous Peoples Day, if you prefer. Halloween on the 31st. Yes, Halloween on a Saturday this year. Best day of the week for it. Don't party too hard. Lesser known holidays this month. National Boyfriend Day is this Saturday. See, they needed to take you out, ladies. You got to get on the stick, ladies. Take your boyfriend out. International Beer and Pizza Day is on the 9th. No Bra Day on the 13th. Slap Your Coworker Day on the 23rd. Please don't celebrate that. Don't we get a bit fired over this. And National Cat Day is the 29th. There you go. October rundown on this foist day of October. It's 7:45 at WRBI.
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Good to hear Big Dog Daddy Toby Keith on a new song, right? That's Riley Green's Think As You Drunk. WRBI in Five Oaks Garden Center looking for the biggest bloomer. We're talking about sunflower blooms. Also, categories include potato, cabbage, watermelon, and tomato. You can enter them at Five Oaks Garden Center. You can see some of the entrants at WRBIRadio.com. We'll do that grand prize drawing on, not drawing, but announcement coming up on October 21st.

0: 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I told you so. Brent Lee with two big high school football games for you tomorrow night on the Sports Voice. The big rivalry, Greensburg at Batesville, is going to be kicking off at 7 o'clock. We'll take the air at 6:40 for that one. 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That one kicking off at the same time. That would be heard on WRBIRadio.com and the WRBI app. 7:53. It's going to get cooler. It's going to feel like a Friday night football night. We might have some rain, too. More on that coming up with Chief Meteorologist Paul Trombley. Today, though, still hot. Mostly sunny, 88.
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0: Well, well, well. Who figures this stuff out? Interchangeability. Interchangeability is the word in the English language that

0: 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Like this, its letters can spell out the words 3, 8, 9, 10, 13, 30, 39, 80, 89, 90, and 98. Interchangeability. No one asked. Nobody cares. I told you anyway.
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1: I'm WRBI meteorologist Paul Frobley with Southeastern Indiana's most reliable forecast. Sunshine mixed with clouds at times today, with daytime highs approaching 88. Southwesterly winds 8 to 15 miles per hour. Cloudy skies expected tonight. Chance of thunderstorms. Lows level off around 63. Right now, 66.
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0: 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Newest from Chase Matthew. It's called Holding It Down. It's 8:02.
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2: I'm Tom Snape in the WRBI newsroom. Indiana farmers are getting a break on diesel. Governor Mike Braun's latest emergency order removes restrictions on dyed diesel for farm-related work.
3: These issues weren't quite as severe on diesel when it started on gas many months ago. One of the reasons now, again, we can afford to do it, it's going to help farmers in a big way.
2: The order also extends Indiana's gas tax holiday through November 4th. Braun says the move is designed to help Hoosiers deal with higher fuel costs. The Knights of Columbus Hall in Batesville was the site for last evening's Indiana-Michigan Power Open House. The hall was packed with people wanting to learn more about I&M's planned transmission grid upgrades in Ripley, Franklin, and Dearborn counties. The company says it's considering routes for a new 345 kilovolt transmission line in the area. However, a number of people, including the Sunman resident, are not on board with I&M's proposal.
4: I go straight through my hay field, and then there's other things that are going to be going on in that field. I'm not interested in a right-of-way also on my property.
2: None of I&M's spokespeople were on hand at the open house. The public has until October 14th to submit comments through the company's website. The Dearborn County Sheriff's Office is investigating a serious motorcycle accident on Tuesday night. It happened on the 6400 block of Lower Dillsboro Road. First responders found the victim unconscious, and that person was air carried to UC Medical Center. The injured person's name and condition are not known. Expect lengthy delays on Main Street in Brookville tomorrow evening when the Franklin County High School Homecoming Parade takes place. It will step off at 5 p.m., and drivers also have to deal with construction in the area. Authorities say, if possible, you should find an alternate route to get where you're going. Just in time for one of the community's biggest annual events, downtown Westport has a fresh look. The town has installed a new gazebo in Santa's Workshop through the collaborative efforts of the Decatur County Community Foundation and Main Street Westport. The additions come just before next.

0: next weekend's Main Street Westport Fall Festival. While the new gazebo will be part of the downtown setting when crowds arrive for the Fall Festival, the new Santa's Workshop is intended for Westport's Christmas season. Decatur County REMC Senior Marketing and Communications Specialist Abby Asher is this year's recipient of the Indiana Electric Cooperative's Tom Taylor Award. Asher was recognized during the recent IEC Marketing Member Services and Communicators Professional Section Fall Meeting. The award is presented annually to an Indiana Electric Cooperative Member Services employee who has demonstrated excellence in leadership, attitude, and commitment to electric cooperative principles. Asher was praised by peers and nominators as someone who consistently goes above and beyond her responsibilities, both within the cooperative and throughout her community. I'm Tom Snape with News on 103.9 WRBI. 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
1: ABC News, I'm Sherry Preston. The execution of a convicted killer in Tennessee ending overnight with her still alive. Reporter Tori Gessner from ABC affiliate WKRN was there for what was supposed to be the execution of Krista Pike.
2: The curtains close at first at 7:46, and she was clearly still alive. She was clearly still breathing and snoring. We could audibly hear that.
1: Officials say Pike survived two doses of the execution drug and is now at a hospital. Tennessee's governor ordering a full investigation. The United Arab Emirates says it's in charge of the probe into what happened aboard a Fly Dubai plane to Tel Aviv, the co-pilot apparently attacking the pilot. Israeli officials say it was a possible terror plot to crash the plane. The co-pilot is in custody in Saudi Arabia. New documents obtained by ABC News show the woman who says she was gang-raped at Cornell University says she, quote, felt like bait, and that there, in her words, were lions around me. This is ABC News. Murder charges have now officially been filed against a 77-year-old husband and wife accused of killing their son-in-law, a New York Times exec living in the San Francisco Bay Area. Here's ABC's Alex Stone.
3: The two 77-year-olds who each reportedly took turns shooting are now officially charged with murder, personal use of a firearm causing death, and the special circumstance of lying in wait. They're accused of killing their son-in-law, 40-year-old Jonathan McKenzie, in a sports complex parking lot in Dublin, California last weekend. New details are emerging that McKenzie was transgender, and court documents claim he had suffered abuse as a transgender man at the hands of the two elderly suspects and their daughter. He and their daughter had been going through a contentious divorce. Alex Stone, ABC News.
1: Things have been a little rough at BMW. The German car maker now says it's leaning on AI, job cuts, and new car models to turn the business around. The car maker has been facing weak demand in Europe, Chinese competition, and higher U.S. tariffs. Sherry Preston, ABC News.
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0: With a check of WRBI Sports, I'm Tom Snape. South Decatur's Braxton Evans plus North Decatur's Adam Watley and Landon Rolls are the MIFC Offensive, Defensive, and Special Teams Players of the Week, respectively. Evans completed 13 of 19 passes for 267 yards and 3 touchdowns with no interceptions in the Cougars' 36-30 loss to Paoli in Week 6. Watley had 4 solo tackles, 2 assists, a forced fumble, 3 tackles for loss for minus 16 yards, and a sack in the Chargers' 28-6 win over Linton Stockton. His teammate Rolls is the co-special teamer of the week after he booted 5 kickoffs for 244 yards for a 49-yard average and was 2-for-2 on extra point attempts. Congratulations to Caroline McMillan of Milan upon being named the ORVC Volleyball Player of the Week. McMillan recorded her 500th career kill. She also had 74 kills, 9 blocks, 94% on serves, 13 aces, 36 digs, and 5 kill assists in 7 matches for the Indians.

0: last week. The Cincinnati Reds say Reds Fest will not take place this year due to the impending expiration of the Major League Baseball collective bargaining agreement on December 1st and the expected lockout. The Reds say they plan to bring back the two-day fan event in December 2027. It's the winner-take-all Game 3 of the WNBA first-round playoff series tonight between the Indiana Fever and Las Vegas Aces. The best-of-three series is knotted at one game apiece. Tip-off in Vegas is at 9 p.m. Tom Snape, WRBI Sports.
1: The following is a public service from WRBI.
0: Funeral services for 93-year-old Charma Salyer of Batesville will be held Friday at 1 p.m. at Myers Funeral Home in Batesville. Visitation will be Friday from 11 a.m. until time of service. She is survived by five children and numerous grandchildren and great-grandchildren. Burial will be in Batesville United Methodist Cemetery. Memorial contributions may be made to Margaret Mary Hospice or the Alzheimer's Association. Those were funeral arrangements for Charma Salyer. Funeral services for 98-year-old Julia Catherine Hamilton Kays of Connersville will be held Monday at 1 p.m. at Connersville Baptist Temple. Visitation will be Monday from 11 a.m. until time of service. Arrangements are being handled by Gil and Hal Funeral Home in Greensburg. She is survived by one son, two stepchildren, five grandchildren, four great-grandchildren, one brother, and one sister. Burial will be in Dale Cemetery. Memorial contributions may be made to Gideon's International. Those were funeral arrangements for Julia Kays. A celebration of life for 72-year-old Sandra K. Clayton of Versailles will be held Saturday, October 17th at noon at Stratton Carstetter Funeral Home in Versailles. Visitation will be on October 17th from 10 a.m. until time of service. She is survived by one son, one daughter, two grandchildren, four great-grandchildren, and three brothers. Burial will be in New Marion Cemetery at a later date. Memorial contributions may be made to her grandchildren. Those were funeral arrangements for Sandy Clayton.
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2: I'm WRBI meteorologist Paul Frobley with Southeastern Indiana's most reliable forecast. Sunshine mixed with clouds at times today, with daytime highs approaching 88. Southwesterly winds 8 to 15 miles per hour. Cloudy skies expected tonight. Chance of thunderstorms. Lows level off around 63. Right now, 66.
3: Coming up in news from Nashville in about 6 or 7 minutes, 30 pounds, one wild motivator. Riley races a billboard and when Hootie played for beer. All of that ahead. Right now, John Morgan, WRBI.

Country 103.9 WRBI. We've got news from Nashville about that guy coming up in just a minute. That, of course, Darius Rucker. And all right, Brantley, with a mostly sunny day ahead of us and our last hot day for a while, we should reach 88, 20-some degree cooler, degrees cooler, I should say, for the foreseeable future, at least through the start of the next work week. News from Nashville now. Riley Green has his biggest album debut yet.

0: That's Just Me, entering the Billboard 200 at number 3, his first career top 10 album on the all-genre chart. The project moved 60,000 equivalent album units in its first week. Pretty good, Riley. Rock the South underway in Decatur, Alabama, after weather forced the festival out of its original June dates. Riley Green's on that bill. Zach Topp, Jason Aldean, and Jesse Murph are all on that four-day event. Travis Tritt, Tracy Lawrence, Craig Morgan, and Brantley Gilbert also on the bill. Lauren Alania kicking off the Stages Tour tonight in Milwaukee. The show looks back across different chapters of her career, including songs from her new album, Stages, plus material she says she has not performed in about a decade. While on an elk hunt in Utah, Luke Combs said that his biggest motivator to lose weight was being able to go out and hunt elk.
1: Down 30 lbs since last time. Obviously, getting healthy is, you know, the main goal, but this has been one of the big motivators for me, was to come here. I got up and down with the guys in New Mexico last year, enough to get by, and, you know, I can always be better, I feel like, but I just really wanted to be able to hold my own out here.
0: There you go. LC, down 30 lbs. Chris Stapleton going to headline Buckeye Country Superfest at Ohio Stadium in Columbus July 10th. Cody Johnson, Parker McCollum also on that bill, along with Buffalo Traffic Jam, Blake Whiten, and Lacey K. Booth. Local tour check, Aaron Tippin going to play Westchester tomorrow night. Parmalee is there October 9th. Brantley Gilbert plays Cincinnati on October 16th, and Diamond Rios in Westchester on October 24th. And Darius Rucker talks about the early days of Hootie and the Blowfish when they would play shows for just beer.
2: Money and beer. Like, I guess probably that Dave Matthews show we played with Frat House, we probably got $1,000 on all the beer we drank. Our first probably 10 gigs, 15 gigs was strictly for beer. We had to steal the PA from the university because we couldn't afford to ring the PA. So I was in a show choir and we had our own PA, and the guy who was in charge of it was a friend of mine. So we'd steal the PA and take it to the club and play it.
0: That's news from Nashville. It's 8:21.
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5: I'm WRBI meteorologist Paul Trombley with Southeastern Indiana's most reliable forecast. Sunshine mixed with clouds at times today, with daytime highs approaching 88. Southwesterly winds 8 to 15 miles per hour. Chance of thunderstorms tonight. Lows dip down to about 63. Cloudy skies expected. Rain showers likely tomorrow. High temperatures reach up to 66. Overcast. Mainly sunny Saturday with a high of 66. 70 Sunday. Currently, it's 66 degrees.
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0: Rescuers were called to a motorcycle accident in Aurora on Tuesday night. It happened on the 6400 block of Lower Dillsboro Road around 8:35 p.m. First responders found the victim unconscious. Air Care flew the patient to UC Medical Center. The injured person's name and condition are not known. The Dearborn County Sheriff's Office is investigating. Expect long delays on Main Street in Brookville tomorrow evening. That's because of the Franklin County High School Homecoming Parade, which steps off at 5 p.m. There's also construction going on in the area. Authorities suggest you use an alternate route if possible. Indiana drivers are getting another month without the state gas tax. Governor Mike Braun says the gas tax holiday will continue through November 4th. The break suspends Indiana's gas excise and usage taxes, saving drivers about 60 cents a gallon.
1: By extending it again, this is something that on a $23 billion budget, we could only do if we had excess reserves to do it. And in the year and now nearly 9 months, we've been running government in a way more like a business.
0: It's the seventh straight month the state has extended the tax break. Farmers are also getting a break. Braun's latest order suspends diesel restrictions to benefit farmers just in time for harvest. Indiana Michigan Power hosted an open house last evening at the Knights of Columbus Hall in Batesville on their planned transmission upgrades in Ripley, Franklin, and Dearborn counties. The company says it's considering routes for a new 345-kilovolt transmission line in the area. However, a number of people, including the Sunman resident, are not on board with I&M's proposal.
2: I'm not a fan of the power line going right outside my children's window. I'm not sure. There's a lot of questions, and I'm not sure what the purpose of this is.
0: She says she's also concerned about other development planned for the area that residents aren't aware of.
2: We only received notice of this 10 days prior to this event. And I question why weren't we maybe notified earlier?
0: None of I&M's spokespeople were on hand at the open house. The public has until October 14th to submit comments through the company's website, indianamichiganpower.com/Batesville. Downtown Westport has a fresh look just in time for one of the community's biggest annual events. The town has installed a new gazebo in Santa's workshop through a collaborative effort involving the Decatur County Community Foundation and Main Street Westport. The additions come just before the 10th annual Main Street Westport Fall Festival next Friday and Saturday. While the new gazebo will be part of the downtown setting when crowds arrive for the Fall Festival, the new Santa's workshop is intended for Westport's Christmas season. It's your chance to clean out, drop off, and keep the community safe before watching high school football. The Batesville Police Department and the Coalition for a Drug-Free Batesville are holding a drug take-back event tomorrow night from 6 to 8 at the Batesville High School Athletic Complex entrance. The event is going on before and during the football game between the Batesville Bulldogs and Greensburg Pirates. Unused or expired prescription medications will be collected for proper disposal. Organizers say proper disposal helps prevent drug misuse, accidental poisonings, and environmental harm. Sharps will not be accepted. Decatur County REMC Senior Marketing and Communications Specialist Abby Asher is the recipient of the Indiana Electric Cooperative's 2026 Tom Taylor Award. Asher was presented the award during the recent IEC Marketing Member Services and Communicators Professional Section Fall Meeting. The award is presented annually to an Indiana Electric Cooperative Member Services employee who has demonstrated excellence in leadership, attitude, and commitment to electric cooperative principles. I'm Tom Snake with news on 103.9 WRBI. 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
3: ABC News, I'm Sherry Preston. The investigation just beginning into what happened on a Fly Dubai plane headed for Tel Aviv, where the co-pilot apparently stabbed the pilot in what Israeli officials think might have been a terror attack. ABC's Sophie Flay.
4: One question for investigators, how did pilot get a knife on the plane? Netanyahu claims there may have been a security loophole with metal detectors in Dubai. Another question for investigators, was this a pilot experiencing a mental health crisis?
3: Passengers were able to get to the cockpit and the plane was put down safely in Saudi Arabia. Another investigation is getting underway into what happened overnight in Tennessee. Convicted killer Krista Pike was supposed to be put to death but survived two doses of the execution drugs. One person under arrest after allegedly threatening to shoot up the Texas State Capitol building in Austin. And warnings about possible flooding across much of the middle of the country with the most dangerous conditions showing up in the middle of Texas. This is ABC News.
0: With a check of WRBI Sports, I'm Tom Snape. South Decatur's

0: Braxton Evans plus North Decatur's Adam Watley and Landon Rolls are the MIFC Offensive, Defensive, and Special Teams Players of the Week, respectively. Evans completed 13 of 19 passes for 267 yards and 3 touchdowns with no interceptions in the Cougars' 36-30 loss to Paoli in Week 6. Watley had 4 solo tackles, 2 assists, a forced fumble, 3 tackles for loss for minus 16 yards, and a sack in the Chargers' 28-6 win over Linton Stockton. His teammate Rolls is the co-special teamer of the week after he booted 5 kickoffs for 244 yards for a 49-yard average and was 2-for-2 on extra point attempts. Congratulations to Caroline McMillan of Milan upon being named the ORVC Volleyball Player of the Week. McMillan recorded her 500th career kill. She also had 74 kills, 9 blocks, 94% on serves, 13 aces, 36 digs, and 5 kill assists in 7 matches for the Indians last week. The Cincinnati Reds say Reds Fest will not take place this year due to the impending expiration of the Major League Baseball collective bargaining agreement on December 1st and the expected lockout. The Reds say they plan to bring back the 2-day fan event in December 2027. It's the winner-take-all Game 3 of the WNBA first-round playoff series tonight between the Indiana Fever and Las Vegas Aces. The best-of-3 series is knotted at 1 game apiece. Tip-off in Vegas is at 9 p.m. Tom Snape, WRBI Sports.
1: I'm WRBI meteorologist Paul Frobley with southeastern Indiana's most reliable forecast. Sunshine mixed with clouds at times today, with daytime highs approaching 88. Southwesterly winds 8 to 15 miles per hour. Cloudy skies expected tonight. Chance of thunderstorms. Lows level off around 63. Right now, 66.
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103.9 WRBI, Kenny Chesney, I go back, Brent Lee, 843. Mostly sunny, 88 today. Right now it is 67 degrees. And if you think that pineapple on pizza is controversial, you probably haven't considered this. Candy corn on frozen pizza. 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They'll be released through several drops on their website. The first one at 2 Eastern tomorrow. 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The others October 9th and October 23rd at the same time. Each limited edition kit includes one Tombstone pepperoni pizza or Tombstone 5 cheese pizza, packets of candy corn, and baking directions. 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I'm not even going to repeat that because this is not anything you should want to take advantage of. There's an advertisement on their socials showing a guy claiming to love it, but it's unclear how much they paid him to say that. It sounds disgusting. I'll stick

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0: 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Brantley 853 on a Thursday, mostly sunny and 88 today, right now 67.
1: And now, another completely correct, truly accurate fact from Brent Lee's No One Asked, No One Cares, But He Told You Anyway file.
0: 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So, you know, let your goat watch you hide the Easter eggs and then turn them loose. They'll go find him and probably eat the plastic Easter egg. No one asks. Nobody cares. I told you anyway.
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1: I'm WRBI meteorologist Paul Trobley with southeastern Indiana's most reliable forecast. Sunshine mixed with clouds at times today, with daytime highs approaching 88. Southwesterly winds 8 to 15 miles per hour. Chance of thunderstorms tonight. Lows dip down to about 63. Cloudy skies expected. Rain showers likely tomorrow. High temperatures reach up to 66. Overcast. Mainly sunny Saturday with a high of 66. 70 Sunday. Currently, it's 65 degrees.

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1: ABC News, I'm Sherry Preston. The investigation just beginning into what happened on a Fly Dubai plane headed for Tel Aviv, where the co-pilot apparently stabbed the pilot in what Israeli officials think might have been a terror attack. ABC's Sophie Flay.
2: One question for investigators, how did a pilot get a knife on the plane? Netanyahu claims there may have been a security loophole with metal detectors in Dubai. Another question for investigators, was this a pilot experiencing a mental health crisis?
1: Passengers were able to get to the cockpit and the plane was put down safely in Saudi Arabia. Another investigation is getting underway into what happened overnight in Tennessee. Convicted killer Krista Pike was supposed to be put to death but survived two doses of the execution drugs. One person under arrest after allegedly threatening to shoot up the Texas State Capitol building in Austin. And warnings about possible flooding across much of the middle of the country, with the most dangerous conditions showing up in the middle of Texas. This is ABC News. The Texas Senate race, one of the tightest in this year's midterms. Republican candidate Ken Paxton caught on tape complaining about poll numbers and blaming President Trump for it recently. Still, they'll be campaigning together later today, says ABC Chief White House Correspondent Mary Bruce.
3: Recent polling shows Democrat James Tallarico with a slight edge over Republican Ken Paxton in the state's closely watched Senate race, which could determine control of Congress. Paxton, the Texas Attorney General, is expected to join Trump this afternoon, even after the New York Times released audio of Paxton complaining that Trump's midterm convention in Dallas hurt Republican campaigns, including his own.
1: Paxton's campaign says polls show he actually has the edge over James Tallarico in that race. Nike today releasing the Caitlin Clark

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4: I'm Tom Snape in the WRBI newsroom. Indiana Michigan Power hosted an open house last evening at the Knights of Columbus Hall in Batesville on their planned transmission grid upgrades in Ripley, Franklin, and Dearborn counties. The company says it's considering routes for a new 345-kilovolt transmission line in the area. However, a number of people, including this Sunman resident, are not on board with I&M's proposal.
5: I'm not a fan of the power line going right outside my children's window. I'm not sure. There's a lot of questions, and I'm not sure what the purpose of this is.
4: She also says none of the affected property owners were notified about this until 10 days before last night's event. None of I&M's spokespeople were on hand at the open house. The public has until October 14th to submit comments through the company's website, which is indianamichiganpower.com/Batesville. Rescuers were called to a motorcycle accident on the 6400 block of Lower Dillsboro Road in the Aurora area on Tuesday night around 8:35. First responders found the victim unconscious. Air Care flew the patient to UC Medical Center. The injured person's name and condition haven't been released. The Dearborn County Sheriff's Office is investigating. Expect long delays if you plan to drive on or around Main Street in Brookville tomorrow evening. That's because of the Franklin County High School Homecoming Parade, which steps off at 5 p.m. There's also construction going on in the area. Authorities suggest you use an alternate route if possible. Indiana's extending its gas tax holiday again, but local governments are still getting reimbursed for the money they lose. Governor Mike Braun says the tax break will continue through November 4th, saving drivers about 60 cents a gallon.
6: My prediction is we're going to probably see it soften. And why do I say that? Because we've still got 30-some days left before the midterms, and I haven't seen any action in the last couple weeks by the Iranians.
4: The state reimbursed local governments nearly $139 million for July, including about $46 million for counties, cities, and towns. Meantime, Indiana farmers are getting a new break. The governor's latest emergency order removes restrictions on dyed diesel for farm-related work. It's your chance to clean out, drop off, and keep the community safe, and take in some high school football. The Batesville Police Department and the Coalition for a Drug-Free Batesville are holding a drug take-back event tomorrow night from 6 to 8 at the Batesville High School Athletic Complex entrance. The event is going on before and during the football game between the Batesville Bulldogs and Greensburg Pirates. Unused or expired prescription meds will be collected for proper disposal, which organizers say helps prevent drug misuse, accidental poisonings, and environmental harm. Sharps will not be accepted. Downtown Westport has a fresh look just in time for one of the community's biggest annual events. The town has installed a new gazebo and Santa's workshop through a collaborative effort involving the Decatur County Community Foundation and Main Street Westport. The additions come just before next Friday and Saturday's 10th annual Main Street Westport Fall Festival. While the new gazebo will be part of the downtown setting when crowds arrive for the fall festival, the new Santa's workshop is intended for Westport's Christmas season. I'm Tom Snape with news on 103.9 WRBI. 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
1: I'm WRBI meteorologist Paul Trombley with southeastern Indiana's most reliable forecast. Sunshine mixed with clouds at times today, with daytime highs approaching 88. Southwesterly winds 8 to 15 miles per hour. Chance of thunderstorms tonight. Lows dip down to about 63. Cloudy skies expected. Rain showers likely tomorrow. High temperatures reach up to 66. Overcast. Mainly sunny Saturday with a high of 66. 70 Sunday. Currently, it's 65 degrees.
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0: 812-934-5112. 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
1: That's right. We've got one at St. John's Catholic Church in Osgood. It's going on right now till 5 o'clock Friday, 8 to 5, and Saturday, 8 to noon. They have women's clothing, men's clothing, children's clothing, small kitchen appliances, toys, puzzles, and books, purses and accessories, glassware, and holiday items. Their phone number is on our site if you need it, but they're easily found at St. John's Catholic Church in Osgood on Buckeye Street. It's a church sale, so you know it's going to be great.
0: That's a good bet. Most folks listening know where that is, right where that is. 32 Cattle Repair Drive, Batesville, having a sale. It goes until 7:30 this evening, then 3:30 to 7:30 tomorrow, and 8 to noon on Saturday. It's in Hillendale Commons from Highway 46. You will enter Winding Way, then turn left on 2nd Street. Cattle Repair Drive is the name of that street. Its sale is at the fifth house on your left after you make that turn. They got fall, Halloween, and Christmas decor, men's and women's clothing and shoes, games and collectibles, wall decor, housewares, bar cart and bathroom shelf, and so much more, all in very good condition, they say. 3:30 to 7:30 today and tomorrow, and 8 to noon on Saturday. 32 Cattle Repair Drive, Batesville.
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0: 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And today, Annie, is International Coffee Day.
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7: Oh, look! 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
8: You're ramped up on caffeine.
0: Yeah, International Coffee Day, and boy, it's a day that

0: we honor that thing that they use to mask cocaine shipments from Colombia. Coffee.
1: Very handy.
0: Also, I'll take your word for it. I didn't know about Annie's illicit past there. Today, National Homemade Cookie Day. Make sure you have some place to lie down if you celebrate with a batch made by Woody Harrelson.
1: Oh, yeah.
0: And today is also National Hair Day. Huh. It is the day we pay tribute to the only thing on earth that Jeff Bezos will never, ever own.
1: Ha-ha!
0: 812-934-5112, tis dial a deal. In the news, this interesting headline, they hosted an Hispanic Heritage Month event at the White House.
1: Okay.
0: Yeah, the president bragged that 5 cabinet positions are currently being held by an Hispanic. However, all 5 of them are Marco Rubio.
1: Yeah, that dude's overworked.
0: A lot of jobs, that guy. Yeah. Every time there's an opening, he just says, Marco's going to do it.
1: Because it's the only name he's got. Yeah. Right at the tip of his tongue. It's easy.
0: Yeah, just give it to him. They always say you want something done right, ask a busy person.
1: You're not wrong.
0: A 100-pound tortoise escaped from a house in Colorado. Don't worry, it was found a year later at the end of the driveway. Not the fastest land animal. And this is interesting. DoorDash is going to pay New York City $131 million in fines. And yes, they will leave it in a soggy bag outside Zohran Mandani's door.
1: Well, hey.
0: It's what they do.
1: That's all right. If it's that much money, I'll take it too, soggy.
0: How about this? A new study shows 70% of Americans prefer shoes off in the house. And 81% says that it makes your, of the respondents in this survey say, it makes your home feel cleaner. Fewer than half the respondents ask their guests to do it.
2: You didn't take your shoes off.
0: Yeah, what do you do? I don't want to ask somebody to take their shoes off when they came to my house, unless maybe it was, they were, you know, especially muddy or dirty, and you knew that, and they didn't have the sense to just do it on their own, maybe, and that's usually maybe the case with kids, you know, or something like that.
1: Right.
0: Of course, we have, for the last year and a half, they've been working on the HVAC here at the radio station. We regularly have those guys come in and track mud throughout our office and just leave it. But, of course, they didn't hire one of the fine local companies that we recommended.
1: Nope.
0: They hired some clueless contractor out of, where are they from, Indianapolis?
1: Indianapolis.
0: Or something. Yeah, all right. So
1: they get 2 giant thumbs downs from me.
0: Yeah. Anyway, that's that. 917, Dial a Deal is on the air and everywhere. And let's see, also in news headlines, a phenomenon could cause sea levels along the coast of California to rise by a foot. That phenomenon, Jack Black diving into the ocean.
1: Not fair.
0: Why do we always tease Jack Black? We like him.
1: He slimmed down a little.
0: This was a weird story. Yesterday, a co-pilot stabbed the captain on a Fly Dubai flight to Israel.
1: Yeah, that's crazy.
0: It's nice to know that the legacy of Spirit Airlines lives on. It was still the most peaceful flight to take place that day in the Middle East, so.
1: Well.
0: And a Spanish woman was evicted from her home of 70 years. They say it's going to take 70 more years to pack up all of her porcelain knickknacks and religious candles.
1: Yeah. Yeah. 70 years is a lot of time in one place.
0: Well, this is something you might not want to think about yet on the 1st of October. We're going to think about it a little anyway. The Farmer's Almanac letting everybody know in the country when we'll see snow for the first time.
3: Outside is frightful.
0: The Rockies the fire, probably already saw it.
1: Yeah, do they ever not have snow?
0: Right.
3: No place to go.
0: The Upper Midwest, they say he's going to see it this month. Upper Midwest, we're talking, you know, Minnesota, maybe even the UP of Michigan, Wisconsin.
1: That's fine. If it don't fall below Lafayette, I don't care.
0: Right. They say the Great Lakes in Northwest will see it in November, Mid-Atlantic, most likely early December. The South and Gulf Coast may not see any. It may not surprise you to hear.
1: Shocked.
0: Any chance to play old Dino, though, we're going to do.
3: All the way home, I'll be warm.
0: Boo. So I'm not really looking forward to the white stuff. I could go all year without seeing any more of that stuff. We've had enough.
1: It's just, I hope it doesn't snow on Halloween.
0: Right.
1: It does sometimes, and that's not very fun.
0: A TikToker says that they're going to... The great clips is like haircut

0: roulette. That's her term for it.
1: Yeah, that's fair.
0: Her little trim was completely botched.
2: I got my haircut today at Grey Clips, and a lot of women are probably thinking, why would you do that? You never know what you're going to get. Exactly. That's the fun part. It was like haircut roulette. So I walk in, and I'm like, hey, just a little trim, just get the dead ends off. Lady's like, got it. And before she gets out a brush to brush it or a comb to part my hair, she just grabs the scissors out and starts cutting. No parts, no nothing, just starts cutting. And I was watching my hair hit the floor like inch by inch by inch by inch. And I was like, wow, we're making a wig for somebody else today. We cut a lot off. It's a lot. It's not a trim. It's a whole new haircut. But at the end of the day, I kind of like it.
0: There you go. Haircut roulette. Sometimes it works out. Spin the wheel.
1: I'll pass.
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8: I'm WRBI meteorologist Paul Trombley with Southeastern Indiana's most reliable forecast. Sunshine mixed with clouds at times today, with daytime highs approaching 88. Southwesterly winds 8 to 15 miles per hour. Chance of thunderstorms tonight. Lows dip down to about 63. Cloudy skies expected. Rain showers likely tomorrow. High temperatures reach up to 66. Overcast. Mainly sunny Saturday with a high of 66. 70 Sunday. Currently, it's 65 degrees.
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0: 812-934-5112 if you want to be on this special National Hair Day edition of Dial a Deal. I'm going to get a haircut today in honor of it. What do you think?
1: That's a good idea.
0: I wonder if my barber's got a special today in honor of National Hair Day.
1: No.
0: Give me the thin top discount, perhaps?
1: I think you already get that.
0: Oh, come on now. I hook them up with tickets sometimes. Pretty good tip. You know what? I don't have the list of what other days it is today. Didn't you do that?
1: For sure. You had it. I saw it.
0: I've lost it somewhere. Well, we'll figure it out. Or not. Or maybe I threw it away.
1: Go through that stack again.
0: This is live. We'll cut all this out in rehearsal. Oh, yeah, here it is. My bad. It is Bring Your Bible to School Day. Probably too late for that, as everybody that's going to school is already at school.
1: Right.
0: Unless you're going to a college class, you can pack up, you know, take you a New Testament to your Ivy Tech noon class or whatever. CD Player Day. Anybody use a CD player? When's the last time you touched one of those? Been a while.
1: When Dolly Parton died.
0: WRBI Dial a Deal.
5: Yes, I'm looking for a 4 to 6 foot long cedar porch swing. The number is 812-663-4118.
0: All right, sir. Good luck to you. Yeah. He's looking for a 4 to 6 foot cedar porch swing. If you can help him out, give him a call. 663-4118. Maybe you were getting ready to take yours down to store it for the cold weather. Well, he'll take it instead. 663-4118 for a 4 to 6 foot

0: which would probably be the standard length, right?
1: Right.
0: Cedar porch swing. Most of them are going to be in that. You're not going to have a 10-foot swing.
1: You got love seat to sofa size.
0: There you go. It's also Homemade Cookie Day. We said that. It's International Coffee Day. International Day of Older Persons. International Music Day. Been celebrating that all day long.
1: All day or day.
0: International Raccoon Appreciation Day.
1: No.
0: They look cute, but they can be vicious.
1: Yeah. They're destructive.
0: Less than perfect day. Lincolnshire Day. Model T Day. Jiffy Mix Day.
1: Oh, ooh, have some chili and Jiffy cornbread.
0: Mm-hmm. You going to make regular cornbread or Hoosier cornbread?
1: Well, Jiffy's Hoosier cornbread.
0: Yeah,
1: so
0: it is.
1: That's not what I growed up with.
0: National Black Dog Day. National Book It Day.
1: Oh, yes. I finished a book yesterday. Where's my pizza?
0: Yeah? Do you want to say the title or is it too embarrassing?
1: I don't remember the title. It's not important.
0: Embarrassing. National Fire Pup Day. National Garden City Day. I'm sure what you read was a classic, you know, probably the Odyssey or something like that.
1: It was a Dungeon Crawler Carl book, if you know, you know.
0: Of course.
1: I don't remember which title it was.
0: Oh, I'm the world's foremost expert in Dungeon Crawler Carl books. The
1: Butcher's Masquerade, that's what it was.
0: National Hair Day, National Lace Day, Poetry Day in the UK, National Pumpkin Spice Day. See, that's about when it should be, October 1st. We don't need to be messing with that before Labor Day.
1: Agreed.
0: And World Vegetarian Day today.
1: Oh. Give them some beans. I don't know.
0: Right. I'm going to celebrate by having a nice thick steak.
1: I don't think that's how that works.
2: We call ourselves Hoosiers.
3: Back home again in Indiana.
0: We didn't get to this yesterday. We just had too much stuff. Luckily, today, no callers, so plenty of time.
1: Well, I've had one.
0: Well, we have. I want another caller, 812-934-5112. Yesterday's date, September the 30th in 1809, in Hoosier history, Territorial Governor William Henry Harrison signed a treaty with Native Americans, which opened up 3 million acres for settlement. Called the 10 o'clock treaty, the border was determined by a shadow cast by the sun each September 30th at 10 a.m.
1: Wow.
0: It's an easy way to do it.
1: Yeah.
0: Sure, the Indians were really happy about that.
1: Yeah.
0: September 30th of 1955 is a sad day in Hoosier history. 24-year-old actor James Dean from Fairmount, Indiana, was killed in an auto accident in California. Today's date in Hoosier history, in 1847, the first train arrived in Indianapolis on the new line from Madison. With access to the Ohio River, the city saw a large increase in commerce. And on this date in Hoosier history in 1887, President Grover Cleveland and wife Frances visited the new Indiana State House.
1: Wow. You got a lot of 18s in today and yesterday.
0: Yeah, going way back on today's edition of Hoosier History. And now this.
4: And now, a woman's thoughts while walking her dog.
5: Oh no, I left the house without poop bags. And now Gus is starting to squat. Oh. Okay, think. Maybe I can just grab a stick and roll it into the street? But hold on, am I really going to play poop hockey? I know, I'll bury it under pine needles. Or would it be weird to hold a doo-doo funeral? Wait, isn't this the house of the guy who always waters his yard shirtless and gives out raisins for Halloween? Well, then I guess I'll leave Gus's homemade Tootsie Rolls right where they lay. Consider it payback, Mr. Man Boobs. Trick or treat.
4: And that was A Woman's Thoughts While Walking Her Dog.
0: There you go. Google, Annie, has launched Gemini 4 Argon, its most powerful AI model.
1: Great.
0: While meanwhile, over at Bing, they have launched the ability to use italics. Pretty. They're not quite as advanced over at Bing. New Apple CEO John Temis is reportedly planning some layoffs. So that's why Chinese middle school students have been updating their resumes on LinkedIn.
1: Mm-hmm.
0: Restaurants starting to lock up customers' phones to reduce distractions.
1: Oh.
0: I think this is a great idea.
1: I'm for it.
0: Now replace phones with children, and we got a deal. It seems to be the bigger issue, really. Got to have our phone. People have to have their phones everywhere. And I'm talking to you, shopper at Kroger, who's always talking to someone on speakerphone.
1: Yeah.
0: Just stop.
1: If you're in public, it's not the time for speakerphone.
0: No, we don't all need to hear your banal.

0: conversation with your jerk store spouse. Anyway, Dairy Queen has launched an enchanted Oreo blizzard. But the highlight of going to Dairy Queen will remain hand-feeding the tweakers.
1: They got a witch in every Dairy Queen now, huh?
0: Yeah, exactly.
1: All right.
0: And a study links insomnia to a higher risk.

0: wash the hair.
1: Today is National Hair Day.
0: You know, I work on my hair a long time, and you hit it. He hits my hair.
2: Yeah, happy National Hair Day. A 245-million-year-old reptile fossil still has its stomach and intestines. And with a little help, it'll still be able to cast votes in the U.S. Senate. And officials say that used GLP-1 injector pens are now injuring sanitation workers.
3: Get a sharps container, you psychos.
2: But on the bright side, they've never looked better. So it's kind of an upside to everything if you think about it long enough. Yeah, you got to, dispose of those properly. Think of the garbage men, you know? It's like when you break something glass, you got to put it in a cardboard box and seal it up before you know, it's just common sense, just courtesy.
3: They're literally free at the county health departments.
2: Oh, and this is interesting. The Cleveland Orchestra has gone on strike. Fortunately, there are other non-sports forms of entertainment in Cleveland, like watching the Browns. That would qualify. If they don't have a chance of winning, it's not really sports, I guess.
3: Yeah.
2: Let's get an update on Billy Joel's health, straight from Billy Joel himself. He recently talked about his brain disorder diagnosis. He makes it sound routine.
4: I know people are worried about me because they read that I have a brain disorder, which sounds a lot worse than it actually is. I'm okay. My balance isn't that good. I've lost a little bit of my hearing, but that may have to do with my age, too, and the rock and roll life and the loud volume probably didn't help. I'm fine. I want people to not have to worry about me. I'm okay.
2: It sounds very positive about it.
3: Yeah. You know?
2: So hopefully that's the case. And we have the piano man around for a long, long time able to perform. Mark Wahlberg and Seth MacFarlane return as their famous Ted movie characters in the teaser for Ted, the animated series.
5: Hey, Ted, we're animated.
6: That means we can do anything now. No consequences.
5: I'm going to do a backflip. 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
5: Why would the animators do this to me?
6: An anvil? They're having fun. This is going to be fun.
2: That's going to do it for Dial the Deal. We've got Tom Snape coming up with the Daily Pod today, speaking with the executive director of the Greensburg Decatur County Chamber of Commerce, Dawn Lowe, in just a moment.
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8: ABC News, I'm Sherry Preston. Passengers on board the Fly Dubai passenger jet bound for Tel Aviv being called heroes after they were able to get into the cockpit after the co-pilot apparently stabbed the pilot. ABC News contributor Steve Ganyard says they saved the plane.
9: Two remarkable things here. One, the airplane went way past its maximum designed airspeed. And the second is that the passenger was able to recover the airplane without ripping the wings off. If it had gone another 10 seconds, they may not have had the altitude or the time to pull that aircraft out of the dive.
8: Officials in the United Arab Emirates say they are taking the lead on the investigation. Israeli officials see it as a possible terror attack. Tennessee's governor is ordering a halt to all executions in his state after convicted killer Krista Pike was given two doses of what were supposed to be lethal injections. She survived. An investigation is underway. Just over a month until the midterms, President Trump hitting the campaign trail in Texas today. This is ABC News.
10: I'm WRBI meteorologist Paul Frobley with Southeastern Indiana's most reliable forecast. Sunshine mixed with clouds at times today, with daytime highs approaching 88. Southwesterly winds 8 to 15 miles per hour. Cloudy skies expected tonight. Chance of thunderstorms. Lows level off around 63. Currently, it's 65 degrees.
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12: 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Good morning to you, Dawn.
13: 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Thank you so much for having me back.
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0: And understand that you're taking some last-minute sign-ups for the HR Power Hour that's coming up tomorrow.
1: We are. We've got an HR Power Hour scheduled for tomorrow, Friday, October the 2nd, from 11:30 to 1. It is called AI at Work, a hands-on power hour. And we've got the founder of CodeWorks and Rolly Jobs coming in. If you're not familiar with either of those, you can check Rolly Jobs out on our website. It's an AI-powered platform that puts all of our members' job openings into one centralized location. So we've partnered with Economic Development Corporation, Greensburg, Decatur County on that project. And the founder of that project is going to be with us and teaching us a little bit about the backside of AI, the who, what, where, when, why, and how of AI, if you will. And then with it being hands-on, everyone's going to bring their laptops and we're going to work through, you know, some of the most popular ways to help your business or your organization out using the power of AI. And so we're really interested in that. Signups are online on our website. We do have a few openings left, and that will be held at the multipurpose room at Greensburg City Hall. Again, tomorrow, Friday, October the 2nd, from 11:30 a.m. to 1 o'clock p.m., lunch will be included.
0: And speaking of upcoming events, you've got some ribbon cuttings, and understand what four on the docket?
1: We do, and they keep rolling in. It's I'm having a hard time keeping up with all of them, but we've got a lot of great movement happening. So we've got a ribbon cutting on Tuesday, October the 13th. At 1:30 for Mattress by Appointment. That is located on the southeast side of our downtown at 215 East Main Street. So come out and join us for that. That, again, is Tuesday, October the 13th at 1:30. Then on Wednesday, October the 21st, we've got a brand new member, and we're going to celebrate with a ribbon cutting. That is for Stags Performance Lab, located at 2311 Indiana 3. That ribbon cutting again is Wednesday, October the 21st at 2 p.m. So that member specifically, you're going to think about batting cages, pitching and catching lessons. We've also got performance and agility lessons there. So again, that's Stags Performance Lab with a ribbon cutting on October 21st. And then we're welcoming Tree City Tea Box to the membership. So this is one that we haven't even officially announced yet through our social media. You'll see that over the next couple of days pop up in your feed. But we're welcoming Tree City Tea Box. They are located at 1913 North Greensburg Crossing. So we've got a couple of golf simulators with a really, really fantastic lounge space. Their ribbon cutting will be Friday, November the 6th. And then rounding out our ribbon cuttings that we have currently booked, we're going to celebrate with Ember and Heirloom on Friday, November the 13th. Ember and Heirloom is located at 500 West Main Street, Suite C in Greensburg. And they've got a lot of different shopping experiences. So they've got some homemade candles. They're releasing tons of new scents. I've seen their lineup, and it's going to be perfect for the fall time and perfect for your holiday shopping experience. So visit with us and help celebrate Ember and Heirloom on Friday, November the 13th.
0: And then coming up, a couple of items that are always popular for the Chamber, Dawn. I call them the L&L combos, the Lunch and Learn, and Leaders and Loggers. And what are the dates, times, and locations for those, please?
1: Yes. The Lunch and Learn, we have the next one will be Tuesday, October the 13th from noon to 1. This is part 4. Of a four-part small business series that we are doing in conjunction with partnerships from First Financial Bank and the Indiana Small Business Development Center. We will have Brad Milan, Vice President of First Financial Bank, with us. We will have Jenny Fowler, Business Advisor with the ISBDC, and we will have Eric Raver of Raver CPA Group with us. And that is an opportunity. So the small business series, we talked about how to start a business, how to finance a business, the succession plan for a business. And then this part 4 is going to be just a general Q&A. So We're bringing in, you know, a lot of intelligent leaders in the room, and you're going to just get to ask and grow.

0: drill them questions. So, you know, ask them about taxes, ask them about, you know, business preparation documents, ask them about financial forecasting, all of the things. If you have any kind of question as it relates to owning, starting, growing a business, or how to even plan for the end time of that business, that would be a great series to jump in on. So that is free for chamber members to sign up for, only $10 for a potential member. And again, that is Tuesday, October the 13th from noon to 1 in the GDC Chamber Conference Room. And then you mentioned L&L series. Our second L&L is Leaders and Loggers. And our next one will be Tuesday, October the 20th from 4 to 6 p.m. That will be at the TAP on the north side of the downtown square in Greensburg, featuring George's Pharmacy. So we're excited to welcome Stacy and Michaela to that event. They have been with us. They're kind of becoming regulars at that event. And so I love having them there, super high energy. And we're going to be talking about some things as it relates to women's health. So we ask that if you join us that night, that you wear pink in celebration of an awareness of women's health. And we're going to take a deep dive with them for a few minutes and then enjoy the rest of the evening through networking.
1: All right, very good. And with that, we're going to go ahead and take a quick time out, and we'll continue our conversation with Don Lowe, the Executive Director of the Greensburg Decatur County Chamber, right after this.
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1: And welcome back as we continue our chat with Don Lowe. She is the Executive Director of the Greensburg Decatur County Chamber. And Don, what do you have as far as new members in the past month?
0: We have had a couple of them sign up here just recently. There's been a lot of activity and we're super excited about that. So we'd like to welcome Ember and Heirloom. Ember and Heirloom is located at 500 West Main Street, Suite C. And as mentioned, when I was talking about their ribbon cutting, they're going to be a great place for knickknacks and gifts and homemade scented candles, a few antiques thrown in here. So it's going to be a really unique shopping experience. And we're excited to welcome them to West Main Street. Owner of Ember and Heirloom is Dawn Hicks. So we want to welcome her and that business. We also are bringing on Stags Performance Lab, located at 2311 Indiana 3. That is in the little, like if you are at Chili's in Greensburg, the location right next to it is Access Medical, and it's on the backside of that. So Stags Performance Lab has batting cages, and they're going to talk about performance as it relates to pitching and catching with baseball and softball both. They're also going to work with the athlete through different things like performance and agility. So just working on, you know, that whole complete athlete, not just the sports specific piece of it. So we're excited to welcome Kevin Stags and Stags Performance Lab back there at 2311 Indiana 3. And then we are also bringing on Tree City Tea Box at 1913 North Greensburg Crossing. Tree City Tea Box has two state-of-the-art golf simulators and a fantastic lounge. So all three of those new members that I just mentioned are brand new businesses to our area, and we're going to celebrate with all of them with ribbon cuttings, as mentioned earlier in the program.
1: Congratulations on the ranks swelling at the Greensburg Decatur County Chamber. Again, we're talking with Don Lowe. And of course, Don, coming up, the annual dinner and the cash bash, of course, with the ticket sales and so forth. And what's the latest that you have on those items?
0: Yeah, absolutely. We've got our annual dinner and cash bash fundraiser set for Friday, November the 20th at the Decatur County Community Building. That's located at the Decatur County Fairgrounds. So we're going to celebrate with our members that evening.

0: Evening, we'll be featuring some of the region's most prestigious awards that night, celebrating the Don Horan Community Leader of the Year Award, the Entrepreneur of the Year Award. We will celebrate a Chamber Ambassador, and we will give away a few small business grants. Those small business grants are funded partially by the Cash Bash fundraiser, and tickets are currently on sale. You can get those here in our office or from any board member. Cash Bash tickets are sold separately from the annual dinner, and you do not need to be present to win. And how that works, the Cash Bash is a reverse raffle. So when you purchase your ticket, we're going to collect all of those tickets. All of the numbers are going to be available for everyone to see, and we're going to draw one ticket at a time. What you want is your number to remain as the last ticket standing. The very last ticket drawn that evening will receive $2,000 cash prize. We will give away over $3,500 that evening in cash prizes, as we will award the last five tickets remaining. So you want your ticket to stay in the longest. It's a really fun evening. It's great entertainment. It's kind of a little bit competitive. So when you start to see your friends' tickets pulled and your ticket still remains, it becomes a little competitive in the room, which is a lot of fun. We'll have entertainment by Big Dog Sound again that evening. And again, tickets can be purchased in our office or from any board member. Tickets for the Cash Bash are $50, cash or check. And then tickets for the annual dinner, again, you can call our chamber office at 812-663-2832. Tickets are $55 a piece, or two tickets for $100. You can also purchase tables of eight for $400. Sponsorships are available for that event as well. And we typically will see approximately 230 to 250 people. So it's a really, really great event for networking and catching up with friends, building those relationships, and celebrating a great 2026. So we're super excited for both of those events. If you have any questions, please don't hesitate to call or reach out. We'd love to help you with that.
1: And Don, what time do the festivities start on November 20th?
0: Yes, doors will open at 6:00 p.m. So from 6 to 6:30, we'll have a cocktail hour with dinner beginning at 6:30.
1: All right. So again, that is the Greensburg Decatur County Chamber's annual dinner and cash bash fundraiser, November 20th at the Decatur County Community Building. Again, as Don said, doors open at 6, dinner at 6:30. Also, Don, I understand that you are onboarding a new employee at the chamber.
0: Yes, we want to welcome Jesse Hadler to the team. So Jesse has been with us for just a couple of days now, and we're getting him slowly integrated into the chamber world. And so he'll be out and about visiting with our members. You'll see him at upcoming events. Please take some time to welcome Jesse to the team. We look for him to do great things with us, and we're super excited to have him.
1: And finally, Don Lowe, how can folks, again, get in touch with the chamber if they have questions about anything, or maybe their new business, or a potential member, and they want to learn more about membership in the chamber?
0: Yes, absolutely. You can always find some information online at greensburgchamber.com, but we'd really love to visit with you in person, if at all possible. So please call our office at 812-663-2832, and we'll schedule a time to meet with you, start building that relationship, and see how we can help you move forward here in our community.
1: Well, Don Lowe, Executive Director of the Greensburg Decatur County Chamber, we appreciate you coming on this morning. Stay well, and we'll talk again about this time next month, if not sooner.
0: Sounds great. Thanks so much, Tom.
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1: I'm WRBI meteorologist Paul Frombly with Southeastern Indiana's most reliable forecast. Sunshine mixed with clouds at times this afternoon, with daytime highs approaching 88. Winds out of the southwest, 8 to 15 miles per hour. Cloudy skies expected tonight. Chance of thunderstorms. Lows level off around 63. Right now, 66.
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1: ABC News, I'm Sherry Preston. Passengers on board the Fly Dubai passenger jet bound for Tel Aviv being called heroes after they were able to get into the cockpit after the co-pilot apparently stabbed the pilot. ABC News contributor Steve Ganyard says they saved the plane.
2: Two remarkable things here. One, the airplane went way past its maximum designed airspeed. And the second is that the passenger was able to recover the airplane without ripping the wings off. If it had gone another 10 seconds, they may not have had the altitude or the time to pull that aircraft out of the dive.
1: Officials in the United Arab Emirates say they are taking the lead on the investigation. Israeli officials see it as a possible terror attack. Tennessee's governor is ordering a halt to all executions in his state after convicted killer Krista Pike was given two doses of what were supposed to be lethal injections. She survived. An investigation is underway. Just over a month until the midterms, President Trump hitting the campaign trail in Texas today. This is ABC News. Officials in Texas say they thwarted a credible threat against the state capitol. ABC's Alex Stone has details.
3: A notice sent to Texas state senators and reviewed by ABC News says on Tuesday night, the Department of Public Safety learned of a credible threat by a main suspect who, along with suspected co-conspirators, were planning an attack on the Texas capitol. The attack was to occur on Thursday, October 1st. The FBI and Texas troopers arrested the main suspect with the help of a SWAT team. The notice says the investigation is ongoing and there is now an enhanced law enforcement presence at the state capitol. Alex Stone, ABC News.
1: With gas prices $1.46 higher now than before the war, and the average rate on a 30-year mortgage resting at 7.6%, more people are buying now and paying later. New report from the Fed says Americans put $160 billion on such plans last year, a nearly 80% increase since 2023. The buy now, pay later plans also being used for more everyday expenses like food and even rent. Sherry Preston, ABC News.
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5: I'm Tom Snape in the WRBI newsroom. Indiana farmers are getting a break on diesel. Governor Mike Braun's latest emergency order removes restrictions on dyed diesel for farm-related work.
6: These issues weren't quite as severe on diesel when it started on gas many months ago. One of the reasons now, again, we can afford to do it. It's going to help farmers in a big way.
5: The order also extends Indiana's gas tax holiday through November 4th. Braun says the move is designed to help Hoosiers deal with higher fuel costs. The Knights of Columbus Hall in Batesville was the site for last evening's Indiana-Michigan Power open house. The hall was packed with people wanting to learn more about I&M's planned transmission grid upgrades in Ripley, Franklin, and Dearborn counties. The company says it's considering routes for a new 345-kilovolt transmission line in the area. However, a number of people, including the Sunman resident, are not on board with I&M's proposal.
7: It goes straight through my hay field, and then there's other things that are going to be going on in that field. I'm not interested in a right-of-way also on my property.
5: None of I&M's spokespeople were on hand at the open house. The public has until October 14th to submit comments through the company's website. The Dearborn County Sheriff's Office is investigating a serious motorcycle accident on Tuesday night. It happened on the 6400 block of Lower Dillsboro Road. First responders found the victim unconscious, and that person was air carried to UC Medical Center. The injured person's name and condition are not known. Expect lengthy delays on Main Street in Brookville tomorrow evening when the Franklin County High School Homecoming Parade takes place. It will step off at 5 p.m., and drivers also have to deal with construction in the area. Authorities say, if possible, you should find an alternate route to get where you're going. Just in time for one of the community's biggest annual events, downtown Westport has a fresh look. The town has installed a new gazebo in Santa's Workshop through the collaborative efforts of the Decatur County Community Foundation and Main Street Westport. The additions come just before next weekend's Main Street Westport Fall Festival. While the new gazebo will be part of the downtown setting when crowds arrive for the Fall Festival, the new Santa's Workshop is intended for Westport's Christmas season. Decatur County REMC Senior Marketing and Communications Specialist Abby Asher is this year's recipient of the Indiana Electric Cooperative's Tom Taylor Award. Asher was recognized during the recent IEC Marketing Member Services and Communicators Professional Section Fall Meeting. The award is presented annually to an Indiana Electric Cooperative Member Services employee who has demonstrated excellence in leadership, attitude, and commitment to electric cooperative principles. Asher was praised by peers and nominators as someone who consistently goes above and beyond her responsibilities, both within the cooperative and throughout her community. I'm Tom Snape with News on 103.9 WRBI. 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
8: 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Processors have been moving decent numbers this week, but have been able to do so without having to get too aggressive in their procurement efforts. Supplies of market-ready hogs have been ample, and that has the industry keeping a close eye on demand, both globally and domestically. Pork export sales held steady this week, but are up 10% from the prior four-week average. Mexico continues to be a solid customer. Pork values closed lower yesterday, down 282 at $84.95. 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

0: or sharply lower and lower, and Box B finished the day mixed with solid and light Demian for moderate offerings. I'm Megan Grebner for Brownfield.
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2: I'm WRBI meteorologist Paul Frobley with southeastern Indiana's most reliable forecast. Partly cloudy this afternoon with daytime highs approaching 88. Southwest winds 8 to 15 miles per hour. Cloudy skies expected tonight. Chance for storms. Lows level off around 63. Showers likely tomorrow. Daytime highs approaching 66. Cloudy skies expected. Mainly sunny Saturday with highs around 66. 70 Sunday. Right now, it's 69 degrees.
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0: Country 103.9 WRBI. That's Brett Young with Lady. It's Katie Kinker, so happy to be with you on this Thursday morning. And there is a garage sale going on at 127 East Perry Street in Versailles this Saturday from 9 to 11 a.m. They'll be selling miscellaneous old books, glassware, an assortment of metal tins, vintage baby dolls, fall and Christmas decor, cookware, outdoor pottery and flower pots, and more. 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Again, that's a garage sale going on this Saturday at 127 East Perry Street in Versailles. 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
5: I'm WRBI meteorologist Paul Trombley with Southeastern Indiana's most reliable forecast. Sunshine mixed with clouds at times this afternoon, with daytime highs approaching 88. Winds out of the southwest, 8 to 15 miles per hour. Cloudy skies expected tonight. Chance of thunderstorms. Lows level off around 63. Right now, 72.
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0: Country 103.9 WRBI Russell Dickerson, Worth Your Wild. It's Katie Kinker, and I can't believe it is already October 1st. Anyways, it is time for country news from country music history. On this day back in 1969, Loretta Lynn recorded her song, Coal Miner's Daughter. 11 years later, in 1980, President Jimmy Carter declared October Country Music Month. And then in 2019, John Party's first ever headlining concert at the Ryman Auditorium included a surprise appearance by Brooks and Dunn. Finally, in 2024, Dolly released the children's picture book, Billy the Kid Comes Home for Christmas. That was country news from country music history. Next up, Hardy, Eric Church, Morgan Wallen, and Tim McGraw.
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2: ABC News, I'm Sherry Preston. The investigation is just beginning into what happened on that Fly Dubai plane headed for Tel Aviv, where the co-pilot apparently stabbed the pilot in what Israeli officials think might have been a terror attack. Passengers were able to get to the cockpit, one of them even pulling the controls up so the plane didn't crash. Two people killed, one still missing after a medical helicopter crashed off the Southern California coast. Here's ABC's Gio Benitez.
3: This was a desperate search and rescue mission overnight in the waters off Catalina Island near Avalon when the medical transport helicopter crashed into the Pacific. So the LA County Fire Department divers, helicopters, and marine rescue crews, they raced to the scene. Officials say five people were on board the chopper belonging to Reach Medical Services.
2: No executions in the state of Tennessee for the time being after the first woman to have been put to death there in 200 years survived two lethal injections last night. She was taken away in an ambulance and is still hospitalized. This is ABC News.
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0: Country 103.9 WRBI. That's Luke Combs with Be By You. It's Katie Kinker, so happy to be with you on this Thursday. And Country Countdown USA will be back on WRBI Sunday night at 7. On this week's edition of the program, Lon Helton will be joined by celebrity guest co-host John Morgan. Again, if you're wanting to hear from Lon Helton and John Morgan, tune into Country Countdown USA. It'll be back on WRBI Sunday night at 7. 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
2: I'm WRBI meteorologist Paul Frombly with Southeastern Indiana's most reliable forecast. Sunshine mixed with clouds at times this afternoon, with daytime highs approaching 88. Winds out of the southwest, 8 to 15 miles per hour. Cloudy skies expected tonight. Chance of thunderstorms. Lows level off around 63. Currently, it's 74 degrees.
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1: ABC News, I'm Sherry Preston. The investigation is just beginning into what happened on that Fly Dubai plane headed for Tel Aviv, where the co-pilot apparently stabbed the pilot in what Israeli officials think might have been a terror attack. Passengers were able to get to the cockpit, one of them even pulling the controls up so the plane didn't crash. Two people killed, one still missing after a medical helicopter crashed off the Southern California coast. Here's ABC's Gio Benitez.
2: This was a desperate search and rescue mission overnight in the waters off Catalina Island near Avalon when the medical transport helicopter crashed into the Pacific. So the LA County Fire Department divers, helicopters, and marine rescue crews, they raced to the scene. Officials say five people were on board the chopper belonging to Reach Medical Services.
1: No executions in the state of Tennessee for the time being after the first woman to have been put to death there in 200 years survived two lethal injections last night. She was taken away in an ambulance and is still hospitalized. This is ABC News. Cornell University has released the 99-page report on its investigation of a 2024 frat party in which a woman says she was raped by multiple men. That woman, Jane Doe, now suing the school. ABC's Aaron Katursky.
3: ABC News has also obtained text messages Jane Doe exchanged days after with one of the men she now accuses of rape. Bro, everyone knows. My reputation is destroyed, and I'm utterly ashamed. Later texting, everyone needs to grow up because sexuality and sex is changing, and stuff like this is going to become more common. I'm also really open-minded, though. I love you, King. The following week, that man appears worried. I'm being labeled an assaulter in the public eye. Jane Doe first reassured him. The next day, she texts, I think I'm done talking to you. I know you lied. And that same day, she went to police.
1: No criminal charges were ever filed. Millions of Americans in line for more bad weather, a line of severe storms extending from the Mexican border through the Great Lakes. I'm Sherry Preston, ABC News.
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8: I'm Tom Snape in the WRBI newsroom. Rescuers were called to a motorcycle accident in Aurora on Tuesday night. It happened on the 6400 block of Lower Dillsboro Road around 8:35 p.m. First responders found the victim unconscious. Air Care flew the patient to UC Medical Center. The injured person's name and condition are not known. The Dearborn County Sheriff's Office is investigating. Expect long delays on Main Street in Brookville tomorrow evening. That's because of the Franklin County High School Homecoming Parade, which steps off at 5 p.m. There's also construction going on in the area. Authorities suggest you use an alternate route if possible. Indiana drivers are getting another month without the state gas tax. Governor Mike Braun says the gas tax holiday will continue through November 4th. The break suspends Indiana's gas excise and usage taxes, saving drivers about 60 cents a gallon.
9: By extending it again, this is something that on a $23 billion budget, we could only do if we had

0: excess reserves to do it. And in the year and now nearly 9 months, we've been running government in a way more like a business.
1: It's the seventh straight month the state has extended the tax break. Farmers are also getting a break. Brown's latest order suspends diesel restrictions to benefit farmers just in time for harvest. Indiana Michigan Power hosted an open house last evening at the Knights of Columbus Hall in Batesville on their planned transmission upgrades in Ripley, Franklin, and Dearborn counties. The company says it's considering routes for a new 345-kilovolt transmission line in the area. However, a number of people, including the Sunman resident, are not on board with I&M's proposal.
2: I'm not a fan of the power line going right outside my children's window. I'm not sure. There's a lot of questions, and I'm not sure what the purpose of this is.
1: She says she's also concerned about other development planned for the area that residents aren't aware of.
2: We only received notice of this 10 days prior to this event. And I question why weren't we maybe notified earlier?
1: None of I&M's spokespeople were on hand at the open house. The public has until October 14th to submit comments through the company's website, indianamichiganpower.com/Batesville. Downtown Westport has a fresh look just in time for one of the community's biggest annual events. The town has installed a new gazebo in Santa's workshop through a collaborative effort involving the Decatur County Community Foundation and Main Street Westport. The additions come just before the 10th annual Main Street Westport Fall Festival next Friday and Saturday. While the new gazebo will be part of the downtown setting when crowds arrive for the Fall Festival, the new Santa's Workshop is intended for Westport's Christmas season. It's your chance to clean out, drop off, and keep the community safe before watching high school football. The Batesville Police Department and the Coalition for a Drug-Free Batesville are holding a drug take-back event tomorrow night from 6 to 8 at the Batesville High School Athletic Complex entrance. The event is going on before and during the football game between the Batesville Bulldogs and Greensburg Pirates. Unused or expired prescription medications will be collected for proper disposal. Organizers say proper disposal helps prevent drug misuse, accidental poisonings, and environmental harm. Sharps will not be accepted. Decatur County REMC Senior Marketing and Communications Specialist Abby Asher is the recipient of the Indiana Electric Cooperative's 2026 Tom Taylor Award. Asher was presented the award during the recent IEC Marketing Member Services and Communicators Professional Section Fall Meeting. The award is presented annually to an Indiana Electric Cooperative Member Services employee who has demonstrated excellence in leadership, attitude, and commitment to electric cooperative principles. I'm Tom Snake with news on 103.9 WRBI. 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
3: Corn is mixed. Soybeans, cattle, and hogs are lower. I'm John Perkins with a Brownfield Market Update. 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Stein has yield. Soybeans are down with lower moves in products. November beans are 7 3/4 lower at 1285 and a quarter. January is down 6 3/4 at 1302 and a half. Corn's mixed, adjusting spreads. December's down 3/4, back at 5. March is 1 1/4 lower at 514 and a half. Live and feeder cattle are taking profits, waiting for the rest of the week's direct business. Most active December lives down $1.02 at 221.67. November feeders are 145 lower at 332.85. And on profit taking, December hogs are down 67 at 68.75. February's 82 lower at 69.35. John Perkins, Brownfield.
4: I'm WRBI meteorologist Paul Frobley with Southeastern Indiana's most reliable forecast. Partly cloudy this afternoon with daytime highs approaching 88. Southwest winds 8 to 15 miles per hour. Cloudy skies expected tonight. Chance for storms. Lows level off around 63. Showers likely tomorrow. Daytime highs approaching 66. Cloudy skies expected. Mainly sunny Saturday with highs around 66. 70 Sunday. Right now, 74.
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0: 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It's an artist who has kids named Memphis and Navy. That's Jason Aldean with Whiskey Drink. It's Katie Kinker with you on this Thursday. And Jason Aldean named his kids Memphis and Navy because growing up, there were five Jasons in his class. He wanted his children to have names that were just different enough and not too weird. I think that is such a smart move, and I love the name Memphis. Lainey Wilson and John Mayer are coming your way on Country 103.9 WRBI.
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2: I'm WRBI meteorologist Paul Trombley with Southeastern Indiana's most reliable forecast. Sunshine mixed with clouds at times this afternoon, with daytime highs approaching 88. Winds out of the southwest, 8 to 15 miles per hour. Cloudy skies expected tonight. Chance of thunderstorms. Lows level off around 63. Currently, it's 74 degrees.
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Country 103.9 WRBI Dan and Shay Tequila. It's Katie Kinker, so happy to be with you on this Thursday morning. In looking at our community calendar, the St. Leon Oktoberfest will be held tomorrow and Saturday at the St. Leon American Legion Post number 464. For more information on this event or to see any

0: News, I'm Shiri Preston. The family of Renee Good, a protester who was shot and killed by an ICE agent in Minneapolis while in her car, has filed a civil lawsuit against the U.S. government and several top federal officials. A judge dismissing the reflecting pool vandalism charges against David Hearn with prejudice, meaning they cannot be filed again. The Justice Department tried to leave open the possibility that Hearn could be recharged in the future. The judge said no. The Wayne County, Michigan Prosecutor's Office has announced that the charges brought against parents of a three-year-old boy who brought a holstered handgun to daycare. Tennessee Governor Bill Lee on the botched execution of Krista Pike. She survived two doses of what was supposed to be a lethal drug last night.
1: I'm highly disappointed, along with Tennesseans, about what happened last night.
0: Lee has ordered a pause on all executions. Israeli Prime Minister Benjamin Netanyahu says the investigation has only begun into the Fly Dubai cockpit attack. This is ABC News.
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Hi everyone, I'm Craig Orndorff. On the next Weekend in the Country, we head back to the 1st of October in 1998, when the president admitted to an improper relationship. Mark McGwire and Sammy Sosa hit a lot of home runs, and at the movies there were ants. And on the countdown were Shania Twain, Diamond Rio, the Dixie Chicks, Tim McGraw, and Alan Jackson. That's on the next Weekend in the Country. 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
1: I'm WRBI meteorologist Paul Trombley with Southeastern Indiana's most reliable forecast. Sunshine mixed with clouds at times this afternoon, with daytime highs approaching 88. Winds out of the southwest, 8 to 15 miles per hour. Cloudy skies expected tonight. Chance of thunderstorms. Lows level off around 63. Currently, it's 75 degrees.
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1: ABC News, I'm Sherry Preston. The family of Renee Good, a protester who was shot and killed by an ICE agent in Minneapolis while in her car, has filed a civil lawsuit against the U.S. government and several top federal officials. A judge dismissing the reflecting pool vandalism charges against David Hearn with prejudice, meaning they cannot be filed again. The Justice Department tried to leave open the possibility that Hearn could be recharged in the future. The judge said no. The Wayne County, Michigan Prosecutor's Office has announced that the charges brought against parents of a three-year-old boy who brought a holstered handgun to daycare. Tennessee Governor Bill Lee on the botched execution of Krista Pike. She survived two doses of what was supposed to be a lethal drug last night.
2: I'm highly disappointed, along with Tennesseans, about what happened last night.
1: Lee has ordered a pause on all executions. Israeli Prime Minister Benjamin Netanyahu says the investigation has only begun into the Fly Dubai cockpit attack. This is ABC News. The U.S. Supreme Court has agreed to review a Trump administration policy denying bond hearings for immigrants as the government carries out a sweeping crackdown. The justices to consider whether immigrants who've been living in the U.S. a long time should remain detained while challenging their deportations. Tens of millions of Americans are in the target zone for more rough weather today.
3: The heavy rain here in Dallas-Fort Worth has already brought flooding to Abilene, Texas, to the west of here. But this is part of a much longer line of severe thunderstorms that extends from the Mexican border all the way to the Great Lakes. Beyond the flooding, it's also brought a series of tornadoes to Kansas.
1: That's ABC's Jim Ryan in Dallas. Glaciers in Switzerland have lost 5% of their ice volume just in the last year. That's the second largest percentage ever experienced. The obvious reasons for it, less snow in the winter and a lot hotter weather in the summer. I'm Sherry Preston, ABC News.
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9: I'm Tom Snape in the WRBI newsroom. Indiana Michigan Power hosted an open house last evening at the Knights of Columbus Hall in Batesville on their planned transmission grid upgrades in Ripley, Franklin, and Dearborn counties. The company says it's considering routes for a new 345 kilovolt transmission line in the area. However, a number of people, including this Sunman resident, are not on board with I&M's proposal.
10: I'm not a fan of the power line going right outside my children's window. I'm not sure. There's a lot of questions, and I'm not sure what the purpose of this is.

0: Also says none of the affected property owners were notified about this until 10 days before last night's event. None of INM spokespeople were on hand at the open house. The public has until October 14th to submit comments through the company's website, which is IndianaMichiganPower.com/Batesville. An Aurora man died following a motorcycle crash on the 6400 block of Lower Dillsboro Road on Tuesday night. The Dearborn County Sheriff's Office says 64-year-old Ronald Billingsley was operating a 1997 Yamaha motorcycle when he struck a deer. Billingsley was taken by air care to UC Medical Center, where he passed away from injuries sustained in the crash. Deputies were assisted by Aurora EMS, the Aurora Fire and Police Departments, Indiana State Police, and Lawrenceburg EMS. Expect long delays if you plan to drive on or around Main Street in Brookville tomorrow evening. That's because of the Franklin County High School Homecoming Parade, which steps off at 5 p.m. There's also construction going on in the area. Authorities suggest you use an alternate route if possible. Indiana's extending its gas tax holiday again, but local governments are still getting reimbursed for the money they lose. Governor Mike Braun says the tax break will continue through November 4th, saving drivers about 60 cents a gallon.
1: My prediction is we're going to probably see it soften. And why do I say that? Because we've still got 30-some days left before the midterms, and I haven't seen any action in the last couple weeks by the Iranians.
0: The state reimbursed local governments nearly $139 million for July, including about $46 million for counties, cities, and towns. Meantime, Indiana farmers are getting a new break. The governor's latest emergency order removes restrictions on dyed diesel for farm-related work. It's your chance to clean out, drop off, and keep the community safe, and take in some high school football. The Batesville Police Department and the Coalition for a Drug-Free Batesville are holding a drug take-back event tomorrow night from 6 to 8 at the Batesville High School Athletic Complex entrance. The event is going on before and during the football game between the Batesville Bulldogs and Greensburg Pirates. Unused or expired prescription meds will be collected for proper disposal, which organizers say helps prevent drug misuse, accidental poisonings, and environmental harm. Sharps will not be accepted. Downtown Westport has a fresh look just in time for one of the community's biggest annual events. The town has installed a new gazebo and Santa's workshop through a collaborative effort involving the Decatur County Community Foundation and Main Street Westport. The additions come just before next Friday and Saturday's 10th annual Main Street Westport Fall Festival. While the new gazebo will be part of the downtown setting when crowds arrive for the fall festival, the new Santa's workshop is intended for Westport's Christmas season. I'm Tom Snape with news on 103.9 WRBI. 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
0: With a check of WRBI Sports, I'm Tom Snape. South Decatur's Braxton Evans plus North Decatur's Adam Watley and Landon Rolls are the MIFC Offensive, Defensive, and Special Teams Players of the Week, respectively. Evans completed 13 of 19 passes for 267 yards and three touchdowns with no interceptions in the Cougars' 36-30 loss to Paoli in Week 6. Watley had four solo tackles, two assists, a forced fumble, three tackles for loss for minus 16 yards, and a sack in the Chargers' 28-6 win over Linton Stockton. His teammate Rolls is the co-special teamer of the week after he booted five kickoffs for 244 yards for a 49-yard average and was 2-for-2 on extra point attempts. Congratulations to Caroline McMillan of Milan upon being named the ORVC Volleyball Player of the Week. McMillan recorded her 500th career kill. She also had 74 kills, 9 blocks, 94% on serves, 13 aces, 36 digs, and 5 kill assists in 7 matches for the Indians last week. The Cincinnati Reds say Reds Fest will not take place this year due to the impending expiration of the Major League Baseball collective bargaining agreement on December 1st and the expected lockout. The Reds say they plan to bring back the two-day fan event in December 2027. It's the winner-take-all Game 3 of the WNBA first-round playoff series tonight between the Indiana Fever and Las Vegas Aces. The best-of-three series is knotted at one game apiece. Tip-off in Vegas is at 9 p.m. Tom Snape, WRBI Sports.

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1: Funeral services for 93-year-old Charma Salyer of Batesville will be held Friday at 1 p.m. at Myers Funeral Home in Batesville. Visitation will be Friday from 11 a.m. until time of service. She is survived by 5 children and numerous grandchildren and great-grandchildren. Burial will be in Batesville United Methodist Cemetery. Memorial contributions may be made to Margaret Mary Hospice or the Alzheimer's Association. Those were funeral arrangements for Charma Salyer. Funeral services for 98-year-old Julia Catherine Hamilton Kays of Connersville will be held Monday at 1 p.m. at Connersville Baptist Temple. Visitation will be Monday from 11 a.m. until time of service. Arrangements are being handled by Gil and Hal Funeral Home in Greensburg. She is survived by one son, 2 stepchildren, 5 grandchildren, 4 great-grandchildren, 1 brother, and 1 sister. Burial will be in Dale Cemetery. Memorial contributions may be made to Gideon's International. Those were funeral arrangements for Julia Kays. A celebration of life for 72-year-old Sandra K. Clayton of Versailles will be held Saturday, October 17th at noon at Stratton Carstetter Funeral Home in Versailles. Visitation will be on October 17th from 10 a.m. until time of service. She is survived by 1 son, 1 daughter, 2 grandchildren, 4 great-grandchildren, and 3 brothers. Burial will be in New Marion Cemetery at a later date. Memorial contributions may be made to her grandchildren. Those were funeral arrangements for Sandy Clayton.
0: For the current list of obituaries, visit WRBIRadio.com.
2: Good afternoon. This is Rosie Grady from Consolidated Grain and Barge. Corn and bean futures are down. Bean futures for November are down 18¼ cents, and the Chicago Board of Trade price is $12.74¾. Bean futures for January are down 17¾ cents, and the Chicago Board of Trade price is $12.91½. Cash prices into Aurora are fall, $12.28¾, December, $12.83½, and January, $12.89½. Corn futures for December are down 2½ cents, and the Chicago Board of Trade price is $4.98¼. Corn futures for March are down 2½ cents, and the Chicago Board of Trade price is $5.13. Cash prices into Aurora are fall, $4.28¼, December, $4.86¼, and January, $5. Thank you, and have a safe rest of your day.
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5: I'm WRBI meteorologist Paul Trombley with Southeastern Indiana's most reliable forecast. Sunshine mixed with clouds at times this afternoon, with daytime highs approaching 88. Winds out of the southwest, 8 to 15 miles per hour. Cloudy skies expected tonight. Chance of thunderstorms. Lows level off around 63. Highs around 66 tomorrow. Showers likely. Highs level off around 66 Saturday under mainly clear skies. 70 Sunday. Right now, 77.
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0: 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That's Morgan Wallen with Been By Now. It's Katie Kinker officially saying good afternoon. And this morning on the Daily Pod, Tom Snape talked to Greensburg Decatur County Chamber of Commerce Executive Director Don Lowe. 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
3: I'm WRBI meteorologist Paul Frombly with southeastern Indiana's most reliable forecast. A blend of clouds and sun this afternoon with daytime highs approaching 88. Southwesterly winds 8 to 15 miles per hour. Cloudy skies expected tonight. Chance of thunderstorms. Lows level off around 63. Right now, 79.
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0: Country 103.9 WRBI to an artist who is a believer. That's Megan Maroney with Medicine. It's Katie Kinker with you on this Thursday. And Megan Maroney is a longtime fan of Justin Bieber, though she's not sure how she'd handle meeting him in person and is afraid she might pass out from being starstruck. I used to be a huge Justin Bieber fan. I've kind of grown out of it, but I definitely still listen to his music here and there. Next up, Zach John King.
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2: ABC News, I'm Wayne Cabot.
3: So far as we know, the Department of Correction followed exactly the protocol that was outlined.
2: Tennessee Governor Bill Lee trying to understand why death row inmate Krista Pike did not die after two execution attempts, why the lethal injections were not lethal. He says while Tennesseans voted for capital punishment,
3: there is no one that wanted what happened last night to happen.
2: The inmate now in a hospital, no word on her condition. The pilot who was attacked at 34,000 feet is said to be talking, even laughing and smiling as he recovers in a hospital in the UAE. The co-pilot who allegedly attacked him and tried to crash the plane is in Saudi custody. Israel's prime minister saying now it's too soon to tell if this was a terror attack. A D.C. judge today dropped the Justice Department's reflecting pool vandalism case against former Olympian David Hearn without prejudice, meaning it cannot be dragged up. This is ABC News.
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4: I'm WRBI meteorologist Paul Frombly with Southeastern Indiana's most reliable forecast. A blend of clouds and sun this afternoon with daytime highs approaching 88. Southwesterly winds 8 to 15 miles per hour. Cloudy skies expected tonight. Chance of thunderstorms. Lows level off around 63. Right now, 79.
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1: ABC News, I'm Wayne Cabot.
2: So far as we know, the Department of Correction followed exactly the protocol that was outlined.
1: Tennessee Governor Bill Lee trying to understand why death row inmate Krista Pike did not die after two execution attempts. Why the lethal injections were not lethal. He says while Tennesseans voted for capital punishment,
2: there is no one that wanted what happened last night to happen.
1: The inmate now in a hospital, no word on her condition. The pilot who was attacked at 34,000 feet is said to be talking, even laughing and smiling as he recovers in a hospital in the UAE. The co-pilot who allegedly attacked him and tried to crash the plane is in Saudi custody. Israel's prime minister saying now it's too soon to tell if this was a terror attack. A D.C. judge today dropped the Justice Department's reflecting pool vandalism case against former Olympian David Hearn without prejudice, meaning it cannot be dragged up. This is ABC News. Our warming climate continues to be unkind to the glaciers.
3: Glaciers in Switzerland are melting fast.
4: The glaciers this year, they have lost enormous quantities of ice. In total, it was 5% less in terms of ice volume.
3: That's the second highest loss on record. Matthias Huss, director of glacier monitoring in Switzerland, says reasons for the ice loss, less snow in the winter and much hotter summers across Europe. Sherry Creston, ABC News.
1: This loss of glacier ice can threaten the water supply and increase risk of landslides and flash flooding. There's a new smartphone made just for kids. It's a startup called Freckle, which is taking pre-orders now for

0: A phone meant to keep kids connected to their parents. But there's no app store, no internet access, no social media. Unclear what makes it a smartphone. It costs $200 and will ship in December. I'm Wayne Cabot, ABC News.
1: Hey, making copies?
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5: I'm Tom Snape in the WRBI newsroom. Indiana farmers are getting a break on diesel. Governor Mike Braun's latest emergency order removes restrictions on dyed diesel for farm-related work.
6: These issues weren't quite as severe on diesel when it started on gas many months ago. One of the reasons now, again, we can afford to do it. It's going to help farmers in a big way.
5: The order also extends Indiana's gas tax holiday through November 4th. Braun says the move is designed to help Hoosiers deal with higher fuel costs. The Knights of Columbus Hall in Batesville was the site for last evening's Indiana-Michigan Power open house. The hall was packed with people wanting to learn more about I&M's planned transmission grid upgrades in Ripley, Franklin, and Dearborn counties. The company says it's considering routes for a new 345-kilovolt transmission line in the area. However, a number of people, including the Sunman resident, are not on board with I&M's proposal.
7: I go straight through my hay field, and then there's other things that are going to be going on in that field. I'm not interested in a right-of-way also on my property.
5: None of I&M's spokespeople were on hand at the open house. The public has until October 14th to submit comments through the company's website. A 64-year-old man lost his life following a motorcycle crash on the 6400 block of Lower Dillsboro Road on Tuesday night. The Dearborn County Sheriff's Office says Ronald Billingsley of Aurora was operating a 1997 Yamaha motorcycle when he struck a deer. Billingsley was taken by air care to UC Medical Center. He later died from injuries sustained in the crash. Expect lengthy delays on Main Street in Brookville tomorrow evening when the Franklin County High School Homecoming Parade takes place. It will step off at 5 p.m., and drivers also have to deal with construction in the area. Authorities say, if possible, you should find an alternate route to get where you're going. Just in time for one of the community's biggest annual events, downtown Westport has a fresh look. The town has installed a new gazebo in Santa's workshop through the collaborative efforts of the Decatur County Community Foundation and Main Street Westport. The additions come just before next weekend's Main Street Westport Fall Festival. While the new gazebo will be part of the downtown setting when crowds arrive for the fall festival, the new Santa's Workshop is intended for Westport's Christmas season. Decatur County REMC Senior Marketing and Communications Specialist Abby Asher is this year's recipient of the Indiana Electric Cooperative's Tom Taylor Award. Asher was recognized during the recent IEC Marketing Member Services and Communicators Professional Section fall meeting. The award is presented annually to an Indiana Electric Cooperative Member Services employee who has demonstrated excellence in leadership, attitude, and commitment to electric cooperative principles. Asher was praised by peers and nominators as someone who consistently goes above and beyond her responsibilities, both within the cooperative and throughout her community. I'm Tom Snape with News on 103.9 WRBI. 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
8: I'm WRBI meteorologist Paul Trombley with Southeastern Indiana's most reliable forecast. Sunshine mixed with clouds at times this afternoon, with daytime highs approaching 88. Winds out of the southwest, 8 to 15 miles per hour. Cloudy skies expected tonight. Chance of thunderstorms. Lows level off around 63. Highs around 66. Tomorrow, showers likely.
2: Highs level off around 60.

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3: I'm WRBI meteorologist Paul Trombley with Southeastern Indiana's most reliable forecast. A blend of clouds and sun this afternoon with daytime highs approaching 88. Southwesterly winds 8 to 15 miles per hour. Cloudy skies expected tonight. Chance of thunderstorms. Lows level off around 63. Currently, it's 82 degrees.
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2: ABC News, I'm Wayne Cabot. Tennessee is grappling with punishment, capital punishment, after death row inmate Krista Pike survived the execution attempts last night, twice.
3: The people of Tennessee have determined that the death penalty is the appropriate penalty for the most heinous crimes in this state. The people of Tennessee make that decision, and my job is to make sure then that those sentences are carried out.
2: Governor Bill Lee says correction officers followed exact protocol. Unclear how the inmate survived those two shots. Also unclear what kind of condition she's in that hospital. The co-pilot suspected of trying to crash a Fly Dubai flight yesterday is in Saudi custody. The hero plumber who took the yoke and landed the plane says the attacker called out, kill me, in English.
4: Kill me, kill me.
2: Israel's Prime Minister Netanyahu is now saying it is too soon to link this to terrorism. The attacked pilot is said to be communicative as he recovers in the hospital. This is ABC News.
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0: 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That's Matt Stell with Everywhere But On. It's Katie Kinker, so happy to be with you on this Thursday afternoon. And today is International Music Day, so I'm going to tell you a joke about music for the joke of the day, and here it is. What type of music are balloons afraid of? Pop music. I thought that one was pretty good. Stay tuned, Riley Green is coming your way just after a look at the weather on Country 103.9 WRBI.
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1: I'm WRBI meteorologist Paul Frobley with Southeastern Indiana's most reliable forecast. Partly cloudy this afternoon with highs around 88. Southwest winds 8 to 15 miles per hour. Cloudy tonight, 64. Rain showers likely tomorrow. High of 68. Cloudy skies expected. Right now, it's 82 degrees.
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1: ABC News, I'm Wayne Cabot. Tennessee is grappling with punishment, capital punishment, after death row inmate Krista Pike survived the execution attempts last night, twice.
2: The people of Tennessee have determined that the death penalty is the appropriate penalty for the most heinous crimes in this state. The people of Tennessee make that decision, and my job is to make sure then that those sentences are carried out.
1: Governor Bill Lee says correction officers followed exact protocol. Unclear how the inmate survived those two shots. Also unclear what kind of condition she's in that hospital. The co-pilot suspected of trying to crash a Fly Dubai flight yesterday is in Saudi custody. The hero plumber who took the yoke and landed the plane says the attacker called out, kill me, in English.
3: Kill me, kill me.
1: Israel's Prime Minister Netanyahu is now saying it is too soon to link this to terrorism. The attacked pilot is said to be communicative as he recovers in the hospital. This is ABC News. The family of Renee Good is suing White House advisor Stephen Miller, former DHS Secretary Kristi Noem, border czar Tom Homan, and the ICE agent who fired into her Honda Pilot in Minneapolis in January, killing her. The complaint says the agent, Jonathan Ross, fired as her SUV was turning away from him. The family's lawsuit claiming excessive and deadly force.
4: We are here today not out of anger and not out of hate. We are here because Renee's love and legacy demand a better world for her children, for this community, and for this country.
1: Becca Good, her wife, this week ICE changed guidance on who can stop vehicles. Now it's only those with lights and sirens and who've completed relevant training. An apparent imposter is purporting to be the hero Fly Dubai pilot. A post on X has hundreds of thousands of views and shares, but don't be fooled by the blue check mark on the account. On X, users can now pay for verification while still being imposters. I'm Wayne Cabot, ABC News.
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11: I'm Tom Snape in the WRBI newsroom. Indiana Michigan Power.

0: Chamber hosted an open house last evening at the Knights of Columbus Hall in Batesville on their planned transmission grid upgrades in Ripley, Franklin, and Dearborn counties. The company says it's considering routes for a new 345 kilovolt transmission line in the area. However, a number of people, including this Sunman resident, are not on board with I&M's proposal.
1: I'm not a fan of the power line going right outside my children's window. I'm not sure. There's a lot of questions, and I'm not sure what the purpose of this is.
0: She also says none of the affected property owners were notified about this until 10 days before last night's event. None of I&M's spokespeople were on hand at the open house. The public has until October 14th to submit comments through the company's website, which is indianamichiganpower.com/Batesville. An Aurora man died following a motorcycle crash on the 6400 block of Lower Dillsboro Road on Tuesday night. The Dearborn County Sheriff's Office says 64-year-old Ronald Billingsley was operating a 1997 Yamaha motorcycle when he struck a deer. Billingsley was taken by air care to UC Medical Center, where he passed away from injuries sustained in the crash. Deputies were assisted by Aurora EMS, the Aurora Fire and Police Departments, Indiana State Police, and Lawrenceburg EMS. Expect long delays if you plan to drive on or around Main Street in Brookville tomorrow evening. That's because of the Franklin County High School Homecoming Parade, which steps off at 5 p.m. There's also construction going on in the area. Authorities suggest you use an alternate route if possible. Indiana's extending its gas tax holiday again, but local governments are still getting reimbursed for the money they lose. Governor Mike Braun says the tax break will continue through November 4th, saving drivers about 60 cents a gallon.
2: My prediction is we're going to probably see it soften. And why do I say that? Because we've still got 30-some days left before the midterms, and I haven't seen any action in the last couple weeks by the Iranians.
0: The state reimbursed local governments nearly $139 million for July, including about $46 million for counties, cities, and towns. Meantime, Indiana farmers are getting a new break. The governor's latest emergency order removes restrictions on dyed diesel for farm-related work. It's your chance to clean out, drop off, and keep the community safe, and take in some high school football. The Batesville Police Department and the Coalition for a Drug-Free Batesville are holding a drug take-back event tomorrow night from 6 to 8 at the Batesville High School Athletic Complex entrance. The event is going on before and during the football game between the Batesville Bulldogs and Greensburg Pirates. Unused or expired prescription meds will be collected for proper disposal, which organizers say helps prevent drug misuse, accidental poisonings, and environmental harm. Sharps will not be accepted. Downtown Westport has a fresh look just in time for one of the community's biggest annual events. The town has installed a new gazebo and Santa's Workshop through a collaborative effort involving the Decatur County Community Foundation and Main Street Westport. The additions come just before next Friday and Saturday's 10th annual Main Street Westport Fall Festival. While the new gazebo will be part of the downtown setting when crowds arrive for the Fall Festival, the new Santa's Workshop is intended for Westport's Christmas season. I'm Tom Snape with news on 103.9 WRBI. 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
3: I'm WRBI meteorologist Paul Trombley with Southeastern Indiana's most reliable forecast. Sunshine mixed with clouds at times this afternoon, with daytime highs approaching 88. Southwest winds 8 to 15 miles per hour. Cloudy skies expected tonight, lows level off around 64. Rain showers likely tomorrow. Daytime highs approaching 68. Overcast skies. Sunshine mixed with clouds at times and dry Saturday and Sunday, with highs in the upper 60s. Right now, it's 82 degrees.
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0: 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It's Katie Kinker with you on this Thursday afternoon. And coming up tomorrow morning on the Daily Pod, Tom Snape will have a conversation with Amber Rossman and Kathleen Bowman from the Southeastern Indiana YMCA. 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
3: I'm WRBI meteorologist Paul Frobley with Southeastern Indiana's most reliable forecast. Partly cloudy this afternoon with highs around 88. Southwest winds 8 to 15 miles per hour. Cloudy tonight, 64. Rain showers likely tomorrow. High of 68, cloudy skies expected. Right now, it's 82 degrees.
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0: Country 103.9 WRBI. It's an artist who has a favorite date that he's ever went on. That's Brett Eldridge with Drunk on Your Love. It's Katie Kinker, so happy to be with you on this Thursday. And Brett Eldridge says the best date he ever went on was whitewater rafting. I think that is so cool. I would have to say the best date I have ever went on was when my boyfriend at the time and I went and woke up super early and saw the sunrise on the Smoky Mountains. First of all, it was beautiful, and the date ended with him proposing to me. That's always going to be my favorite date. Stay tuned, Dan and Shay are coming up.
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2: ABC News, I'm Wayne Cabot. President Trump suggests Iran may be linked to yesterday's attempted downing of a Fly Dubai flight bound for Tel Aviv.
3: We're working on it right now. They're being very open with us. I would say the answer, based on what I'm hearing, is yes, but we're working on it right now.
2: But Israel's prime minister now says it's too soon to tell if it was terrorism. The accused is in the custody of the Saudis. The pilot who was attacked is recovering in the hospital. And the plumber who landed the plane, based on a TV show he watched, says that the attacker yelled in English, "Kill me, kill me." Twice, Tennessee tried

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0: Country 103.9 WRBI. That's Chase Matthew with Holding It Down. It's Katie Kinker with you on this Thursday. And high school football will be back on the Sports Voice tomorrow night. 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I hope you enjoy the rest of your afternoon and your evening. 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
3: I'm WRBI meteorologist Paul Frobley with Southeastern Indiana's most reliable forecast. Partly cloudy this afternoon with highs around 88. Southwest winds 8 to 15 miles per hour. Cloudy tonight, 64. Rain showers likely tomorrow. High of 68. Cloudy skies expected. Currently 83.
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1: ABC News, I'm Wayne Cabot. President Trump suggests Iran may be linked to yesterday's attempted downing of a Fly Dubai flight bound for Tel Aviv.
2: We're working on it right now. They're being very open with us. I would say the answer, based on what I'm hearing, is yes, but we're working on it right now.
1: But Israel's prime minister now says it's too soon to tell if it was terrorism. The accused is in the custody of the Saudis. The pilot who was attacked is recovering in the hospital. And the plumber who landed the plane, based on a TV show he watched, says that the attacker yelled in English, "Kill me, kill me." Twice, Tennessee tried to kill death row inmate Krista Pike with pentobarbital. Twice they failed. The 50-year-old survived her date with death, although no one is saying what shape she's in now. Britain arresting a dual UK-Iranian national in the alleged weekend tariff plot against a U.S.-run airbase in England. Home mortgage rates, 4-year high, 7.28 for the 30-year. This is ABC News. The attorney for rapper Rick Ross is asking fans not to prejudge his arrest this morning in Miami Beach on a felony charge of battery by strangulation. The lawyer says Ross is being wrongfully accused by an ex-girlfriend whose true motivations are unclear. An Oregon fisherman trapped under a massive rock was able to call for help thanks to having earphones in.
3: A Coast Guard helicopter rescued the fisherman who was pinned under a rock on a jetty in Warrenton, Oregon. A rock had somehow become dislodged and landed on him.
4: We're getting the rescue and survivor to the aircraft now.
3: The man was hoisted into the Coast Guard helicopter, his mother posting online he was saved by his behind-the-ear headphones he was wearing that allowed him to call for help. When local rescuers got on scene, they could see with a drone he was trapped under a boulder. He was freed and airlifted from the jetty with injuries. Alex Stone, ABC News.
1: He's undergoing facial reconstructive surgery. He's 28 years old. Wayne Cabot, ABC News.
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10: I'm Tom Snape in the WRBI newsroom. Indiana farmers are getting a break on diesel. Governor Mike Braun's latest emergency order removes restrictions on dyed diesel for farm-related work.
11: These issues weren't quite as severe on diesel when it started on gas many months ago. One of the reasons now, again, we can afford to do it. It's going to help farmers in a big way.
10: The order also extends Indiana's gas tax holiday through November 4th. Braun says the move is designed to help Hoosiers deal with higher fuel costs. The Knights of Columbus Hall in Batesville was the site for last evening's Indiana-Michigan Power open house. The hall was packed with people wanting to learn more about I&M's planned transmission grid upgrades in Ripley, Franklin, and Dearborn counties. The company says it's considering routes for a new 345 kilovolt transmission line in the area. However, a number of people, including the Sunman resident, are not on board with I&M's proposal.
12: I go straight through my hay field, and then there's other things that are going to be going on in that field. I'm not interested in a right-of-way also on my property.

0: None of INM spokespeople were on hand at the open house. The public has until October 14th to submit comments through the company's website. A 64-year-old man lost his life following a motorcycle crash on the 6400 block of Lower Dillsboro Road on Tuesday night. The Dearborn County Sheriff's Office says Ronald Billingsley of Aurora was operating a 1997 Yamaha motorcycle when he struck a deer. Billingsley was taken by air care to UC Medical Center. He later died from injuries sustained in the crash. Expect lengthy delays on Main Street in Brookville tomorrow evening when the Franklin County High School Homecoming Parade takes place. It will step off at 5 p.m., and drivers also have to deal with construction in the area. Authorities say, if possible, you should find an alternate route to get where you're going. Just in time for one of the community's biggest annual events, downtown Westport has a fresh look. The town has installed a new gazebo in Santa's Workshop through the collaborative efforts of the Decatur County Community Foundation and Main Street Westport. The additions come just before next weekend's Main Street Westport Fall Festival. While the new gazebo will be part of the downtown setting when crowds arrive for the Fall Festival, the new Santa's Workshop is intended for Westport's Christmas season. Decatur County REMC Senior Marketing and Communications Specialist Abby Asher is this year's recipient of the Indiana Electric Cooperative's Tom Taylor Award. Asher was recognized during the recent IEC Marketing Member Services and Communicators Professional Section Fall Meeting. The award is presented annually to an Indiana Electric Cooperative Member Services employee who has demonstrated excellence in leadership, attitude, and commitment to electric cooperative principles. Asher was praised by peers and nominators as someone who consistently goes above and beyond her responsibilities, both within the cooperative and throughout her community. I'm Tom Snape with News on 103.9 WRBI. 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
1: 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The story continues.
0: With a check of WRBI Sports, I'm Tom Snape. Derek Johnson will not return as Cincinnati Reds pitching coach. Johnson took a personal leave of absence in June. President of Baseball Operations Nick Kroll said in a statement that the team wishes Johnson the best and that a search for a new pitching coach will begin immediately. The 54-year-old Johnson became the Reds pitching coach before the 2019 season after 3 years with the Milwaukee Brewers in the same position. He was promoted to director of pitching prior to the 2022 season. The Indiana Fever and Las Vegas Aces meet in the decisive Game 3 of their WNBA first-round playoff series tonight. The best-of-three series is knotted at one game apiece. Tip-off in Vegas is at 9 p.m. Tom Snape, WRBI Sports.
2: Soybeans and hogs were lower. Corn was mixed. Cattle were up. Hello, I'm Megan Grebner with your commodity market update on Brownfield. You better build bigger bins. It's just a suggestion, but regardless, be ready to maximize your per-acre profits with MX Series Corn by Stein. Stein has yield. Soybeans were lower on fund and technical selling. Export sales were up on the week, mainly to China, but a national holiday could limit their demand for a few days. U.S. harvest delays are ongoing out of a drier weather pattern. November beans were down 9 at $12.84. January beans down 8.5 at $13.75. Corn finished the day mixed on spread trade. Corn has been digesting the larger-than-expected quarterly stocks number while watching widespread harvest activity delays. The trade is expecting at least some impact to yield and quality from those slowdowns. December corn was up 1.5 at $5.02.25. March corn up 1.25 at $5.16.75. The wheat complex was mixed, mostly higher. Wheat looks oversold after the recent decline, but export demand has been slow despite movement issues for both Russia and Ukraine. While rain is delaying winter wheat planting, the soil moisture recharge should be beneficial in most areas. In Chicago, December wheat was up 7 at $6.82.75. March wheat up 6.25 at $6.97. In Kansas City, December wheat was up 4.5 at $7.37.5. And in Minneapolis, December wheat was up 3.5 at $6.96.75. Live and feeder cattle were up, watching direct business. October lives up 62 at $2.19.30. December lives up 47 at $2.23.17. October feeders were up 245.

0: 5 at 338.87. Hogs were down on technical weakness. Butcher hogs were steady and the major directs were not reported. October lean hogs down 122 at 77.50. December lean hogs down 50 at 68.92. I'm Megan Grebner for Brownfield.
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2: I'm WRBI meteorologist Paul Frobley with southeastern Indiana's most reliable forecast. Lows level off around 64 tonight under cloudy skies. Winds out of the southwest around 5 miles per hour. Cloudy skies expected again tomorrow. Rain showers likely. Daytime highs approaching 68. Tomorrow night, 48. Sunshine mixed with clouds at times and dry. Saturday and Sunday, upper 60s. Saturday, low 70s by Sunday. Right now, 83.
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0: Country 103.9 WRBI. It is Kane Brown and Woman. It is a Thursday and the first day of October. A happy October to you. Rob LaFerry in with you. You've got me full time today going until 7 o'clock. It doesn't really feel like October today weather-wise, but trust me, after tonight, it's going to for a few days. We're going to talk about the forecast in just a little bit. And then country music. Make sure you got your phone, keys, and wallet. So says Lainey Wilson and John Mayer on Country 103.9 WRBI.
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5: I'm WRBI meteorologist Paul Trombley with southeastern Indiana's most reliable forecast. Lows level off around 64 tonight under overcast skies. Winds out of the southwest around 5 miles per hour. Cloudy skies expected again tomorrow. Rain showers are likely. High temperatures reach up to 68, 48 tomorrow night. Currently 84.
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0: Thomas Rhett and Unforgettable on Country 103.9 WRBI. 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Speaking of things that are unforgettable, the Daily Pod with Tom Snape. 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He was in today with Greensburg Decatur County Chamber of Commerce Executive Director Don Lowe. 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Coming up, national news, then Morgan Wallen.
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2: ABC News, I'm Wayne Cabot. The woman who survived two execution attempts by Tennessee is now getting life-saving medical care. Her attorney, Stephen Farrell, adds the state should do the right thing and drop Krista Pike's death sentence.
3: We would ask for that commutation, given the fact that she is one of the only people to survive a full attempt at execution under lethal injection.
2: The drug that failed was...

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0: Country 103.9 WRBI, Hudson, Westbrook, and Painted You Pretty. Rob LaFerry getting ready for the 4 o'clock hour. Hudson Westbrook is going to be at the Hoofbeat 40th Anniversary Celebration Festival this upcoming June, June 24th through the 26th, up in Wisconsin. The headline acts include Jordan Davis, Hardy, Rascal Flatts, and Parker McCollum, but also on the lineup, Hudson Westbrook, Lauren Elena, Clay Walker, Max McNown, and David Lee Murphy. Quite the lineup up in Wisconsin for the Hoofbeat Festival, 40th anniversary of the festival, and they are certainly doing it in style. Coming up before 4 o'clock, Keith Urban after a check of weather on Country 103.9 WRBI.
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3: I'm WRBI meteorologist Paul Trombley with southeastern Indiana's most reliable forecast.
4: Lows level off around 64 tonight under overcast skies. Winds out of the southwest around 5 miles per hour. Cloudy skies expected again tomorrow. Rain showers are likely. High temperatures reach up to 68, 48 tomorrow night. Currently 84.
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1: ABC News, I'm Wayne Cabot. The woman who survived two execution attempts by Tennessee is now getting life-saving medical care. Her attorney, Stephen Farrell, adds the state should do the right thing and drop Krista Pike's death sentence.
2: We would ask for that commutation, given the fact that she is one of the only people to survive a full attempt at execution under lethal injection.
1: The drug that failed was pentobarbital. The Saudis have handed over the Fly Dubai plane suspect to the United Arab Emirates today. President Trump is now suggesting that the attempted crashing of that plane could be linked to Iran. ABC News has learned that the U.S. military is dispatching another roughly 10,000 more troops to the Mideast to join the 50,000 who are already there. President Trump has said that new U.S. attacks on Iran may be coming. U.S. mortgage rates jumping to a four-year high last week. This is ABC News. ABC News has learned roughly 10,000 more troops are heading off to the Mideast, unclear if it's to replace the ships already there or a longer-term increase in the number of forces there. Tearful words from the partner of Renee Good as the family announced it's suing the federal government over her fatal shooting by ICE on a Minneapolis street. Becca Good says that Renee deserved better, and so does the family.
3: What happened to us should never happen to any family. No child should grow up without a parent. No one should lose their sister or their daughter. No one should have to live without their soulmate. Accountability and change, true accountability.

0: And change is the only way to make sure that no other family has to go through what we have.
1: They're suing the top officials at DHS at the time. And meantime, ICE officers are under new orders now. No more high-speed chases, and only make vehicle stops if they've completed specific training. I'm Wayne Cabot, ABC News.
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7: I'm Tom Snape in the WRBI newsroom. Indiana Michigan Power hosted an open house last evening at the Knights of Columbus Hall in Batesville on their planned transmission grid upgrades in Ripley, Franklin, and Dearborn counties. The company says it's considering routes for a new 345-kilovolt transmission line in the area. However, a number of people, including this Sunman resident, are not on board with I&M's proposal.
8: I'm not a fan of the power line going right outside my children's window. I'm not sure. There's a lot of questions, and I'm not sure what the purpose of this is.
7: She also says none of the affected property owners were notified about this until 10 days before last night's event. None of I&M's spokespeople were on hand at the open house. The public has until October 14th to submit comments through the company's website, which is indianamichiganpower.com/Batesville. An Aurora man died following a motorcycle crash on the 6400 block of Lower Dillsboro Road on Tuesday night. The Dearborn County Sheriff's Office says 64-year-old Ronald Billingsley was operating a 1997 Yamaha motorcycle when he struck a deer. Billingsley was taken by air care to UC Medical Center, where he passed away from injuries sustained in the crash. Deputies were assisted by Aurora EMS, the Aurora Fire and Police Departments, Indiana State Police, and Lawrenceburg EMS. Expect long delays if you plan to drive on or around Main Street in Brookville tomorrow evening. That's because of the Franklin County High School Homecoming Parade, which steps off at 5 p.m. There's also construction going on in the area. Authorities suggest you use an alternate route if possible. Indiana's extending its gas tax holiday again, but local governments are still getting reimbursed for the money they lose. Governor Mike Braun says the tax break will continue through November 4th, saving drivers about 60 cents a gallon.
9: My prediction is we're going to probably see it soften. And why do I say that? Because we've still got 30-some days left before the midterms, and I haven't seen any action in the last couple weeks by the Iranians.
7: The state reimbursed local governments nearly $139 million for July, including about $46 million for counties, cities, and towns. Meantime, Indiana farmers are getting a new break. The governor's latest emergency order removes restrictions on dyed diesel for farm-related work. It's your chance to clean out, drop off, and keep the community safe, and take in some high school football. The Batesville Police Department and the Coalition for a Drug-Free Batesville are holding a drug take-back event tomorrow night from 6 to 8 at the Batesville High School Athletic Complex entrance. The event is going on before and during the football game between the Batesville Bulldogs and Greensburg Pirates. Unused or expired prescription meds will be collected for proper disposal, which organizers say helps prevent drug misuse, accidental poisonings, and environmental harm. Sharps will not be accepted. Downtown Westport has a fresh look just in time for one of the community's biggest annual events. The town has installed a new gazebo in Santa's workshop through a collaborative effort involving the Decatur County Community Foundation and Main Street Westport. The additions come just before next Friday and Saturday's 10th annual Main Street Westport Fall Festival. While the new gazebo will be part of the downtown setting when crowds arrive for the Fall Festival, the new Santa's workshop is intended for Westport's Christmas season. I'm Tom Snape with news.

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1: This weekend, Ertl Cellars Winery hosts its 20th annual festival. 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
0: With a check of WRBI Sports, I'm Tom Snape. Derek Johnson will not return as Cincinnati Reds pitching coach. Johnson took a personal leave of absence in June. President of Baseball Operations Nick Kroll said in a statement that the team wishes Johnson the best and that a search for a new pitching coach will begin immediately. The 54-year-old Johnson became the Reds pitching coach before the 2019 season after 3 years with the Milwaukee Brewers in the same position. He was promoted to director of pitching prior to the 2022 season. The Indiana Fever and Las Vegas Aces meet in the decisive Game 3 of their WNBA first-round playoff series tonight. The best-of-three series is knotted at one game apiece. Tip-off in Vegas is at 9 p.m. Tom Snape, WRBI Sports.
2: Corn and wheat made a comeback to close steady. Beans continue the sell-off. This is Hoosier Ag Today's Thursday closing farm market report. Weakness in the bean market was despite a solid export sales report this morning, better than the highest expectations, and futures did come off the lows at the close. But prospects for a significant harvest window coming soon is weighing on the market. December corn does bounce back to end a penny and a half higher, 502 and a quarter. March 516 and three quarters, up a penny and a quarter. November beans, 9 cents lower, 1284. January ends fractionally above the $13 mark, 8.5 cents down. And December wheat, 682 and three quarters, up 7 cents. December live cattle, a gain of 47 cents today, 223.17. December lean hogs, 68.92, down a half dollar. I'm Ian DeEubank. Hoosier Ag Today, Indiana's farm network for 20 years.
3: I'm WRBI meteorologist Paul Trombley with Southeastern Indiana's most reliable forecast.
4: Lows level off around 64 tonight under overcast skies. Winds out of the southwest around 5 miles per hour. Cloudy skies expected again tomorrow. Rain showers are likely. High temperatures reach up to 68, 48 tomorrow night. Currently 84.
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0: 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Tonight, Miranda Lambert is headlining the newest venue in Nashville. It is called The Truth, and she'll be headlining a grand opening, performing hits from her catalog, plus new selections from her new album, Crisco, which comes out tomorrow. The show is already sold out, but you can see it coming up next week, a replay of the concert on Amazon Music. She's going to have her full band tonight and a 12-piece string section as background at The Truth in Nashville. New venue, Miranda Lambert is playing tonight.
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1: I'm WRBI meteorologist Paul Frobley with Southeastern Indiana's most reliable forecast.
2: Lows level off around 64 tonight under overcast skies. Winds out of the southwest around 5 miles per hour. Cloudy skies expected again tomorrow. Rain showers are likely. High temperatures reach up to 68, 48 tomorrow night. Currently 84.
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Lainey Wilson back with us on this Thursday afternoon somewhere over Laredo on Country 103.9 WRBI. Rob, if you heard Tom Snape talking sports today, Cincinnati Reds Fest canceled for this year, citing that the collective bargaining agreement is going to be postponing Reds Fest this year because already some fear of a Major League Baseball lockout, as it seems as players are

0: The state of Tennessee did to her last night was not just cruel.
1: It was also predictable. Krista's legal team told the state of Tennessee and the courts that her medical conditions would cause her to suffer an agonizing death. The state and the court dismiss Krista's concerns.
0: Krista Pike's attorney, Randy Spivey, saying Tennessee should now commute her sentence. President Trump suggests Iran could be linked to yesterday's attempted downing of a Fly Dubai flight bound for Tel Aviv. But Israel's prime minister says now that it's too soon to tell if it was terrorism. The hero plumber who landed the plane based on a TV show that he watched says the attacker yelled, kill me, in English. The Justice Department's reflecting pool vandalism case against the former Olympian David Hearn is off for good. This is ABC News.
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0: 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Megan Maroney, new single for Megan. It's called Medicine. Rob LaFerry getting ready for evening time in southeastern Indiana tonight. Don't forget, tomorrow night, we've got high school football for you, our first football Friday night in October. Hoping the rain stays away as we have got two EIAC games for you tomorrow night. 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
5: I'm WRBI meteorologist Paul Trombley with southeastern Indiana's most reliable forecast.
6: Lows level off around 64 tonight under overcast skies. Winds out of the southwest around 5 miles per hour. Cloudy skies expected again tomorrow. Rain showers are likely. High temperatures reach up to 68, 48 tomorrow night. Currently 84.
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1: ABC News, I'm Wayne Cabot. The death row inmate who survived not one but two botched execution attempts is in critical condition, her attorney saying what the state of Tennessee did to her last night was not just cruel.
2: It was also predictable. Krista's legal team told the state of Tennessee and the courts that her medical conditions would cause her to suffer an agonizing death. The state and the court dismiss Krista's concerns.
1: Krista Pike's attorney, Randy Spivey, saying Tennessee should now commute her sentence. President Trump suggests Iran could be linked to yesterday's attempted downing of a Fly Dubai flight bound for Tel Aviv. But Israel's prime minister says now that it's too soon to tell if it was terrorism. The hero plumber who landed the plane based on a TV show that he watched says the attacker yelled, kill me, in English. The Justice Department's reflecting pool vandalism case against the former Olympian David Hearn is off for good. This is ABC News. Astronauts lifted off this morning for a six-month stay on the International Space Station, and ABC's Faith Abube says they're going to see if they can maybe save some lives with their research.
3: The potential to make a difference when it comes to treating heart disease and Parkinson's, and also doing research for space travel. They're going to be growing crops there to see how people who go there, the astronauts who go there, will be able to survive longer in longer space flights.
1: Back on Earth, the White House South Lawn, before departing campaign events in Texas and Oklahoma, President Trump was asked by ABC's Mary Bruce if he's considering granting pardons to members of his administration.
4: It's not something I'm thinking about now, but based on Biden, I can do whatever I want because

0: He certainly pardoned a lot of people. He pardoned everybody of note.
1: The U.S. attorney in Texas says a man arrested last weekend for allegedly plotting to shoot up the state capitol was motivated by anger towards AIPAC, the powerful Israeli lobbyists. I'm Wayne Cabot, ABC News.
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10: I'm Tom Snape in the WRBI newsroom. Indiana farmers are getting a break on diesel. Governor Mike Braun's latest emergency order removes restrictions on dyed diesel for farm-related work.
11: These issues weren't quite as severe on diesel when it started on gas many months ago. One of the reasons now, again, we can afford to do it. It's going to help farmers in a big way.
10: The order also extends Indiana's gas tax holiday through November 4th. Braun says the move is designed to help Hoosiers deal with higher fuel costs. The Knights of Columbus Hall in Batesville was the site for last evening's Indiana-Michigan Power open house. The hall was packed with people wanting to learn more about I&M's planned transmission grid upgrades in Ripley, Franklin, and Dearborn counties. The company says it's considering routes for a new 345 kilovolt transmission line in the area. However, a number of people, including the Sunman resident, are not on board with I&M's proposal.
12: I go straight through my hay field, and then there's other things that are going to be going on in that field. I'm not interested in a right-of-way also on my property.
10: None of I&M's spokespeople were on hand at the open house. The public has until October 14th to submit comments through the company's website. A 64-year-old man lost his life following a motorcycle crash on the 6400 block of Lower Dillsboro Road on Tuesday night. The Dearborn County Sheriff's Office says Ronald Billingsley of Aurora was operating a 1997 Yamaha motorcycle when he struck a deer. Billingsley was taken by air care to UC Medical Center. He later died from injuries sustained in the crash. Expect lengthy delays on Main Street in Brookville tomorrow evening when the Franklin County High School Homecoming Parade takes place. It will step off at 5 p.m., and drivers also have to deal with construction in the area. Authorities say, if possible, you should find an alternate route to get where you're going. Just in time for one of the community's biggest annual events, downtown Westport has a fresh look. The town has installed a new gazebo in Santa's Workshop through the collaborative efforts of the Decatur County Community Foundation and Main Street Westport. The additions come just before next weekend's Main Street Westport Fall Festival. While the new gazebo will be part of the downtown setting when crowds arrive for the Fall Festival, the new Santa's Workshop is intended for Westport's Christmas season. Decatur County REMC Senior Marketing and Communications Specialist Abby Asher is this year's recipient of the Indiana Electric Cooperative's Tom Taylor Award. Asher was recognized during the recent IEC Marketing Member Services and Communicators Professional Section Fall Meeting. The award is presented annually to an Indiana Electric Cooperative Member Services employee who has demonstrated excellence in leadership, attitude, and commitment to electric cooperative principles. Asher was praised by peers and nominators as someone who consistently goes above and beyond her responsibilities, both within the cooperative and throughout her community. I'm Tom Snape with news on 103.9 WRBI. 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
1: With a check of WRBI Sports, I'm Tom Snape. Derek Johnson will not return as Cincinnati Reds pitching coach. Johnson took a personal leave of absence in June. President of Baseball Operations Nick Kroll said in a statement that the team wishes Johnson the best and that a search for a new pitching coach will begin immediately. The 54-year-old Johnson became the Reds pitching coach before the 2019 season after 3 years with the Milwaukee Brewers in the same position. He was promoted to director of pitching prior to the 2022 season. The Indiana Fever and Las Vegas Aces meet in the decisive Game 3 of their WNBA first-round playoff series tonight. The best-of-three series is knotted at one game apiece. Tip-off in Vegas is at 9 p.m. Tom Snape, WRBI Sports.
2: From ABC News, Wall Street Now. A sigh of relief from Wall Street today as Treasury yields begin backing down from their multi-decade highs today. 10 and 30-year yields lowered by 6 and 4 basis points, with 2-year yields tumbling more than 10 points. As a result, many stocks saw some mild gains today, with the Dow Jones reporting a gain of 21 points, the NASDAQ and S&P 500 gaining 10 and 15 points, respectively. While Treasury yields may be on the decline, Brent crude oil prices are once again on the rise, gaining 4% today after the U.S. announced it would be sending a third aircraft carrier to the Middle East, the final price hovering around $102 a barrel. And with those higher gas costs, some Americans appear to be backing away from purchasing new vehicles, as General Motors reports a year-over-year sales decline of 5.5%. Other automakers, including Toyota, however, report an uptick in sales, largely driven by electric and hybrid models. Wayne Cabot, ABC News.
3: The following is a public service from WRBI.
1: Funeral services for 93-year-old Charma Salyer of Batesville will be held Friday at 1 p.m. at Myers Funeral Home in Batesville. Visitation will be Friday from 11 a.m. until time of service. She is survived by 5 children and numerous grandchildren and great-grandchildren. Burial will be in Batesville United Methodist Cemetery. Memorial contributions may be made to Margaret Mary Hospice or the Alzheimer's Association. Those were funeral arrangements for Charma Salyer. Funeral services for 98-year-old Julia Catherine Hamilton Kays of Connersville will be held Monday at 1 p.m. at Connersville Baptist Temple. Visitation will be Monday from 11 a.m. until time of service. Arrangements are being handled by Gil and Hal Funeral Home in Greensburg. She is survived by one son, 2 stepchildren, 5 grandchildren, 4 great-grandchildren, 1 brother, and 1 sister. Burial will be in Dale Cemetery. Memorial contributions may be made to Gideon's International. Those were funeral arrangements for Julia Kays. A celebration of life for 72-year-old Sandra K. Clayton of Versailles will be held Saturday, October 17th at noon at Stratton Carstetter Funeral Home in Versailles. Visitation will be on October 17th from 10 a.m. until time of service. She is survived by 1 son, 1 daughter, 2 grandchildren, 4 great-grandchildren, and 3 brothers. Burial will be in New Marion Cemetery at a later date. Memorial contributions may be made to her grandchildren. Those were funeral arrangements for Sandy Clayton.
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4: I'm WRBI meteorologist Paul Trombley with southeastern Indiana's most reliable forecast.
5: Lows level off around 64 tonight under overcast skies. Winds out of the southwest around 5 miles per hour. Cloudy skies expected again tomorrow. Rain showers likely. High temperatures reach up to 68, 48 tomorrow night. Currently 85.
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0: Country 103.9 WRBI, Lauren Elena, Chase Matthew, All My Exes. Rob LeFerry officially wishing you a good evening on this Thursday night. Lauren Elena is kicking off her The Stages Tour this evening, doing so up in Wisconsin in Milwaukee at the Pabst Theater. This tour is running through November 12th and looks back across the different stages of Lauren's career with songs from her new album Stages. Plus, she says some songs performed will be songs she has not performed in at least 10 years. So this could be a fun tour for Lauren Elena. The Stages Tour beginning tonight up in Milwaukee. Coming up, Zach John King. He follows evening time weather on Country 103.9 WRBI.
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4: I'm WRBI meteorologist Paul Trombley with southeastern Indiana's most reliable forecast.
5: Lows level off around 64 tonight under overcast skies. Winds out of the southwest around 5 miles per hour. Cloudy skies expected again tomorrow. Rain showers are likely. High temperatures reach up to 68, 48 tomorrow night. Currently 85.
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0: Country 103.9 WRBI, Thomas Rhett. It's after all the bars are closed. Rob LeFerry in. It's a Thursday in October, the first day of October. And hard to believe the October and Halloween season is already here, or as the department stores around the country call it, the precursor to Christmas, because who cares about the Halloween decorations when Christmas trees and Santa Claus can all be out and foregoing some of the fall time holidays that we love and enjoy, trying to get us a little bit more prepared for the Christmas season, although I'm not quite ready there yet. Coming up, national news, and then the queen as of right now, Ella Langley, on Country 103.9 WRBI.
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0: 10,000 more as President Trump suggests Iran could be targeted again by the U.S. Trump saying today that Iran may be behind the attack that nearly downed a fly Dubai passenger plane yesterday.
1: I would say the answer based on what I'm hearing is yes.
0: He did not elaborate. Witnesses say the attacker yelled, "Kill me," in English. This is ABC News.
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0: Country 103.9 WRBI, my guy Bailey Zimmerman, Chevy Silverado, Rob LaFerry getting ready for the 6 o'clock hour, final hour with you coming up on a Thursday night. I really wish I had time to go see this. November 9th at the Grand Ole Opry, Don't Look Ethel, a salute to the musical genius that is Ray Stevens. Paying tribute at the Opry, Mark Chestnut, Colin Ray, Gretchen Wilson, Ronnie Millsap, Jamie Johnson, Lee Greenwood, Ricky Skaggs, the Gatlin Brothers, and more. Plus some surprise appearances from Randy Travis and Cletus T. Judd, who is hosting this show, a tribute to Ray Stevens called Don't Look Ethel. Coming up, Jason Aldean before 6 o'clock on Country 103.9 WRBI.
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2: I'm WRBI meteorologist Paul Trombley with Southeastern Indiana's most reliable forecast. Lows level off around 64 tonight under overcast skies. Winds out of the southwest around 5 miles per hour. Cloudy skies expected again tomorrow. Rain showers likely. High temperatures reach up to 68, 48 tomorrow night. Currently 85.
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1: ABC News, I'm Wayne Cabot.
2: I'm highly disappointed, along with Tennesseans, about what happened last night.
1: The execution attempt that failed twice. Governor Bill Lee now being asked by the attorneys for Krista Pike to commute her death sentence. She's in a hospital, critical condition. Today, a judge denied Lindsey Clancy's attempt to throw out her triple murder case based on a purported lack of evidence, putting her a step closer to a potential retrial. British police today arrested a dual UK-Iranian national on suspicion of plotting a terror attack at a U.S.-run military airbase in England. And more American troops are being sent to the Middle East, roughly 10,000 more, as President Trump suggests Iran could be targeted again by the U.S. Trump saying today that Iran may be behind the attack that nearly downed a Fly Dubai passenger plane yesterday.
3: I would say the answer, based on what I'm hearing, is yes.
1: He did not elaborate. Witnesses say the attacker yelled, "Kill me," in English. This is ABC News. It's October 1st, so two changes to know about in how the federal government helps feed Americans through SNAP benefits, for one thing. There's a tiny cost of living increase to the roughly 36 million people still on SNAP. About 5 million were kicked off under the president's big, beautiful bill, including more than a million children.
4: Another change going into effect. The federal government is shifting some of the financial burden of running these programs to states. Individual states will now start paying 75% of the administrative costs, up from 50%. That could amount to millions more in costs.
1: ABC's Karen Travers. Word of a tanker fire in the Strait of Hormuz today. The second time in 3 days a tanker has been hit by a projectile. International crude is up 4%, dashing hopes for relief at the pump. Prices are down 7 cents in a week for regular, but Gas Buddy's Patrick DeHaan says wholesale prices are moving in the opposite direction, so the relief may be limited. I'm Wayne Cabot, ABC News.
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8: I'm Tom Snape in the WRBI newsroom. Indiana Michigan Power hosted an open house last evening at the Knights of Columbus Hall in Batesville on their planned transmission grid upgrades in Ripley, Franklin, and Dearborn County.

0: counties. The company says it's considering routes for a new 345-kilovolt transmission line in the area. However, a number of people, including this Sunman resident, are not on board with I&M's proposal.
1: I'm not a fan of the power line going right outside my children's window. I'm not sure. There's a lot of questions, and I'm not sure what the purpose of this is.
0: She also says none of the affected property owners were notified about this until 10 days before last night's event. None of I&M's spokespeople were on hand at the open house. The public has until October 14th to submit comments through the company's website, which is indianamichiganpower.com/Batesville. An Aurora man died following a motorcycle crash on the 6400 block of Lower Dillsboro Road on Tuesday night. The Dearborn County Sheriff's Office says 64-year-old Ronald Billingsley was operating a 1997 Yamaha motorcycle when he struck a deer. Billingsley was taken by air care to UC Medical Center, where he passed away from injuries sustained in the crash. Deputies were assisted by Aurora EMS, the Aurora Fire and Police Departments, Indiana State Police, and Lawrenceburg EMS. Expect long delays if you plan to drive on or around Main Street in Brookville tomorrow evening. That's because of the Franklin County High School Homecoming Parade, which steps off at 5 p.m. There's also construction going on in the area. Authorities suggest you use an alternate route if possible. Indiana's extending its gas tax holiday again, but local governments are still getting reimbursed for the money they lose. Governor Mike Braun says the tax break will continue through November 4th, saving drivers about 60 cents a gallon.
2: My prediction is we're going to probably see it soften. And why do I say that? Because we've still got 30-some days left before the midterms, and I haven't seen any action in the last couple weeks by the Iranians.
0: The state reimbursed local governments nearly $139 million for July, including about $46 million for counties, cities, and towns. Meantime, Indiana farmers are getting a new break. The governor's latest emergency order removes restrictions on dyed diesel for farm-related work. It's your chance to clean out, drop off, and keep the community safe, and take in some high school football. The Batesville Police Department and the Coalition for a Drug-Free Batesville are holding a drug take-back event tomorrow night from 6 to 8 at the Batesville High School Athletic Complex entrance. The event is going on before and during the football game between the Batesville Bulldogs and Greensburg Pirates. Unused or expired prescription meds will be collected for proper disposal, which organizers say helps prevent drug misuse, accidental poisonings, and environmental harm. Sharps will not be accepted. Downtown Westport has a fresh look just in time for one of the community's biggest annual events. The town has installed a new gazebo in Santa's workshop through a collaborative effort involving the Decatur County Community Foundation and Main Street Westport. The additions come just before next Friday and Saturday's 10th annual Main Street Westport Fall Festival. While the new gazebo will be part of the downtown setting when crowds arrive for the Fall Festival, the new Santa's workshop is intended for Westport's Christmas season. I'm Tom Snape with news on 103.9 WRBI. 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
0: With a check of WRBI Sports, I'm Tom Snape. Derek Johnson will not return as Cincinnati Reds pitching coach. Johnson took a personal leave of absence in June. President of Baseball Operations Nick Kroll said in a statement that the team wishes Johnson the best and that a search for a new pitching coach will begin immediately. The 54-year-old Johnson became the Reds pitching coach before the 2019 season after 3 years with the Milwaukee Brewers in the same position. He was promoted to director of pitching prior to the 2022 season. The Indiana Fever and Las Vegas Aces meet in the decisive Game 3 of their WNBA first-round playoff series tonight. The best-of-three series is knotted at one game apiece. Tip-off in Vegas is at 9 p.m. Tom Snape, WRBI Sports.
4: I'm WRBI meteorologist Paul Frobley with Southeastern Indiana's most reliable forecast.
5: Lows level off around 64 tonight under overcast skies. Winds out of the southwest around 5 miles per hour. Cloudy skies expected again tomorrow. Rain showers are likely. High temperatures reach up to 68. 48 tomorrow night.

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3: I'm WRBI meteorologist Megan Mulford with southeastern Indiana's most reliable forecast. Lows level off around 64 tonight under overcast skies, southwest winds at around 5 miles an hour. Rain showers likely tomorrow, highs around 68. Mainly cloudy skies tomorrow night, lows dip down to about 48. Right now, it's 84 degrees.
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Co Wetzel, Jesse Merv taking the high road on Country 103.9 WRBI. Rob LaFerry in studio on a Thursday night. Time to take a look at country music history. October 1st, 1969, Loretta Lynn records Coal Miner's Daughter. 1980,

0: Saturday Night Live. A very, very tragic day in 2017. A gunman in Las Vegas opens fire on the Route 91 Harvest Festival as Jason Aldean performs. 59 people killed, 500 injured. We remember them today on this October 1 on WRBI.
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2: ABC News, I'm Wayne Cabot. What now for the Tennessee death row inmate who failed to die after two attempts with the lethal needle last night? Will she even be able to recover?
3: I don't want to get too far into her medical condition right now, but she has not spoken to anyone yet.
2: Krista Pike's attorney there, Randy Spivey, saying what happened to her was more than cruel and unusual.
4: It was also predictable. Krista's legal team told the state of Tennessee and the court that her medical conditions would cause her to suffer an agonizing death. The state and the court dismiss Krista's concerns.
2: The 50-year-old is critical, as he said, not speaking. Her lawyers say the governor should commute her death sentence. About 10,000 more American troops are being sent to the Middle East as President Trump considers hitting Iran again. Another tanker has been hit in the Strait of Hormuz today. It's the second time in 3 days. International crude is up 4% as pump prices begin to drop. This is ABC News.
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0: 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I'm Rob LaFerry. That's going to do it for me here on this Thursday night. Come back and do it all over again tomorrow, beginning at 3 o'clock, and then going up until high school football. 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
3: I'm WRBI meteorologist Megan Mulford with Southeastern Indiana's most reliable forecast. 64 tonight, under cloudy skies, southwest winds at around 5 miles an hour. Overcast skies again tomorrow, showers likely. Highs level off around 68, lows level off around 48. Tomorrow night, mainly cloudy skies expected. Right now, it's 84 degrees.
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0: 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Batesville, Greensburg, Versailles, Brookville.
1: ABC News, I'm Wayne Cabot. What now for the Tennessee death row inmate who failed to die after two attempts with the lethal needle last night? Will she even be able to recover?
2: I don't want to get too far into her medical condition right now, but she has not spoken to anyone yet.
1: Krista Pike's attorney there, Randy Spivey, saying what happened to her was more than cruel and unusual.
3: It was also predictable. Krista's legal team told the state of Tennessee and the court that her medical conditions would cause her to suffer an agonizing death. The state and the court dismiss Krista's concerns.
1: The 50-year-old is critical, as he said, not speaking. Her lawyer

0: Say the governor should commute her death sentence. About 10,000 more American troops are being sent to the Middle East as President Trump considers hitting Iran again. Another tanker has been hit in the Strait of Hormuz today. It's the second time in 3 days. International crude is up 4% as pump prices begin to drop. This is ABC News. ICE officers have been ordered not to engage in high-speed car chases anymore and to make vehicle stops only if they've completed specific training. That change, though, comes too late for the family of Renee Good, who today sued the federal government for wrongful death. Becca Good, Renee's partner.
1: The whole world had to watch as our entire universe was destroyed. As the sunshine that was my amazing Renee was robbed from us, from her children, and from her community that loved her.
0: Named in the family's suit, former DHS Secretary Kristi Noem, Border Czar Tom Homan, and the ICE agent who killed her as her SUV was turning away from him. An ICE detention center for children is going to open this month in Alexandria, Virginia, the first to hold unaccompanied minors who usually are held in shelters. The site is a former Air Force base barracks at England Air Park. It was approved amid protests from local residents. Hurricane Rachel, now a Category 3 in the Pacific. Wayne Cabot, ABC News.
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5: WRBI meteorologist Megan Mulford with southeastern Indiana's most reliable forecast. 64 tonight, under cloudy skies, southwest winds at around 5 miles an hour. Overcast skies again tomorrow, showers likely. Highs level off around 68, lows level off around 48. Tomorrow night, mainly cloudy skies expected. Right now, it's 84 degrees.
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3: The thumbs up emoji, it's been getting some heat. I guess just because the way people use it. Most people see a yes, that's a thumbs up, A-OK, all good to go type of thing. Others see more of it as a middle finger. We're going to talk about that coming up a little bit later on. Hi there, you found the Terry Dean Program. Stick around on the show today. We'll also talk about trying to get a restful night's sleep. What's one way to get to sleep and stay to sleep? Details on that to come. And vacation over education. Have you ever pulled your kids out of school just so that way you could go on a family vacation because it's cheaper? We'll talk about this coming up in just a few minutes. Thank you very much for tuning in for today. More of the Terry Dean Program is on the way for you.
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6: I'm WRBI meteorologist Megan Mulford with Southeastern Indiana's most reliable forecast. 64 tonight, under cloudy skies, southwest winds at around 5 miles an hour. Overcast skies again tomorrow, showers likely. Highs level off around 68, lows level off around 48. Tomorrow night, mainly cloudy skies expected. Right now, it's 83 degrees.
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1: ABC News, I'm Dave Packer. Attorneys for Krista Pike are asking for her death sentence to be commuted in the wake of her botched execution last night in Tennessee. She's said to be in critical condition at a hospital. The Cornell University Student Assembly holding a public forum on campus today about the gang rape lawsuit and investigation surrounding a Jane Doe and seven members of the Chi Phi fraternity house. Hayden Watkins is Executive Vice President of Cornell University Student Assembly.
2: It's been incredibly somber on campus this week. I think students are disgusted that something like this could have taken place on our campus, but I think there's also a lot of frustration across many parts of the process.
1: After lifting off earlier today, the SpaceX Crew 13's Dragon capsule successfully docked with the International Space Station. Total transit time, 7 hours, 55 minutes, breaking the record for the fastest travel from Earth to the ISS by an American spacecraft. This is ABC News.
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0: show.
1: If you've ever pulled your kids out of school just for a few days to snatch up like cheaper flights, well, congratulations, you are in the majority. A brand new survey reveals that 92% of American parents have either yanked their kids out of class for a family vacation or would totally do it if it saved them a bunch of money. With travel costs soaring, parents are deciding that, you know, those couple of days of missed algebra are worth saving a couple of $100 depending on what you're doing, whether it's airfare or hotel rooms. And, you know, teachers might get annoyed, but let's be honest, learning how to score a cheap flight is way more useful in the real world than anything in algebra could ever teach you.
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5: I'm WRBI meteorologist Megan Mulford with Southeastern Indiana's most reliable forecast. 64 tonight, under cloudy skies, southwest winds at around 5 miles an hour. Overcast skies again tomorrow, showers likely. Highs level off around 68, lows level off around 48. Tomorrow night, mainly cloudy skies expected. Right now, it's 83 degrees.
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